Vintage Led Zeppelin rock and roll. It's 103.7 The Crow. I got to tell you, once upon a time in my old radio days at an old station I worked at, we kicked off this radio station with that song. It was pretty cool. Theory of a Dead Man. It's 103.7 The Crow. Oh.

1037 The Crow, you're with Robbie. We've got a stupid criminal. A stupid criminal coming your way just before 8. Right now, Linkin Park, Numb. It's on The Crow.

1037 The Crow. You're with Robbie. Hey, how would you like to be a part of the VIP club? The Crow Royalty. All you have to do to be a VIP is text the code word CROW, K-R-R-O, to 605-334-1037. It is that easy. Retro Judas Priest. It's 1037 The Crow.

0: Foo Fighters. Yes, it was that good last night. Fargo Dome, it's 103.7 The Crow. Hey, if you can't get enough of Dave Grohl, why not check out the documentary Sound City? I believe you can find it on Netflix or wherever. Just do a little search. It pretty much explores the history and the impact of that legendary Sound City Studios in Van Nuys, California. You're going to love it. Trust me, it's so cool. And it's not just Dave Grohl in it. It's pretty cool. All right, on the way, sit back. Some Red Hot Chili Peppers next.
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7: We'll call it partly cloudy as we head through the night overall. Maybe a sprinkle or two toward daybreak with a low of 54. Southeast winds at 10 to 20 miles per hour. Rain likely, maybe a thunderstorm or two along the way. Cloudy and 77 with a south wind at 15 to 30 miles per hour. And a mostly sunny day on Tuesday, not as windy, a high of 71 with a northwest wind at 10 to 15 miles per hour. From the Storm Center, I'm meteorologist Adam Rook.
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We have an app for that. Just search KRRO wherever you download. Bill Murray, it's on The Crow.

and said, quote, I'm sorry, I have to do this. Oh, boy. Some people are just asking for it, right? That's not all out of Florida. I'll have more for you coming up right now. Shine Down, Young Again. It's on The Crow.

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Timeless, Jimi Hendrix, all along the Watchtower. It's 103.7 The Crow. There's a new young artist out there called Papa Rod. He sounds just like Jimi Hendrix. It's super cool. Right now, Green Day, 103.7 The Crow.

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0: Sue Empire's Rock Station. It's 103.7 The Crow with Robbie. So when I said that there's more stupid criminals out there, yep, this time a couple of Florida men, of course, they were drinking. And some of them only wearing their underwear were arrested last Sunday outside of a Waffle House. This after they allegedly pounded on the restaurant's windows and pelted it with beef sticks. Yes, you know, break into a Slim Jim beef stick kind of thing. Not what you're thinking. On the way, it's Pearl Jam. It's 103.7 The Crow.
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5: Partly cloudy, maybe an isolated shower toward daybreak with a low of 54. Southeast winds at 10 to 20 miles per hour. A better chance for rain on Monday, maybe a storm or two as well. Cloudy and 77 with a south wind at 15 to 30 miles per hour. Then mostly sunny, 71 on Tuesday. Northwest winds will back off to the tune of 10 to 15 miles per hour. From the Storm Center at Kelloland TV, I'm meteorologist Adam Rook.
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0: 12 in a row, commercial free. It's 103.7 The Crow. So how are we doing with Sunday Night Football tonight? The Giants and the Cowboys. Yeah, somebody should text me in the score because, well, why would I Google that? 605-334-1037.
1: 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The green light flashes. The flags go up. 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

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One star, would not recommend. Not nearly enough Phil Collins. Aaron on Wikipedia, that's by choice.

A very educated critic once called Dave and Chuck the Freak a couple of screwballs. 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

Old School Danzig. It's Mother. It's 103.7 The Crow. My kid used to like play that up all the time. Mother! That's what he would yell from the basement. It's Ninth Key. Happy Feels Like. 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

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Everything that rocks is on 103.7 The Crow.

Empire's Rock Station. It's 103.7 The Crow. It's back. It's big. It's huge. And you could win. 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

0: still of the night. It's 103.7 The Crow. Yeah, that's on my list of favorite bands from the 80s. I mean, really, is there a bad one from the 80s? Okay, that poppy stuff, that's for sure. Hey, do you like Milwaukee's Best Ice, the beer? Because according to a new report, the most popular beer in America is Michelob Ultra. The least popular beer is Milwaukee's Best Ice. And the state that loves the beer the most, no kidding, I mean, well, duh, is Wisconsin. I'm a Michelob Ultra drinker, and I don't think I've ever tried a Milwaukee's Best Ice. That's one of those cheap beers, isn't it, though? When you only got a couple of bucks, you better buy some of that. On the way, Avenged Sevenfold. 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
7: We'll call it partly cloudy as we head through the night overall. Maybe a sprinkle or two toward daybreak with a low of 54. Southeast winds at 10 to 20 miles per hour. Rain likely, maybe a thunderstorm or two along the way. Cloudy and 77 with a south wind at 15 to 30 miles per hour. And a mostly sunny day on Tuesday, not as windy, a high of 71 with a northwest wind at 10 to 15 miles per hour. From the Storm Center, I'm meteorologist Adam Rook.
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1037 The Crow. It's 12 in a row. It's commercial free. It's a rock block with Radiohead on the way. Also some Poppy along with some Retro Poison. Soundgarden. It's 1037 The Crow.

Metro Poison. Nothing but a good time. Has anybody ever seen Bret Michaels without his little do-rag doo-doo on his... Yeah, me neither, huh? Right now, motionless and white, it's 103.7 The Crow.

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Really, who needs friends anyway?

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Sue Empire's Rock Station, it's 103.7 The Crow. You're with Robbie. If you love chicken and you love Slim Chickens, then you better be listening in once again tomorrow during the Church of Rock with the Rev. Your chance to win free Slim Chickens. Chicken? Chickens. It's chicken strips. Chickens. BYOB.

0: Old school U2, Mysterious Ways. It's 103.7 The Crow. So this is a pretty cool thing, and it gets underway tomorrow at the Sioux Falls Convention Center. And I really, really want to bring it up because it's all to help out our veterans. So Community Action for Veterans, they're hosting CAVCON 2026 and the Veterans Assistant Expo, again, happening tomorrow and Tuesday at the Sioux Falls Convention Center. It's a free two-day event, bringing together veterans, service members, military families, community organizations, healthcare professionals, and other partners with a shared goal of strengthening support for South Dakota's military-connected community. So they're going to be there. You're going to learn. 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If you want more info, check it out now. 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On the way, Puddle of Mud.
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6: Cloud cover builds in, rain likely as we head into your Monday. Maybe a thunderstorm or two as well, with a high of 77. South winds at 15 to 30 miles per hour. A mostly sunny day on Tuesday, 71 the high, with a northwest wind at 10 to 15 miles per hour. But then we'll call it partly cloudy for Wednesday with a couple of showers and a high on either side of 70. We'll see a few more showers on Thursday with a high of 73. From the Storm Center, I'm meteorologist Adam Rook.
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You know I lost a lot of friends there, baby. I got no time to mess around.

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Talk about love. Retro Van Halen. It's 103.7 The Crow with another 12 in a row commercial free. Some GNR on the way. Also 3 days grace. Moon fever now.

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Dad, dick, dirty. 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

0: 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Avatar, Crying Fire to wrap up that 12 in a row commercial-free rock block. I'm going to wrap things up. I'm going to get home. Probably feeling a little wound up, especially after last night in the Foo Fighters, but I will be back at it tomorrow night. So sleeping in on my Monday and back at it tomorrow. On the way next, Red Hot Chili Peppers. 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
5: Cloud cover builds in, rain likely as we head into your Monday. Maybe a thunderstorm or two as well with a high of 77. South winds at 15 to 30 miles per hour. A mostly sunny day on Tuesday, 71 the high with a northwest wind at 10 to 15 miles per hour. But then we'll call it partly cloudy for Wednesday with a couple of showers and a high on either side of 70. We'll see a few more showers on Thursday with a high of 73. From the Storm Center, I'm meteorologist Adam Rudd.
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13: Cloud cover builds in, rain likely as we head into your Monday, maybe a thunderstorm or two as well, with a high of 77, south winds at 15 to 30 miles per hour. A mostly sunny day on Tuesday, 71 the high, with a northwest wind at 10 to 15 miles per hour, but then we'll call it partly cloudy for Wednesday with a couple of showers and a high on either side of 70. We'll see a few more showers on Thursday with a high of 73. From the Storm Center, I'm meteorologist Adam Rudd.
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14: Cloud cover builds in, rain likely as we head into your Monday, maybe a thunderstorm or two as well, with a high of 77, south winds at 15 to 30 miles per hour. A mostly sunny day on Tuesday, 71 the high, with a northwest wind at 10 to 15 miles per hour, but then we'll call it partly cloudy for Wednesday with a couple of showers and a high on either side of 70. We'll see a few more showers on Thursday with a high of 73. From the Storm Center, I'm meteorologist Adam Rudd.
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Greg from Sioux Falls said on Yelp, would rock there again. 3.5 stars. 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
11: Cloud cover builds in, rain likely as we head into your Monday. Maybe a thunderstorm or two as well, with a high of 77. South winds at 15 to 30 miles per hour. A mostly sunny day on Tuesday, 71 the high, with a northwest wind at 10 to 15 miles per hour. But then we'll call it partly cloudy for Wednesday with a couple of showers and a high on either side of 70. We'll see a few more showers on Thursday with a high of 73. From the Storm Center, I'm meteorologist Adam Rutt.
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4: Cloud cover builds in, rain likely as we head into your Monday. Maybe a thunderstorm or two as well, with a high of 77. South winds at 15 to 30 miles per hour. A mostly sunny day on Tuesday, 71 the high, with a northwest wind at 10 to 15 miles per hour. But then we'll call it partly cloudy for Wednesday with a couple of showers and a high on either side of 70. We'll see a few more showers on Thursday with a high of 73. From the Storm Center, I'm meteorologist Adam Rudd.
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Tom from Buffalo Ridge wrote on Facebook, "For some reason, I can't quit listening to The Crow." And Tom, we can't quit you either, big guy.

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6: Cloud cover builds in, rain likely as we head into your Monday. Maybe a thunderstorm or two as well, with a high of 77. South winds at 15 to 30 miles per hour. A mostly sunny day on Tuesday, 71 the high, with a northwest wind at 10 to 15 miles per hour. But then we'll call it partly cloudy for Wednesday with a couple of showers and a high on either side of 70. We'll see a few more showers on Thursday with a high of 73. From the Storm Center, I'm meteorologist Adam Rudd.
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2: A naked man is in some big trouble in Phoenix. Police say he broke into a home while nude.
3: Mm-hmm.
2: Why did he do it? A gator was chasing me!
3: Well, you know what? I don't know.
2: It's Phoenix.
4: Mm.
2: Oh.
4: Not a lot of gators.
2: Have gators.
3: Oh,
2: there.
3: Yeah.
2: Unless someone set one loose or something.
3: Yeah, I mean, that's
2: Florida?
3: True.
2: Sure.
3: Yeah,
2: New
3: makes
2: Orleans?
3: Sense. Sure. Yeah.
2: Other
3: a
2: places?
3: Desert, a desert.
2: Desert?
4: No.
2: No not crocs so or much. Gators there.
3: Yeah, they like water.
2: They do. The suspect, 68-year-old Eugene Howard Shelton, told investigators he broke into the house because an alligator was hot on his tail.
3: Now, in his mind, I bet it was.
2: All right, that is a possibility.
3: Uh-huh.
2: Police responded to a burglary at a home about 2 p.m. the other day. An officer arrived at the address. They found a naked man, later identified as this guy. Oh. 68-year-old Eugene Howard Shelton.
3: Yeah.
2: He was lying naked on the driveway with the homeowner standing next to him. He kept screaming the gators were after him.
3: I just hope at 68 I'm not getting after it with certain drugs that are going to make me run around naked and think I'm being chased by gators and stuff.
2: I hope you're not either.
3: You know?
2: That would be out of character.
4: Yeah, that would
2: for
4: be.
2: For sure.
3: Yeah, it'd be a wild turn, huh? Life, though, right?
2: Yeah,
3: life.
2: You never know what life hands you.
3: Yep.
2: He resisted arrest before finally being handcuffed. The homeowner told police it all started when there was a phone call saying a man had broken into their house. Their 17-year-old son said they were trying to keep the guy out. He even hit the suspect with an iron.
3: Ouch. Ooh, that's the mark, I think, on his face, huh?
2: Could be. But he kept pushing the door until he overpowered the guy. The father was nearby when his kid called, came home to find the suspect sitting nude on his living room couch.
3: Oh, that's the end of that couch.
2: Yeah. After his arrest, they did recover his boxers and his fanny pack.
3: Nice.
2: Inside the fanny pack, there were two blue pills marked M30. He also admitted to cops that he did smoke some meth.
3: Ah.
2: Before that time, during an interview with investigators, he kept asking, "Those dogs after me?
3: Oh,
2: dogs after me?"
3: And they're like, "Dude, there's no dogs anywhere."
2: And kept taking his clothes off because he kept getting hot.
3: Yeah.
2: Woo.
3: Yep.
2: Woo.
3: That's it. You know, like, it's just, to me, that doesn't seem like a good time.
2: No.
4: No.
2: He was booked into the county jail on charges, including burglary, indecent exposure, and resisting arrest. Records show he has a previous criminal record dating back 40 years.
3: Yeah, yeah.
2: Including drug possession, domestic violence, disorderly conduct, and other charges as well.
3: He's gotten after it for quite some time.
2: His whole life, he has been insane.
3: Yeah.
2: What a way to live. I feel like this next woman may have had a similar life tale.
3: Okay.
2: She's British, but a woman who bit a police officer has been spared jail after a court heard the attack was pretty harmless because she has no teeth.
3: Mm-hmm. So it's more like just a hard pinch?
2: I guess.
3: Like being bit with just gums?
2: When 33-year-old Hannah Hardy, 33, locked her gums onto the cop's arm, it would normally be classed as a vicious assault. But this cop just felt a squeeze due to her lack of teeth, and he escaped unhurt. You want to see what Hannah Hardy?
3: I mean, we might
2: looks
3: as well.
2: Like.
3: What's crazy is that
2: look.
3: She's never done any drugs in her life. It's just the British dental system.
2: You're kind of right. I had loaded her shot here, but no, I can get it. Don't you worry.
3: Oh, no.
2: Don't
3: we
2: got to
3: wait.
2: Yeah, here we go. There she is right
3: The eyeball is off to the...
2: Yeah, there's one eyeball not where it should be.
3: Side. She looks like me. She looks like Gollum.
2: Follum. Female Gollum.
3: Yeah. Do we get a look at those pearly whites or no?
2: No. Her lawyer argued that biting could not be seen as a factor in this case, as she didn't have teeth to cause harm.
3: Wow.
2: She faced up to 6 months in jail for assaulting an emergency worker, but was let off with just a fine. The attack happened when cops attended a dispute. Following a previous encounter, this woman, who is a convicted burglar, had gone to her neighbor's house, and after being told to leave, shouted at the woman that she would beat the out of her.
3: Yeah.
2: So she called the cops. They started to arrest this woman and her husband, but she tried to stop the arrest by biting the officer's arm, but had no teeth. 33, no teeth.
3: Can you have straight eyes and then you get after it with some stuff?
2: And then push one eye out,
3: and then one goes? Or is it just you've always had that?
2: That's a good question.
5: On drugs and injured it or something.
3: That's what I mean. Like, is it possible to
2: give yourself a wonky eye
3: through, like, injury? Through, like, maybe a drug-induced? Because to me, that's put that on a package. Like, you know what I mean? Like,
2: these drugs will give you wonky eyes.
3: You don't want this.
2: No, you don't.
3: Because you don't.
2: What drugs make your teeth fall out?
3: Meth is the number one. But, you know, does it's weird. Like, her face, that's, I don't know. That's what I'm saying.
2: What does meth do to your eyes? Let's see. What are meth eyes? It can cause a range of physical and physiological symptoms, including dilated pupils, rapid eye movements, and a distinctive appearance.
3: What the hell do they mean?
6: Is anything about a wonky eye?
3: No. Yeah, we're looking. We want to know about wonky.
2: Can I get wonky? Is the question?
3: What's the description on wonky?
2: How do you get a wonky eye?
3: Yeah,
2: how I think you get a wonky eye.
3: It comes right up. It started. It was there.
2: Oh.
3: I mean, don't go to images.
6: Maybe she just had that.
3: That's I'm thinking, but I just wonder if it can happen.
2: Damaged one of your eyes from trauma can give you a wonky eye.
3: Yeah.
2: Vitamin A deficiency, eye surgery. There's lots of ways you can get it.
3: Yeah. I just wondered, you know, if you can get a lazy eye from doing certain
2: drugs.
3: Yeah,
2: sounds like you could.
3: Because she's obviously done enough to lose all of her teeth.
2: Yeah,
3: so that's like a seasoned veteran. You're only 33 and all of your teeth are gone.
2: Woof.
3: All of them.
2: Someone said, if there ain't no teeth, you must release.
3: Yeah, well, it's true.
2: It's true. Someone said lots of cocaine use in one nostril can dislodge an eye muscle.
3: She definitely likes the left one.
0: Dave and Chuck the Freak, the only show that can make you hard and cause you to puke on your way to work.
2: Someone else just puked hearing
6: what?
2: That.
6: Yeah. We make
2: there are people
6: puke?
2: That puke.
0: Dave and Chuck the Freak, 103.7 The Crow. 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
7: Tracking those showers and thunderstorms around the region this morning. We do expect additional activity to pop up this afternoon. Our high temperature at 74 later today, provided we get a few breaks in those clouds, and a south wind at 20 to 35. Forecast tonight, some evening showers and thunderstorms, and then partly cloudy, low in the mid-50s. Tomorrow's high, 71. From the Storm Center at Kelloland TV, I'm meteorologist Brian Karstens.
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0: with this.
1: Now it's time to play What's Up, His Butt.
2: Oh! Oh! Oh! Normal one, huh?
3: A normal?
2: What's up, His Butt, as we head to Spain.
4: Oh, Spanish man's butt.
2: Yep. A German man.
3: A German man's butt.
2: Residing in Mallorca, Spain.
4: I'd let them do whatever they want.
2: Has been arrested by local police following a bizarre incident involving a man he met on the day dating app Grindr.
4: Yes, I would let them also do anything they want.
2: The victim ended up in hospital with serious injuries after something became lodged in his backside during a wild sex game gone wrong.
5: A German man?
2: In Palma, the island's capital.
4: Think about it. The German gay guy is into some crazy stuff.
3: And it's a German gay guy in Spain.
4: Exactly. Those Spanish men are going to just turn it up.
2: The victim managed to remove one item from himself.
4: Mm-hmm.
2: But required medical assistance for the other.
4: Yeah. Okay.
2: After leaving the hospital, he told police he was not cool with the second item going in there. Local reports suggest the victim had agreed to some unorthodox sexual practices.
4: I'm going to do it.
2: As part of this pre-sex agreement.
3: Just fun!
4: I'm making no promises.
2: Not to the extent that led to his hospitalization. Police confirmed the arrest and stated that investigations into the man's allegations are ongoing. This took place at the German man's home in Palma, Spain. The arrest occurred 2 days ago. They say they are still investigating despite the arrest. As of this morning, it remains unclear whether the unnamed German man has appeared before a judge yet. It is expected he will be released on bail pending the outcome of the criminal investigation. So, what remains is the question. What's up his butt?
3: Do we only know the device that he was upset with? Or do we know what he was cool with?
2: Yes.
3: As well.
2: Both.
3: Okay, so there's two. A carved wooden bull.
2: A carved wooden bull.
3: Bull.
4: I'm pretty close to that. I was going to say a stone gargoyle.
3: What about the horn of a bull?
2: Why are we going with bull?
3: What's the bull?
2: It's Spain.
3: Everything involves a bull in Spain.
2: Yes. España.
3: Yes. Of course. A saber.
2: I'll give you a hint. Both things that were up his butt were the same.
3: They were the same.
2: They got one out, but one remained.
3: Damn. Just butt plugs?
4: Boring.
2: Boring old butt plugs?
4: Yeah.
2: Would you like another hint?
5: Yes, yeah. I'm waiting. That's what I'm waiting for.
4: Yeah.
2: I can't imagine.
3: Imagine. What about a gourd? Right? One gourd and then another gourd. Yeah, that's not a hint at all. Like, it's really not, is it? How many things can you imagine going in your butt?
5: What can you imagine?
3: What can Dave imagine going in his butt?
4: That's a better game show.
3: Yeah. I like that game.
2: See, this isn't a look she just gave me.
5: Like, because
3: she wants a real hint.
2: Okay.
3: Like, it's gray.
2: You... Pretty much, well, I would say a lot of us on the show could have this in our house. Not everybody, though.
5: Who wouldn't? Me?
2: No, you would.
6: I have it in my house right now.
2: There you go.
3: Do I have it?
2: Doubtful.
3: Okay.
5: Yeah. The kitchen item?
2: It could be found there.
3: A rolling pin.
5: No. Two.
3: I know. Well, think about it. If one went in and then someone was like, I'm putting another one in, you'd be pretty upset.
4: Yeah.
3: He was cool with the first one.
2: Yes, he was cool with the first one. He was not cool with the second one.
3: What are you cool with when one goes in, but then when there's like, I'm going to put another one in, you're like, no, wait, you can't. A spoon.
2: It is not.
3: Well, hopefully you have one of those in your house, Chuck.
2: Oh, yeah, I forgot. I don't have them.
3: What don't I have?
5: What does Chuck have?
3: What don't I have? A kitchen thing?
2: Something in the kitchen.
5: And something in the kitchen that you wouldn't have. So it's very specific.
3: I wouldn't have a juicer.
4: Or like coffee mugs?
3: Oh, I have coffee mugs.
5: Out the bud?
4: That's like a ridiculous item. I was going to say the front end of a Mercedes Transit van. But I opted for the more reasonable.
5: We're in the house now. In the kitchen.
4: I know. And I have one of those.
3: That's why I had to change. That's why I had to change.
2: It could be something you eat.
3: Okay, so
5: food.
3: So
5: it's a vegetable.
3: It's a cucumber.
5: Something Chuck wouldn't eat.
3: Because I have
5: it's
3: cucumbers.
5: A zucchini. It's a, let me go through all
2: let's just say, potato. In his case,
3: I said gourd.
2: It did not keep the doctor away.
3: Oh my God.
5: Oh,

0: That's a back there.
1: Yeah.
0: Especially, like, some of them are small. Like, you can buy, like, a little small, you know, like Honey Crisp, but then you could also buy a giant one.
1: Get the Macintosh.
0: Yeah. Holy hell.
2: How was he planning on getting them out anyway? I don't...
1: Well, one, he got out himself. The second, he couldn't.
0: I think I know how he got it out, too, which is just a terrible sight. No, I think just...
2: You think?
1: Oh, poop it out?
2: Dear God.
0: Yeah, but the other one got pushed so far.
2: Imagine.
0: No, I can't. No, I mean, you're into it, though. Yeah, like, right. You don't put an apple in there if I'm not into it.
1: Right. Well, yeah, he was cool with one. Right. Not cool with two.
0: I love knowing now, though, that Dave's like, I can't imagine an apple in my mouth.
1: Well, I cannot. Who can?
0: Yeah.
1: I mean, this guy, besides this guy.
0: It's just,
1: I feel like it would be like a male version of childbirth.
0: Right. Like, you could imagine, like, a chocolate-covered almond in there.
1: No, I couldn't.
0: You could imagine, like a grape.
3: A grape. That's what I was thinking.
0: You could imagine.
2: How uncomfortable would that be?
0: I mean, like, not very.
3: Edamame.
0: Yeah. A frozen pea.
3: In pod or
2: I'm
3: out
2: just
3: of
2: saying.
0: Either.
2: An apple coming out of your ass has to be unbelievably horrific.
0: Yeah.
1: Yeah.
2: It's just wild that he was like, with one, he was like, okay. And then two, he's like, that's crazy.
0: I know.
2: What are you?
1: I'm calling the cops.
2: You maniac.
0: Yeah. I think I've seen like a woman do some pool ball stuff.
2: In her butt?
0: Yeah. And just be able to just.
2: But that's even smaller than an apple.
0: Yeah. I know. But I mean, can I tell you, when you see a pool ball, you're still like, no way.
2: No way.
0: Come on.
1: All right, off now to an IHOP in North Miami Beach where a massive SummerSlam-type brawl broke out.
0: Very cool.
1: A woman attacked someone, and that led to a gigantic fight inside this IHOP. Rudy Tooty Fresh and Fruities flying everywhere.
0: Oh, I bet.
1: Here's the story on this one from NBC6.
4: IHOP video shows the moment customers attacked each other with beer bottles. Yeah. Others slammed in between dinner tables to try and land a punch.
5: My son said one of them said something. You trying to land at me. Okay, and I got four.
4: Broke out between two families after police say Precious Williams accused a 14-year-old customer and her family of, quote, talking badly. Suddenly, police say Williams attacked the team. Was arrested and charged for abusing that teen.
6: I'm telling you right now, don't make a scene when you come outside. Your kids are right there.
7: I love my kids. Okay. I'm not a fighter or anything.
6: Okay, all I ask is you please don't make a scene once you step foot outside, because that's not fair to them.
7: No, I'm not fair.
4: However, Williams is claiming her innocence. She says someone in the teen's table called her small children a racial slur. Consequently, she confronted the 14-year-old who pushed Williams first.
8: There is video. The video shows somebody putting their hands on my client, Ms. Williams, and then Ms. Williams striking back.
4: State attorneys offered Williams a deal of 1-year probation with a few courses like anger management, but the 34-year-old denied and demanded a trial.
9: You want to go to a trial, so you're rejecting their offer. You got to enter our lab. Okay, so by rejecting their offer, that means it's no longer on the table. You are now looking at
0: a maximum
9: of 5-year state prison with an adjudication as a convicted felon. Do you understand that?
0: He's looking at her like, don't do this.
2: Yeah, you're so dumb.
4: And state attorneys say they will not make any more offers. Williams now hopes to convince future jurors that she was the true victim, but now she faces up to 5 years in prison if she's convicted.
1: Oh my God, she could have just got 1 year probation. She's so stupid.
0: Probation, man. The lawyer was, I've never seen a lawyer look more upset about someone's choice.
1: Right. The Doogie Howser of lawyers was furious.
0: Because isn't that kind of a lawyer's job? It's like, listen, you threw stuff.
10: Get the best deal.
0: Everything went crazy, but I just got you. You got to go and meet with someone once a month, and it's not a big deal, and you're going to stay out of jail. Like, I've done my job. Like, I would be thrilled.
2: Yeah.
0: I'd be like, thank you, lawyer. What do I say? You know,
10: there's video evidence incriminating.
2: This grown woman attacked a teenager.
10: You know, you can't do that.
2: That's crazy.
0: And unless it's so clear on the video,

0: that hands were put on her, which I didn't see off the top.
1: No, it looked like she was the aggressor.
0: You know, in the video at all. And plus, I didn't hear any of the slurs or anything like that. That's not on the video. So I don't know what you're going to show.
2: She's an adult. That's a child.
0: Yeah, I don't know what you're going to show that's going to convince anybody. You're going to go to jail for much longer. You're going to actually go to jail, probably.
3: Yeah, you are.
1: Crazy she is. Like, she believes that she's right. That
3: they're going to side with the 14-year-old.
1: Yeah.
0: The judge and the lawyer were both trying to say, like, you're positive.
3: You realize what you're doing.
0: They're never going to offer you something better.
3: We just had another case like that, too, right?
2: Yeah,
3: where the judge was like, are you sure you understand what you're saying?
2: She was going to prison for the rest of her life.
1: And she was like, I'm just want to do the right thing.
2: Yeah.
1: I robbed them good.
2: That's it.
1: The judge was like, don't say that.
0: Yeah, the judge was like, please stop.
3: Someone said, I was a manager at an IHOP, and during an all-you-can-eat pancake day, some kid threatened me with a butter knife.
0: Sure.
3: Because his pancakes were taking so long.
0: You can understand that, though. Like, that I understand. Yeah. I'm like, get them out here.
3: I looked at him and said, well, you better hope they get here before the cops get here. Of course, I made sure the pancakes did not come to the table, and the cops escorted them all out. Mm-hmm. It's pancakes, people. Why are we getting crazy?
2: Well, they're good.
3: They are good. IHOP does make a good pancake.
1: They do. I'm not a pancake
3: person.
1: Do.
0: Stella's favorite place, man.
3: But I believe the rumor was they actually make them with a bit of cake batter, and that's why they taste so delicious.
0: I'm sure they do. When me and Stella were in, we've been in some nice places together, and it's like you could have the pick of any kind of Michelin, you know, restaurant. When she wants to pick, IHOP it is.
1: I feel like being a manager at an IHOP is extra stressful because you're like one thread away from that thing just deteriorating into a Waffle House.
0: Yeah, I mean, it is. I've been in both, and it's still several rungs higher.
1: Above. Yeah. Oh, yeah.
0: Several.
3: Absolutely, it is.
1: But it can fall quick.
0: Yeah. Oh, yeah. Yeah, the mighty do fall.
3: Mm-hmm. Another IHOP story. Worked there. Guy fell asleep in a booth, went to wake him up, and he rolled over. He had a gun in his sweatpants.
1: So yeah, I just let him sleep.
0: Yeah, you just let that man sleep.
3: When the guy woke up, he said, don't worry, cutie. I wasn't going to shoot you.
0: Thank you.
3: I laughed, sir. And said, hope you had a good nap. Mm.
0: Thank you, my man.
1: That's not worry, cutie. I thought it was a dude. Could have been.
0: I'm guessing, no, but
1: probably a lady.
3: For sure. Most arguments over PB&J involve how to cut the bread. And usually no one is seriously injured. But a 23-year-old man in Illinois named Javon Owens was charged with first-degree attempted murder after he stabbed another man with a butter knife during an argument over peanut butter and jelly.
0: Mm. You tried to cut my crust off?
3: A witness said Javon and the other man were arguing over peanut butter and the victim not cleaning up his peanut butter mess, leaving peanut butter and jelly all over the counter.
2: It gets everywhere.
0: Does it?
2: It can. Mm. If you're mowing and making it, it can get everywhere.
0: I don't do a lot of the jelly. I don't get peanut butter everywhere.
2: I mean, on the counter when you make it, sometimes it drips.
0: Oh,
2: it
0: no.
2: could be a drip.
1: I've never had that happen either.
0: I'm pretty.
1: Jelly is a little
0: jelly.
1: My kids get it all over the place.
0: Really?
1: Jelly is a wild.
3: And I'm like, Dad is allergic. You're going to kill Dad.
0: Oh, yeah.
3: So they had this argument over the other guy not cleaning up his PB and jelly on the counter. Things got violent. And Javon stabbed the other guy 5 times with a butter knife.
0: 5 is a lot, you know?
1: That's so many.
0: And I feel like it'd be hard for a butter knife to go in.
1: I think you're wrong.
0: Each one was really bad.
1: Yeah.
3: He was stabbed in his hip, in his lower left back, his right armpit.
0: Why do I feel like that'd be horrible?
1: That's so good.
0: There's lots of...
3: Oh, God. Ouch.
0: It's a soft bit.
3: The back of his right shoulder bone and the right side of his collarbone.
0: Oh.
1: That guy was wanting to kill him.
0: He tried to kill him.
1: I mean, if you stab someone 5 times, you are trying to kill him, right?
0: Mm-hmm. Yeah.
3: The witness drove the victim to the hospital. The stab wounds actually punctured an intestine. But thankfully, sounds like he's going to be okay. Javon, though, likely not.
0: No.
3: He's now charged with attempted murder. He could face up to 30 years in prison over a PB&J fight.
0: Like, I will say,
2: it's the healthier version of peanut butter that gets everywhere because it has the oil and you gotta mix it.
0: Oh, the oil.
1: I'm not doing that.
0: You do like the organic.
1: That's your problem.
3: Yes, and that's what Amber does too. She does the organic, and I don't I can't eat it, but it. I don't like how it looks. I don't like
0: how
3: it
0: looks. No, there's no liking how it looks.
3: So I just have to get used to it. A device, Lisa, that I found.
2: Oh, God, oh. Dave. You don't need a device. It's okay.
3: It's
2: you just stir it up.
3: No, Lisa.
2: And I have some that you don't even really have to stir that much.
0: That's nice. That's,
3: it's like called
0: nice.
3: Grandma's That's peanut butter is. Stir or something.
2: You buy everything.
3: I know. You're bought her this a long time ago, but I will say she loves this. You take the lid off and you replace it. There it is.
2: I'm never buying that.
0: Look at that. It's like its own lid. It just fits over top.
3: Right. It's his old-fashioned peanut butter stir.
4: That's so unnecessary.
2: It's
3: no,
2: so unnecessary.
3: You replace the lid, and here's the thing. It
2: no,
3: gets
2: you don't
0: really,
2: need that.
0: You could really
3: oh,
0: mix
3: you go
0: it, though,
3: nuts.
0: Can't you?
3: You go crazy with this
0: yeah.
3: bitch.
4: I have sunflower butter, which
0: yeah.
4: is
0: oh,
4: oil that separates.
5: We live on yep. a farm.
4: But you just put stir. A knife in it and stir it
2: That's
4: up.
2: How what I do.
4: Yeah.
3: So I will say, when it's
2: that,
3: at the very top,
2: before.
3: It's not great.
2: I bought that brand before. It's pretty good, actually.
3: So you put this on there. You slip. You take the lid off. You put this on right on top. And you,
2: like
3: you give her hell.
2: To me.
0: Yep, sure does.
1: That,
0: you know what doesn't do this?
1: That, somebody even invented that thing.
0: Jif.
1: Well, Jif is. So do you know the story of Jif?
0: No, oh my
1: I don't
0: God.
1: Know the full story. No.
3: And now Andy Green with the foods so. That built America.
0: Very corporate.
1: Yeah, I bet.
2: When you take that thing off, then the peanut butter gets everywhere.
0: Oh, I would think
3: it
0: so. Does,
3: it, surprisingly, not look.
0: Oh, you mean you pull it out
3: you
0: and it
3: pull it
0: scrapes
3: out and it,
0: it
3: scrapes
0: off.
3: It off all the way, Lise.
0: Whoa. Okay, I wasn't ready for that.
3: Yes, set
0: I wasn't
3: it
0: ready
3: and
0: for
3: forget
0: that.
3: It.
0: Jif came out with a squeezable pouch, though.
3: All right, Lise,
0: yeah, that's
3: come on.
0: True.
3: Better
0: well,
3: than you expected,
0: amazing.
3: Right?
2: Yeah, I mean, it's
3: better
2: fine.
3: Than
2: I
3: you
2: still
3: expected.
2: Don't, I'm not into all the gadgets.
3: Grandma's old-fashioned peanut butter
0: Did
3: mixer.
0: Someone in that video.
5: Are you going to get this handy device?
0: Someone hooked it up to a drill. Look at that
2: what?
0: Person
2: sure.
0: who's hooked it up to yeah. a drill. That is going to spin the bejesus out of that.
1: Mm. I've never had that, like, all-natural peanut butter. It looks like it just would be gross.
2: It's not bad.
0: It's really? Okay when you have to have it.
1: I'm telling you, if you hate stirring peanut butter, get yeah. grandma's all-natural peanut butter stir.
0: I feel like Dave might as well have a TikTok shop.
2: Yeah, he has everything.
0: Yeah. I mean, he is selling products.
1: And I don't even use it, but I'm like,
0: time.
1: You gotta use this.
0: He is selling products no one wants.
1: It's crazy.
3: It's crazy.
2: I
1: just use a knife and just stir it up.
2: Yeah,
1: and
2: it's
1: and
2: done.
1: It's everywhere.
3: It's
1: it.
3: No.
1: Listen,
2: I mean,
1: use
2: a paper towel. I wipe it up. It's done.
1: Scrape
0: yeah.
1: it from the
0: I was,
1: lid.
0: That's what I was going to get at. Is there any... I mean, it's not hard to clean it, even if it does... touch something. No. You know, it's just a scoop. Like, there's no reason to stab someone over it.
1: Right.
2: Well,
0: get
2: yeah,
0: a paper towel.
2: There.
0: Paper towel. Done.
1: So
0: yeah, that's wild.
1: Fabulous device.
0: That is wild.
1: One of my best finds in a while.
0: I just can't believe somebody invented that. Somebody
2: yep.
0: was like,
2: yeah, I didn't like
0: it.
2: Butter.
0: I was like, I can't do it anymore.
1: It's
0: too
1: messy.
0: Yeah,
1: it's lost
3: Grandma
1: it.
3: Whitmer's. That's the best one. Grandma
0: okay.
3: Whitmer's old-fashioned peanut butter mixer.
0: How many of those, like, weird little plastic scraper? Oh, just one? Oh, there's two sizes.
3: Dishwasher safe, Chuck.
0: Okay, I see.
2: I'm anti-gadget. I just don't like a lot of
0: I get
2: stuff.
0: It. I
2: just like keep it simple. Everything simple.
1: The only gadget I currently own in my kitchen repertoire is a cherry pitter.
0: Mm. Cherry pitter.
1: It's
0: the
1: dumbest invention of all time.
0: Does it work?
1: It's just like
0: just
1: it's,
0: pops
1: it's
0: it out.
1: It's more work than just trying to chew the
0: right,
1: cherry.
0: Right, just spitting the pit out yourself.
1: Yeah.
0: Which is what I think this is too.
1: No, you're wrong.
0: But if I've ever tried to use that stuff at the very top, when it's brand new and it's all oil, it is a very spillable product, even in the mix, because it's so it's like cement the first time you try to mix that stuff. It's like cement. And it
2: yeah.
0: tastes like sand.
1: Well, this prevents an
0: peanut
1: oiliness.
0: Buttery sand.
1: Yeah.
3: All right. In other news of the day, sometimes you just got to strip down to your underpants and destroy a putt-putt course.
0: yeah, you do.
3: This guy in Lee County, Florida, did just that. He wrecked a mini golf course there, all while in his underpants. Here's the story of what happened from NBC2.
6: Lee County deputies say a homeless man took the name Smuggler's Cove a little too literally, breaking into the Adventure Golf Course, stealing ice cream bars, coupons, and even a sign.
7: Okay. Go down there. Who else is with you?
0: Oh, no.
7: Who else is with you?
0: Hmm?
7: Is somebody with you?
8: Nothing.
7: Just you by yourself? Solo?
6: Caught in the act, deputies say 38-year-old Francisco Fortin Mayorga broke into this mini golf course,
8: stole items and walked around the business and stripped down to his underwear. Surveillance cameras caught him doing this, allegedly destroying a napkin dispenser and smashing a wooden gate. Deputies even say he used a fire extinguisher to force open a door.
9: It's ignorant. You know, there's no reason to do things like
0: Herb.
9: That.
8: Deputies say they found Mayorga on the property. And took him to the Lee County Jail. Mayorga is still in custody facing several theft charges, but also for giving a false ID to a deputy.
3: Maybe he just couldn't get it in the clown's nose at the end and just was furious.
0: I can understand it.
3: I will seek my vengeance.
0: The windmill keeps hitting it.
3: Yeah.
0: Oh, terrible. Terrible
10: stuff.
0: It's
10: like, tonight I will come back and strip down to my underwear and I will destroy your blood. I'm going to tear this place apart.
3: I don't know if I own mustard-colored underwear. Does anyone? I believe that man had mustard-color underwear on.
1: It's pretty smart. Get ahead of it.
3: Get ahead of mustard, yeah. It is a color not seen too often.
0: It's just not offered in the multi-packs that I would buy.
3: Mustard.
0: Yeah. Not a lot of mustard in there. Mm. Fancy.
1: That's good. That's a good thing.
0: It's all going to end up that color anyway.
3: Yeah.
1: Mustard, yeah.
3: A man arrested for fleeing troopers and having cocaine tried to snort all that evidence up his nose.
0: Wow, that's a bold choice.
3: Before the cops got him. Guess what? It didn't work out.
0: Oh.
3: He's now also facing tampering with evidence charges after snorting the drug. But it did give him our mugshot of the day. This happened about 11:30 at night the other night. Florida Highway Patrol tried to pull over this driver who was speeding on US 19 near Mile Stretch Road in Holiday, Florida. However, he fled troopers, led them on a pursuit. They followed the driver, 40-year-old Joel Wallace, to his Holiday home on Kibler Lane, before ramming into his vehicle to end the pursuit. The photo that they got of this guy has him covered with cocaine under his nose.
0: Oh, geez.
3: There he
0: is. Oh, yeah. Yeah. They're going to run some tests on that, aren't they?
1: They're going to take a swab of that.
0: That's funny to try to do it all.
1: Just snort it.
0: I mean, it's really bold.
2: Yeah.
0: There's like a limit, right?
1: I mean, yeah, you can run into some trouble there, depending on how much you got.
0: That's what I'm saying.
1: But you do not want to waste it.
0: No.
3: He was arrested for fleeing and eluding, possession of cocaine, and, of course, tampering with evidence given that he ingested the drug. No further details were provided.
4: That's what I look like after a little bit of time with powder donuts.
1: Okay. All right. I didn't know where that story was going. I was really nervous for a second. I was really, really nervous for a minute. And then.
2: So innocent.
1: And then it was fine.
0: Yeah.
1: It was
0: my God.
4: That was a long time ago.
0: Yeah. Yeah. My beard would be just full of it.
3: I can't have those anymore, I've realized. I powdered donuts. I almost choked to death on one.
2: They're so dry.
3: Yeah. And I'm like, it's not worth it to me.
2: Like them that much.
3: The risk versus reward on a powdered donut.
0: I understand.
3: Not worth it for me.
0: Depends where you get the powdered donut from.
1: In the donut game, this powder is not the way to go.
0: Cinnamon powder mix, I think, is a superior product.
1: Really? Yeah, I don't like any of those powdered donuts. I like the more of a glazed.
2: Glazed.
3: You know who's got my eye right now?
2: Oh, gosh.
3: Who? Krispy Kreme.
2: No.
3: They brought out an oatmeal.
0: Huh?
3: You know those oatmeal pie that was like iced oatmeal? What was it called? Oatmeal cream pies?
0: Yeah.
3: They've done an oatmeal cream pie Krispy Kreme.
0: I've never had one of those.
1: They're good, dude.
3: Oh, I like those bitches.
1: They have the craziest name, but.
3: Oatmeal cream pie, yeah. But
0: yeah,
3: it's not just called oatmeal cream pie?
0: Yeah, no,
3: it is. Okay.
1: That is what it's, but you know.
0: I'm going to give you one of those oatmeal style.
1: You can't go around with asking people they want one.
0: Yeah.
3: There it is.
0: Look at that bitch.
1: I never have liked any of their other stuff.
2: I don't know about that.
3: It's an unglazed donut with cream filling dipped in cookie dough icing and streusel topping with a dollop of white cream and a bite-sized oatmeal cookie.
0: The thing that saves me is that the cream that they put in their stuff, I don't like.
1: Really? I think it's delicious.
0: Oh, yeah. I don't like it as much as like what I would like a Boston cream.
1: Oh, I don't like a Boston.
0: Oh, yeah, you like the custard.
1: Yeah, man.
4: Yeah, I'm a custard over the...
0: Yeah.
3: I'm a cream over custard.
0: The cream is just almost, I mean, I hate to say
3: it. These are their new fall donuts. Maple buttercream, oatmeal cream pie, salted caramel cheesecake, and spiced apple.
1: Yeah, I like just their original stuff.
0: Yeah, the classic is so good.
3: I'd give it a whirl.
0: But this is the thing, like, they get someone like Dave every once in a while. Yeah. Like, Dave hasn't thought of this going.
1: No, I haven't been to Krispy Kreme in probably a year at least.
0: And they're like, listen, this donut has a cookie on the top. It's got some stuff.
1: I love who it's going to get.
3: The only thing that I just noticed, if those are the Satan's raisins in that little cookie, then screw you.
2: They would do that. Would they put raisins in there?
3: I hope not. I don't think
2: the Krispy Kreme crowd is in for raisins.
1: I'm not here for raisins.
11: Well, the thing about those oatmeal cream pies is that they don't have raisins in them.
2: No, they don't.
1: No.
11: It's just an oatmeal cookie.
2: They were never my favorite. I would eat them.
0: Was it like two oatmeal cookies with cream in the middle?
1: Yeah.
0: Okay. I've seen them. I don't know if I've ever. Oh, yeah. Okay.
3: Mm-hmm. Oh, there are mother effing raisins.
1: Hey,
3: see?
1: You know what?
0: Oh!
2: Raisins? They did that?
3: They did. It's a big mistake. It's a 117th ingredient here.
0: Yeah, but that's
3: but
0: enough.
3: But it includes like raisin paste and raisins.
1: Raisin paste, you bitch!
2: That's horrible.
1: Well, thank God.
2: Although there's only 1 gram of fiber.
0: Yeah.
1: Well, you're not going
0: it's
1: there.
0: Not
1: like,
0: really.
2: No, but the raisins have fiber, but it's apparently fake fiber.
0: I
4: made one little comment about a powder donut and
2: this is what happens.
4: It's incredible. We're looking at the nutritional bags.
2: Don't mention a donut because then we're on it for 10 minutes.
0: This is probably the best news.
1: We fell right into a donut hole.
0: Listen, it's the best news for you, Dave. The last thing you needed, like this now, is probably off your list.
4: It is. You're right.
1: Because I've been dreaming about it. I've been dreaming about it.
11: I had a real bad problem with Krispy Kreme for a while. Like, I had to stop. Yeah. It's like drugs.
1: I am thankful it is out of the way. Like, I can't, I don't pass or go near one. If it was closer, it'd be trouble, I think.
11: Yeah. I never go to the place. They just have them at, like, the gas station.
1: No, see, then that doesn't tempt me. I need them fresh.
11: Well, that's why I found out the times. So that's how bad it was.
1: You got them fresh.
0: Hey, man.
1: Yeah.
0: It's not, like, an awesome time, like, 3 in the afternoon. It is about 11:30 at night.
1: Oh, wow.
0: So I was
1: right
0: there.
1: Right before bed.
0: That's how fat I was and am.
1: Right here.
0: Keep them coming.
3: Finally, we've got some dash cam video to share with you of that little 8-year-old that drove herself to Target.
2: I saw this.
3: Pretty amazing. I mean, she's a horrible driver. She's eight, right?
2: Yes.
3: So if you missed the story, this 8-year-old girl drove herself to Target, like across the city, because she really wanted to go shopping and get herself a Frappuccino.
0: Yeah.
3: They have not done an interview with the family yet or with anyone involved, really. They just have released the dash cam video of some other driver who just happened to be on the roads at the same time. Here's that update.
12: To a story that has gone viral. We have talked about this way too much this week. Yesterday on Daybreak, we told you about this 8-year-old girl who drove her mom's car to Target, went on a shopping spree, and a lot of us were going, how did this happen? How can an 8-year-old drive without getting in any type of accident? Here's how. Here's the first look at dash cam footage of her on the road. She's not that good. Police say she drove about 25 minutes before making it into the Target parking lot. I know.
0: That's her?
12: It was early enough, it looks like, that there weren't a lot of people on the road. She's weaving in and out of lanes. She did admit she struck a mailbox during the ride.
0: Okay.
12: I mean, thank goodness it was just a mailbox. Target employees say she spent $400, Greg, shopping around, checked out. She also made a stop at Starbucks to get a Frappuccino.
0: That's not good.
13: Yeah. I mean, running red lights, maybe?
3: That could have been so much worse.
0: Oh, yeah.
3: She went over bridges and stuff. Eeks.
0: She's on a road that is just empty. Thank God.
3: Right. I think it was like 7 a.m. or something.
0: Oh, okay.
3: It was real early in the morning.
0: Yeah.
11: She's lucky nobody was like coming down the other side.
2: Mm-hmm.
0: Yeah, because she went in the opposite lane a couple times.
2: And the cops are, thankfully.
0: Mm-hmm.
3: My question for you is, what could you never ask another man to do for you?
1: Everything. Yeah, pretty much everything.
3: What could you never ask, or what's the most embarrassing thing you had to ask another man to do for you? Probably is the better way
2: to look
3: at this.
2: Yeah, maybe that's a good.
3: What's the most embarrassing thing you've had to ask another man to do for you? Jason's got one. We'll go to him in a moment. But if you have one and you want to share, 1-855-954-6969 is the number. 1-855-954-6969. You can text us at 46969. The most embarrassing thing you had to ask another man to do for you. What was it, Jason?
4: The spider.
3: Oh, yeah.
2: Dave to kill the spider. Did you ask him to do that, or did he just offer?
4: I think he offered, but if he didn't, it would still be in there, and so would I.
3: You know what I mean? Yeah. So would you.
4: I basically asked, like, you know what I mean? So
2: yeah.
4: That's,
2: yeah.
4: Like, that's 100%.
2: Mm-hmm. And it was on video.
4: Yeah,
3: and, it's, sure. And I will say it has kind of changed you. Like the one that was loose in your like studio just the other day.
4: Did it.
3: You killed
2: you
3: it.
2: You did it. And you were,
3: you killed it. And then
2: so did you show everyone that too?
3: He showed me.
4: Oh, yeah.
2: Yeah.
4: Well, he thought like there was a tiger loose in here by the way I was reacting.
3: Yeah, I thought there was a mouse, honestly. Dead. I thought it was a live mouse in there. And the way he was searching around, because he looked like the whole underneath, he was giving it a look like anything could happen.
4: But then I couldn't pick it up.
3: No.
4: And you offered to pick it up for me.
3: I did.
4: That would have been more embarrassing if I was like, can you please dig up the dead spider?
3: Yeah. So do you think, though, that moment when I had to kill that spider for you shamed you so much that you realized you had to step up?
0: Mm-hmm. Like
3: you,
0: Spider rock bottom.
3: Yeah. That's when he hit spider rock bottom.
0: Yeah, it is. It is.
3: Yeah. You did make some girly screams, and you were terrified, and you backed into the corner of your office.
4: Yeah, like, well, Lisa walked by, and I was on the other side of it, and she was like, are you okay? I was like so far away from the microphone. You know, it was embarrassing. It was,
0: I was not very nice to him. I was not very nice to him. I realized he was telling me all about it. And then about, I don't know, it was like 15 minutes later or whatever. I was like, oh my God. And he jumped.
3: Really high.
0: Yeah, and he was like, thank God you didn't record me. I'm like, nope. I'm going to be a little mean, but not super mean.
4: He was sending me photos all day.
0: Oh, well, that's I caught a spider in my home and I trapped it. It's a wolf spider that's about the size of, I don't know, like a dollar coin.
3: Huge.
0: You would have him trapped right now. I could bring him in.
3: Crapped yourself in my bed the other day.
0: What?
3: That sounded weird. But what?
0: No, but
3: I was falling asleep and I felt something on my arm.
0: Oh, no.
3: It was an earwig.
0: My God.
2: Earwig.
3: I had been outside with Jameson, went for a long walk. Must have fallen on me.
0: Oh, my God.
3: Right?
0: That's a creepy one.
3: Went right to bed, and I was like, oh, God.
0: You know where they're trying to go.
3: Well, yeah.
0: Right in your ear.
3: Yeah. Well, that's not true. That's
0: right in your ear.
3: Not true. For you, though, what is the most embarrassing thing you've had to ask another man to do for you? If you want to chime in, 1-855-954-6969. That's the number to reach us. Or 46969 is the text.
0: Toilet paper roll.
3: You had to ask?
0: I mean, just like my dad or Rowan in my life. But I think sometimes you go to do something and then you look and you realize, I am in a bad spot.
3: Some guy had to do that at an airport for the next guy in the stall.
0: Oh, my God, that's terrible.
3: Could you do that? I mean, I guess
0: I'd take it apart and just try and get a whole row.
3: Oh, God, I mean. I'm not going out with mud butt.
0: So, no, you can't. So I guess I do. I probably do.
3: Hey, man.
2: That's so bad.
0: Tear them off.
3: I would not want to hear another man speak to me from a stall, but.
2: Check first.
3: Yeah.
0: Oh, man, it's always check first. But it's tough. It does jump up and bite you from time to time.
3: Let's start with Ryan, who's with us in Garden City. Ryan, most embarrassing thing you've had to ask another man to do for you?
14: Hi, guys. Long-time listener, first-time caller. I appreciate you taking my call. So it wasn't something that I asked. It was actually, I was at a festival. I was about 16 years old, and I had an old man approach me. He was in a wheelchair, and he asked me to help him into the porta-potty so he could go to the bathroom. And then he asked me to stand in there with him while he went until he was done so I could help him back up off the toilet.
0: Oh, man.
3: Oh boy.
0: You know what? I'm not going to stand in here while you do it. You just give me a yell.
3: Just holler when you're ready, man.
0: Yeah. Let me know.
3: Porta potty? There's no space.
0: Oh, man. That's
3: so. Where did you look? Do you just look at the ceiling? Like, how horrible is that?
0: That's something I feel like.
14: No, I just stood and faced the door and just waited for him to tell me he was done.
0: That's above and beyond. That is probably...
3: You're a good man, Ryan.
0: Taking advantage of a minor there, but let's...
3: Charlie,
0: I think we know what's going on.
3: Ask him to touch it or
0: just
3: anything.
0: Just because he's in a wheelchair doesn't mean he's not a perv. Sometimes the perv is in the wheelchair. Oh, hi.
15: Why? My legs are not working. Ryan. Can you go in the bathroom with me?
11: You just stay here with me.
3: Yikes. Sorry, dude.
0: Yeah,
3: therapy,
0: too bad.
3: Therapy. Yep. Thanks for calling in. Next guy is Adam. Adam, most embarrassing thing you've had to ask another man to do for you?
16: I had to ask another man to scratch my back for me.
3: It was that crazy?
15: Dude, you get a corner of a wall, man.
16: I know how it sounds. I know.
0: Yeah, you do?
16: I was in the this is when I was in the Marines. We're in the field doing
2: training. The Marines?
16: Yes. And I noticed, like, about the second day in the morning, I had an itch in the middle of my back that I could not reach. And I didn't know, like, when I had my pack on, it felt okay. But when I had it off, it just itched really bad. So I tried getting to it. I just could not get to it. And I had someone scratch it. And when the person scratched it, it was just a shooting pain. And what it turns out is there was a massive tick that was burrowed into my back.
0: Oh.
16: And next thing I know, we heated up some field scissors because apparently you're supposed to kill the head, you know? But yeah, it started out with asking another man to scratch my back because I had a really bad itch I couldn't reach.
0: Oh, man. Yeah, that's tough.
15: I don't know if I'd ever ask another man to itch my back for me. I couldn't. No. I don't think I could.
3: Yeah, like you find a rock, you lay down on the ground.
11: A bear move, man, where yeah, I'm just exactly. like, go,
15: find
11: like
15: a brick. Yeah. Find a brick wall.
11: I'll go outside and hit a tree up.
0: Yeah. Because I feel like a scratching of my back is a very... It's like a sensual, borderline sensual thing. Like, I feel like it's a sign of love, you know? So for a man to gently scratch my... Like, if I went over Dave, you know, I've always done stuff to bother Dave.
15: Yeah, a lot.
0: I don't think I've ever just started scratching your back.
15: No, because like, that's harassment. Well, that's when I call HR. That's bull. Like, I'm going to now.
3: He's in for it. Like, yeah. I'm going to do that one day. I got to let it rest for a while.
0: No. But no, then I just, like a gentle scratch of a man's back.
3: Get a pen in his aorta.
2: Gentle.
3: Yeah.
0: I'm just saying.
3: Look,
0: I mean, it's...
3: Back to the phones here. Derek is with us. Derek, tell us, what's the most embarrassing thing you've had to ask another man to do for you?
17: Howdy, y'all. Penis balls.
3: Penis.
17: On the topic of penis and balls, I was playing airsoft, and I had a rip in my uniform in the crotch area, and I got shot right in my balls.
0: Oh, my God.
17: Bleeding a little bit profusely, and I had to turn to my buddy and say, hey, man, can you go down there and check? I'm too scared.
15: Yeah, ask another man to check your balls out for you.
17: Still there. Everything was still there.
3: I think that somehow is way more acceptable than scratching your back.
15: It really is. Yeah.
3: Checking out your balls.
15: I think it is too.
3: It's an emergency. It's a situation. You got to make sure my balls aren't cut open.
0: Now, those airsoft bullets, every once in a while, they break the skin and go in, right?
3: Oh, he's gone.
0: Yeah. Okay, it's probably better. We don't know.
3: Yeah.
0: Because I've seen people get shot in the face and then they have a buddy like...
3: There's like a pellet still
0: there.
3: Yeah,
0: and they poke it out and it comes out of the hole.
3: People are texting us too at 46969. Someone said, I have to ask other men to open jars for me.
0: Stop it.
3: I somehow have weak girly man hands.
0: No, I was going to say that the other day. It happens sometimes at baseball, like when you're the coach and one of these kids, they're bigger than me, you know, and they're like, I can't open this water bottle. Like water bottles jump up and bite people sometimes. I think it's just sometimes you're like sweaty or something and like you're trying and it's just slipping, but you can't. It's a real bad move.
3: This is crazy. When my daughter was a baby, she vomited while I was removing her from her car seat. Not thinking, I just caught the vomit in my hands.
0: Oh.
3: Only to suddenly realize that I had already locked my doors and the baby wipes were inside the truck. I had to ask another man to reach into my pockets to get my keys to unlock the trunk.
0: Holy cow.
3: Yeah, I'm sorry.
2: A strange man?
3: Was your
2: vomit in your
3: hand? You mind getting into my pockets for a minute here? Just dig right in deep.
0: Yeah, a little bit
3: further.
0: More.
3: Yeah. Oh, wrong pocket, I guess. Must be on the other side.
15: Break your window.
0: I'd be like, go take your pants off.
3: Right.
0: Slip. I guess you can't. You got vomit in your
2: ass. I don't know what you do either.
0: You have a child too.
2: Yeah.
0: That's terrible stuff.
11: Yeah. I wouldn't help you.
0: I don't want to reach into the pocket of a strange man.
3: No. That's crazy.
0: Just don't.
3: Fishing with my father-in-law and his girlfriend's adult son. He asked my father-in-law to put a worm on his hook because he couldn't do it. He looked at him and said, I ain't baiting your hook, bro.
0: Yeah. I mean, I think that's a thing, though. I think there's a lot of people that can't bait the hook. Mm.
3: You're going to go fishing? You better bait the hook.
0: Yeah, I know. I can't really touch a fish. I really hate it.
3: Well, I know. It's weird.
0: If a wiggly fish is on there.
2: Fishing is not for you.
0: I would catch a fish. And then I'd be like, grab it, man. And the other guy would be like, yeah, I'll grab it. I'm like, thank God.
11: Thank God you grabbed it.
0: Yeah, because I hate touching those things.
3: Buddy got hit by a car at work. Someone drove over his pelvis. I go running over. He's pulling his pants off saying, is everything still there, man?
0: That's terrible. I don't want to be the pelvis checker guy.
3: Yeah.
0: Let me check.
3: Chuck, I don't know. I can't tell if it's there or not, man.
0: I can tell. It's there.
3: That sucks.
0: Yeah, it's not good.
3: You don't want to have to think that you may have lost your genitals.
0: No, and I don't want to be like first guy on the scene, and that's what I have to patch up.
3: Right.
0: It'd be tough. Man, I got to put a tourniquet around Dave's. Tie it off.
3: Email came in. Buddy broke his collarbone while skiing. Had to ask a stranger to wipe his ass for him because I wouldn't do it for him. Believe it or not, a stranger did it.
2: What?
3: Okay.
2: What?
3: If I'm not scratching your back or reaching into your pockets, I am not wiping
2: Where'd
3: your ass.
2: Where'd you find
3: ass.
2: A stranger to do that?
3: Oh, hi.
2: Hey, man. How does that even...
11: I need loyal buddy.
0: Oh, that's you're just the guy I'm looking for. I need someone to wipe my ass.
11: Go ahead. I'll really get it.
0: Oh, is it? What are you putting lotion on it for?
3: Oh, my God.
11: What's the lotion on?
3: Oh, my God.
11: You're a great big fat person.
0: Thank you. Wow, you have a real gentle touch.
3: Come on.
0: Yeah. Nope. I don't enjoy that.
3: Never in a million years.
0: I can't. I understand, like, we have, you know, our parents get older and stuff like that. Like, I can't do that for anyone in my life.
3: I can't either.
0: I could barely do it for my own kids.
3: Maybe, like, a wife of, like, 50 years.
0: I can't.
3: I could.
2: Yeah.
0: I could.
3: Yeah. I mean, yes. Not ideal.
0: Right. No. I'm bold-faced. There's no way I would. But, boy, would I find a great nurse.
3: I mean, I hope I never have to wipe anyone else's ass again.
11: Plus,
3: if I lose
11: use of my arms and I got to go out one day, I'm just going to figure it out. Like, I'm going to, like, poop before or something.
0: I hope so.
11: You know, I'm going to be pre-wiped.
0: Yeah, thank you.
3: Andrew was in a similar situation. Andrew's joining us from Windsor, Ontario. Hi, Andrew. What happened?
18: Hey, so I was in university. And I was working, like I had to lift a bunch of stuff, and I ended up seizing my back, and I couldn't walk very good. I couldn't like do really anything, and I was living in a dorm with my roommate, and I went and took a dump.
0: No.
18: And I went to turn and grab some toilet paper to finish up there, but my back just seized again. It started like just twitching and everything, and I ended up falling off of the toilet there.
0: No.
18: And
3: help me. Help!
18: I had to call my buddy.
0: No.
18: And he wasn't home, so he had to come home, and he's like, yo, what's up? I was like, come here.
0: Oh, my God.
18: He had
0: God.
18: A one, help my naked body off the ground.
2: Oh, no.
18: And two,
0: wipe.
18: Help me wipe.
3: Oh, no.
0: I mean,
2: you're so vulnerable.
11: I'm not doing that.
0: No.
11: Like,
0: I've called you an ambulance.
3: Yeah. It's going to be a costly butt wipe for you.
2: Sure. Well,
0: like this, there are like.
18: That's the thing.
0: Yeah, there are like terrible. End, oh, go ahead.
18: At the end, I took out a $5 bill and put it in his shorts there
0: it's
18: for
0: not
18: him.
0: Enough. It's not
2: that's
0: enough.
2: It.
0: Not enough. It's done.
2: I
0: pulled you off the floor and wiped your man ass. That is $5 does not cover it, you cheap bastard.
11: Right.
0: There are things like in life that like bring men together and they have like a shared experience that there's a bond created you can't believe. Like war, championship sports teams.
3: Yep.
0: having to pick your roommate's naked body off the bathroom, you've gone through something.
1: Oh, yeah. I mean,
0: you've gone through something. Like, you're special now.
1: I'd be like, I'll do it for $10,000. Or I'll call you an ambulance.
0: That's your choice.
2: That's your choice. The ambulance would be cheaper.
1: Yeah, we'll call you an ambulance then.
0: Oh, I can't.
1: I'm not wiping you. We'll get you back up there, maybe. Get your pants back up, maybe.
0: Grown-up stuff back there is just so much worse than anything.
1: Mm-mm. Poop?
0: Yeah.
1: God, Chuck.
0: I can't. I mean, I just can't. I know.
3: Hans is in Lexington. Hello, Hans.
19: Yes. Hi.
3: Hi.
19: I have another tick embarrassment.
3: What happened?
19: I was in the Army, and a soldier came up to me and said, "I got a problem." And he said, "I have a tick. Can you help me remove it?" And I'm like, "Sure, where is it?" And he looked at me very sheepishly, and we had to search in his pubes to find the tick.
1: No, I am not a pube searcher.
0: Well, I am.
19: It had to happen, and we got it out.
0: Yeah, man.
19: And he was about four shades of red, and I'm like, oh, God.
0: Yeah.
19: Whatever.
3: Bye, see you, bye.
0: Yeah. Come. You could just feel it. I think they have a device, Dave, like a tick device.
3: Yeah, they do.
0: Yeah.
3: But I'm not going into your pubes with it.
0: I'm giving it to you, though.
3: No.
0: I'm like, hey, bud, here's my tick device. I don't want it back.
3: Yeah, it's yours.
0: But it's now yours.
1: I'll call you a field surgeon.
0: Exactly.
3: Andy, turns out Andy is very expensive to have around in an emergency.
1: Call you a field surgeon.
3: And one more here. Somebody help his pubes. Thomas is in South Carolina. Hi, Thomas.
20: Hey, how are y'all doing?
3: We're doing okay. So, most embarrassing thing you've had to ask another man to do for you?
20: I was in Panama City, Florida one time, and one of our buddies finished the entire bottle of Jack and decided to take a shower. After about 30 minutes, we still heard the shower running, so had to get in there, turn the shower off, dry him off, he's butt-ass naked, get his clothes on, and then on top of that, throws up, so then we had to do the whole process over again.
1: Oh, my God. I had to clothe you twice?
0: Yeah. And clean your puke.
1: Yeah. You're a good buddy.
0: Yeah.
1: You are a good buddy.
0: I'll put it like an orange cone.
20: I can't look at him the same anymore, unfortunately.
1: No,
0: it's different now. Yeah.
3: Mm-mm-mm. To bathe and clothe a man.
0: No, I'm going to do that.
1: I don't want to bathe a man.
3: No.
1: I'll be like, hey, wake up. Do you need an ambulance?
0: Yeah.
1: Put an orange cone in front of the door. Open the passage.
0: Don't go in there.
1: He actually wakes up. He might be dead.
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1: From the Kelloland Live Doppler Storm Center.
2: Areas of showers and thunderstorms in our forecast this morning, and more activity popping up as we go through the afternoon. South winds at 20 to 30, and a high temperature at 74. For tonight, evening scattered thunderstorms rolling east, our low temperature at 55. And then tomorrow, looking at partly cloudy skies and a high at 71. From the Storm Center at Kelloland TV, I'm meteorologist Brian Karstens.
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9: From the Kello.com News Center, I'm Tom Rooney. The Sioux Falls Police Labor Council is calling for protection against abuse of traffic cameras. The group says it recognizes the value of the cameras in investigations, but adds there need to be serious consequences if they're abused. They're calling for criminal penalties, saying an internal reprimand doesn't go far enough. No one was injured in a house fire on the east side of Brandon early yesterday morning. It was not occupied at the time. Sioux Falls Fire and Rescue also made quick work of a house fire in the 2800 block of West 39th Street yesterday afternoon. One resident was evaluated for smoke inhalation. And Zach Johnson takes home the top prize in this year's Sanford International Golf Tournament in Sioux Falls. He scored a one-stroke victory over tour rookie Ben Crane with 5 other players 3 strokes back. It was Johnson's 5th win on the PGA Tour of Champions Circuit this year. From the Kello.com News Center, I'm Tom Rooney.
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0: times on this show, there comes a time when you reach an age when you realize, I can't do that anymore.
1: Yeah.
0: Yeah, sure. I think this guy realized, I can't be a boater anymore.
1: Oh.
0: An 85-year-old man was rescued 1 mile south of the Sunshine Skyway Bridge, according to officials. Coast Guard Air Station Clearwater air crew medevaced the man, who radioed for help. It was a double whammy. So his boat had engine failure, and as he was trying to fix it, he started to have heart attack symptoms.
1: Oh, no, God.
2: That's why you don't boat at 85 by yourself.
1: That's it. I can't be bending down trying to fix an engine either. I'm not in the kind of shape to...
2: There's like a stubbornness in old people that'll make you mad if you're the person that cares about them. You know what I mean?
1: Oh, big time. Big time.
3: You just don't realize how old they are.
2: Right.
1: And
2: right.
1: They are.
2: I'm going to do what I'm going to do. How I've done for 85 years.
1: Oh, my God. Yeah, that's so true. That's just so true. We used to get so mad at my grandma because she would just like try stuff. It's like, you can't run upstairs anymore, you know?
3: Right. Be careful.
1: I've run for 85 years.
0: Being like, taken off my boat, though, in the basket of a helicopter.
1: Yeah.
0: That's a crazy day. Here's how they shared some footage of it. And here comes the old guy up in the basket.
2: Not a big deal.
3: Why do I think this will be Dave?
2: Stop it. I do too. I think
3: you want to just keep doing all the things you love to do. You love the water.
1: It always progresses. It was like, I'm going to try wakeboarding. I'm going to try kayaking. I bought jet skis. I think I'm going to
3: buy a boat, which we know
1: and
3: it is.
1: It's going to be the next thing. I bought a houseboat. Now I live on the water. I'm going to travel across the country in a sailboat. Now I'm going to sail across the whole world.
2: We know how he's going to go.
1: That does sound amazing.
2: We know how he's going to go.
1: You hear
2: Dave was killed by Somali pirate?
1: He was?
2: Yeah, he was. They killed him real slow.
0: They're the captain now. But I don't want to be this old guy here.
3: You don't want to be him.
0: Pulled up in a basket into a helicopter with my sandals on.
1: Look, he's got his little flops on.
3: Yeah, the footwear.
1: That's Dave. You're getting a real... up and close look at your future.
0: Dave's future. Oh, I hope I'm not in a basket.
1: Yeah.
0: So he was taken to Tampa General Hospital for further medical care. A station from St. Petersburg boat crew also helped with the rescue. They say, though, the old guy did an outstanding job.
1: At what?
0: By calling over Channel 16 for assistance.
2: Help. Yep. Hey, everybody, relax. I'm fine. I'm going to fix this boat.
1: Yeah, 85's too old to be. It's weird how different 185 is from another 85. Yep.
0: Luckily for this guy, though, Coast Guard units were already in the area doing a training routine.
1: Oh, that's nice.
0: And they heard the man's call for help, and they were able to immediately respond and assist him within minutes. So he really lucked out that they were there close by and ready, just happened to have everything they needed to rescue him.
1: Yeah. Well, you know, like everyone has their own story with this type of stuff. Like one of the guys I detect with, him and his dad always hunt together. And now his dad is getting to the point where it's like they used to be able to like go and chop trees down together and like haul wood and do all this stuff. And now he's like, Dad, please. Just don't. But he's like, I'm hauling wood. I'm gonna do. You know what I mean? Yeah. Like, you can't stop. It's really hard to stop these old guys.
2: Yeah, I think they're gonna do what they're gonna do, and they'll get hurt.
0: You know, guys in general, we're stubborn. We do it, right?
1: Oh, yeah.
0: Doesn't matter what age.
1: Listen, if I ever have to have the conversation with my dad where it's like, you can't drive anymore.
2: Oh, my God, yeah.
1: Oh, my God. That is gonna suck.
2: It's weird that the Coast Guard, like, they're like, we guard the coast of the United States of America and save morons from time to time.
1: That's what they do.
2: That's the most of the time.
0: They save way more morons than save the coast.
1: Yeah, that's crazy. You're right. The coast is pretty clear.
2: Right.
0: The morons are everywhere.
2: I need your help. Help Coast Guard. Engine failed. Rocket. We went around.
4: We went snorkeling. We shouldn't have. Somebody get the Coast Guard.
5: When we were on a boat, a buddy's boat, there was a...

0: Right.
1: You know.
2: It was crazy to listen to, though. It was all unfolding. It was probably about half an hour from where we were, but... And then there were other guys in the air. They're like, we're close by. We're on the way.
3: Yeah.
2: Boaters really step in to help other boaters.
3: They do. Well, there was that story. There was just an old guy floating on the bottom of a boat.
2: Yeah, that's right.
0: Oh, yeah.
3: He's like, hello. Oh, you noticed that? Yeah, been about 12 hours. So happy to see you.
1: Yeah. I mean, that's Dave on the bottom of his boat.
2: Stop. No.
1: Don't say it. Flops, keeping him held in place.
0: You'll have so many boat stories.
1: Oh, my God.
0: They're going to come here every day with a boat story.
1: Oh, my God.
2: It honestly
3: ran aground. Didn't see the rock.
1: I hope not.
0: Oh, no.
3: I know.
2: I just, listen, to me, the most calming thing in the world is just being out in the middle of the water.
0: Yeah.
2: Right?
0: Nice,
2: I love it. I'll just take a jet ski out and just sit.
1: It's calm until it's not.
0: Right.
1: Like, it's calm until a storm is rolling in.
2: Well, I checked the forecast.
1: It's calm until the engine won't run right.
2: Which had happened once.
1: You know?
3: Mm-hmm. I feel like a lake and the ocean are two different things for
1: that. Oh, big time.
0: Yeah. Lake is better.
2: I mean, lakes still can get rough and crazy.
1: Yeah.
2: But way different than the ocean. This is not something you want to happen at your wedding. A guy in Milwaukee is being accused of getting violent while attending a wedding and biting off someone's finger when they tried to restrain him.
1: Oh, God.
0: He looks like a hungry man.
2: He does look like a hungry man.
3: Damn, Lisa.
2: Oh, I got my finger too close.
0: Oh, hell.
3: Oh. He ate my finger.
1: Stay away from my chompers.
0: He'll eat anything, that guy.
1: Yeah, he will.
2: Here's the story from Fox 6 out of Milwaukee.
4: A Milwaukee man accused of biting the finger off a person at a wedding in Oconomowoc pleads no contest in court. Nathan Lancey pleaded no contest to charges of battery and disorderly conduct. He was found guilty on both counts. The criminal complaint says officers went to the club at Lac La Belle in October of last year. Prosecutors say there was some sort of scuffle, and Lancey was pinned to the ground and bit the tip off of someone's finger. Lancey told police people were grabbing him and someone put their hand inside his mouth, so he bit down.
2: Oh.
4: About a week later, a victim told police he needed up to 19 stitches.
3: Yeah, I mean, he has a fat, fat face. You don't want to go anywhere near his teeth.
2: Here's part of the 911 call there.
5: Pennsylvania Street, we've got a report of one person trying to fight off other people. It's a report that someone bit a finger off.
2: Not great.
0: No.
1: No,
2: it's bad night at the wedding.
1: That's just crazy how some weddings just, they get out of hand, huh?
2: Right, they turn into absolute chaos.
1: Yep.
2: Yeah, be real careful with your guest list, right? You gotta make sure those wild cards are not a part of it.
1: It's like someone's brother. It's like someone's brother.
0: Yeah.
1: It's family.
0: Mm-hmm.
1: A lot of family lets you down in life.
2: Yeah, you're right. It is. A lot of times it's family, and there's not much you can do about that. You can't not invite family.
1: Because you know that they have a discussion, right? They know. Like, they were like, hey, man, we can't invite your brother, Daryl. Like, Daryl can't come.
0: Well, you can't invite Daryl.
1: And, like, you know you can't, but then they're like, how can't we?
2: Right.
1: How is Daryl not allowed to come? And then Daryl shows up.
2: Right, they're like, Daryl's family.
1: Yep.
2: They're like, he loves meth, but he is family.
1: He does.
2: He does, and guess what he brought to the wedding?
3: All his meth.
1: Yeah.
3: I'm a cook, so I'm a real man.
1: No, Daryl, we knew you would.
3: Cousin Daryl.
1: Yeah. We put you over there in that table over there in your own room.
2: Yeah. Well, I've rarely uttered these two words together ever since they were bastards and stole my idea without compensating me. But Hot Pockets is making news today. You don't often think of Hot Pockets as a dangerous weapon other than them burning the roof of your mouth. But that
1: Oh, my God, they're killing Dave.
0: He's not allowed. He can't talk about Hot Pockets.
1: Dave can't even do it. He gets all choked up.
3: It's a natural reaction.
1: Gets all choked up
3: when I think of a Hot Pocket.
1: Yeah,
2: he's almost throwing up.
1: Wow.
2: But that did not stop this man. Police in the Boston area are looking for a guy who went to a corner market, grabbed a Hot Pocket from the fridge, and hurled it at the clerk behind the counter. The guy apparently got upset because the clerk asked to see his ID before selling him smokes.
1: Okay.
2: Another customer witnessed the Hot Pocket assault and told the assailant to chill out, dude. But then they started fighting. And the Hot Pocket guy pulled out a knife, a pocket knife. He loves anything pocket.
1: Yeah.
2: And he threatened the customer.

0: with it.
1: Yeah. Huh.
0: They were able to get the bad guy out of the market, lock the doors, and call the cops. No one was injured by the hot pocket or the pocket knife. Mm-hmm. As far as we know, the guy is still on the run, though. I mean,
1: well,
0: I'd rather
1: check the pocketbook that he dropped.
0: I'd rather you throw a cold hot pocket at me than a steaming hot.
1: Well, that could do some serious, like a napalm grenade,
0: disfiguring to my face.
2: Yeah, I feel like a solid one of those, just like hurling a brick, though.
1: That's it. I mean, I guess it just depends. Do you want to be hit with a brick?
2: I'd rather be hit with a brick.
3: Do you still see a lot of Hot Pockets commercials?
1: I don't.
0: No.
1: I feel like they really failed and fell off. But
3: I don't see them anymore.
1: They don't see anything.
3: No.
1: I only see one kind of commercial these days. Can't wait for it all to be done.
0: Yes, but Hot Pockets did kind of, I think, lose some popularity.
3: I think they did.
2: Yeah, I don't think they're not marketing like they were. Maybe they probably have trouble living with themselves after what they did.
1: Yeah, they know what they did.
0: They know what they did.
1: They know what they did.
0: I sang a new jingle on the air. They completely stole it, took my idea, and offered me some Hot Pockets for giveaways as compensation. Yep. I should have sued their asses. I should have.
3: I said that at the time.
0: I know you did, but I just thought it would just be such a hassle.
4: I would have back on them.
1: Oh, you did?
4: Before I met you guys, I ate Hot Pockets all the time.
1: Yeah.
4: I was like, no.
2: I turned my back on them too. I don't like them because of that. I got bad vibes.
1: Yeah, I definitely kept eating them.
2: No, yeah, of course you did. Of course you did. You probably bought more.
1: Kept eating
2: probably
1: them.
2: Bought more. Probably bought more. Made up for all you guys.
1: After they did that to Dave, was probably the time I bought them the most. I don't really eat them anymore, though. They're not in my.
2: I mean, they really did steal that.
1: Oh, they really did.
2: Yeah. It's almost word diabolical. For word.
0: Almost word for word.
2: It's diabolical.
3: And they admitted it by offering the Hot Pocket.
0: Yes.
1: Oh, yeah.
0: So the lawyers reached out and was like, it's right there. You got it in an email. And I did.
1: Yeah. But, dude.
0: Stupidly, I didn't pursue it.
1: I mean.
0: And now they probably don't have enough money to give me.
1: Well, yeah, that's right. Did we look up how much they had?
2: They got the money.
1: Yeah,
2: they got the money. Conglomeration.
1: Yeah, they got the money.
2: That's Big Pocket you're talking about.
1: Yeah, you're right.
0: I don't know if you can look up Hot Pockets net worth. But
1: well, like how much they made.
2: Yeah. 4 billion. They got the money.
0: 4 billion.
2: Dude, I had to.
0: Yep.
2: Oh, yeah. You will sign up for one of those claims.
1: $200.
2: Yeah.
0: The family who created Hot Pockets has a net worth of $4 billion. One of the richest families in America.
3: We shouldn't be talking about this now anymore, I think. We need to let it go because.
1: I know. Really, it's been a long time, right? I mean,
3: it's upsetting crazy now that I see it, $4 billion.
2: Actual lawyers were like, you probably should. But lawyers will tell you.
1: I mean, it was
0: cut and dry. Because they wanted to cut,
1: yeah,
0: right?
1: You even probably said, trademark Dave and Chuck the Freak.
0: I did.
3: We had audio proof.
1: Oh, my God, we had it forever. Yes. We don't anymore, probably.
2: I remember seeing that commercial, and I was like, world is this?
1: Yeah, and they didn't even get it right.
2: They
1: stole the idea and then like probably sat in a focus group and screwed it all up.
0: Real bad.
1: I think we did a peep show about it, didn't we?
4: Yeah.
3: Oh, somebody, we did.
4: There is a another user put up like the whole segment from the show, you know, so they could relive what happened.
1: Oh, I had them put
4: it.
1: I had them put down
4: this guy.
1: Oh, yeah.
4: I had that person put down.
1: Did you have them put down?
4: Mm-hmm.
1: They're just stealing our content.
2: Oh.
4: Yeah, they're demonetized.
1: No. Oh, God.
0: That was my jingle.
3: Yep.
1: I mean, it was a thousand.
3: Did you say something about hot ham and cheese?
0: Why is it check it and see?
1: Yeah,
0: they changed the words a bit, but it was.
4: Man, they just stole it.
0: They stole the whole idea. I wanted them.
1: They really did.
4: Should have sued.
3: 10 years ago, huh?
1: Yeah, that's the problem.
0: Yeah.
3: That was a long time ago.
0: What's the.
2: Years and years ago on the show.
3: I wonder if. Here.
0: Yeah, you
2: likely more.
0: I do my version of it, though.
2: Hot Pockets phase, and I had, like, the breakfast Hot Pockets.
1: What happens?
3: Hot Pockets.
0: There you go. And so, I'm like, God, that's brilliant. Then they should use that jingle.
1: Yeah.
0: So, anyway, time went by. Pockets, I've had it for years. You should, for a new commercial Hot Pockets, you should.
1: Anyway.
3: I can't believe we're reliving this. This is so devastating.
1: It is.
4: I mean, Dave could have, like, a
1: like a Bezos yacht.
2: I know.
3: That's yeah, the, he loves the water. He yeah, does a yacht.
1: Like, now, think about the boat.
3: No, honestly, hold on.
1: Imagine the boat Dave could have had versus the boat that Dave will end up with.
2: The SS Pockets?
1: Yeah, the SS Pockets would have been amazing.
2: Someone said the best part of the whole thing, Lisa's like, the real question is, what do you do? Because I'm not involved. Then you found out how much they were worth, and you're like, so what do we do about that?
1: Yeah. Trademark Dave and Chuck the Fat.
2: What are we going to do about this, Dave?
1: Yikes. Yep. Listen, they have so much money, there's enough to go around. We could all have boats.
2: Yep.
1: We could have all had boats. We could have been giving out boats. Boats, boats, boats. I mean, we dropped the ball on that one, Dave.
2: Yeah, we did.
1: Especially when the lawyer was like, because the lawyer was like, oh, man, I could get a great boat from this, too.
2: Yeah.
1: And, like, it's cut and dry. It was so cut and dry that it was just like a marketing, a stolen marketing idea. Like with no compensation.
2: They admitted it on Twitter.
1: They really did. They did.
2: And I kept it all. I kept out, you know, like, all the proof. I printed out everything in case they took it down.
4: Yeah. I still have a folder, I believe. Dude, I still have a Hot Pockets folder.
1: Oh, you got to. I wonder how long you can wait.
2: Up, that folder.
1: I wonder how long
2: you can
1: wait.
2: There's no time limit.
1: Yeah, they stole your idea, dude. It's Hot Pockets. Do you think that there's a room of people at Hot Pockets that are like, he could do it at any time? Like, they know what they've done.
3: No, they didn't take him serious because they just offered Hot Pockets.
1: Oh, yeah, I agree.
2: Hundreds of Hot Pockets as giveaways.
1: They were like, some radio guy.
2: Well, that was a legal thing, them offering you that, because if you take that, then there's no case.
1: That's why
2: I didn't do anything with it, right? Because someone said that to me, too. Then I'm like, that basically is them saying, well, you took the Hot Pockets as payoff.
1: Yeah, exactly.
3: She said, no, I want money.
1: I love the idea of a huge court case that involves Hot Pocket, foreigner.
3: I love that. It would make the news.
1: It would make the news.
2: That's the craziest.
3: 10 years ago, radio host had his idea stolen.
1: Like, honestly,
2: they are sweating it, I bet, still, if there's no time limit on that.
1: If there's no time limit, they know what they did. They were like, and the problem is, there was probably like someone involved who somehow listened to our show. And they ran it up the chain, but the higher-ups didn't realize where that guy got the idea. So they were like, oh, my God, it's great. He was the one who did it. So they would try and send him down the road. They probably fired him already.
2: Al's going to, for there's so many people that were not a part of the show when this happened, and Al's going to play a little recap here. So go ahead, Al.
1: Yeah, all right.
5: Previously on Dave and Chuck the Freak.
2: I did my own version of the Hot Pockets jingle. Hot Pockets actually got back to us. They thought it was a great idea and basically said, let us know if you get the rights to the song. Foreigner's publicist got word, and they want to get in touch with Hot Pockets to try and make it happen.
3: No way.
2: Yeah. Yes, Lisa. Yeah.
4: This is going to be a huge hit for Hot Pockets. Maybe they can bring me on stage and do it live.
1: You just get the side.
4: I'll tour with them, and I'll sing it live with them.
2: Hot Pockets, Bumble, let's check it to see.
1: Ooh. Every minute, a year's worth of Hot Pockets starts to look better and better.
2: So that was my excitement, right?
1: Yeah.
2: When they acknowledged my idea, and then Foreigners people commented on the tweet and were like, we're in. We think it's great.
1: Well, yeah.
2: Foreigners like, we did money.
1: They did. But okay, so here's the other question then. Was it Foreigner that really bent you over and plowed you?
2: No, it's because Hot Pockets is the one that set it up.
3: They have to pay.
1: But I thought it was like Foreigner realized what was happening, and then Foreigner went to Hot Pockets.
6: Oh, please, they would have wanted to give Dave a kiss. Like, he made them relevant.
2: Because the concept of it is what Dave owns.
1: Right. That's what I would say.
2: The concept of it.
1: That's what I would say, too. Yep.
2: Yeah.
1: I think that, like, Foreigner got their money from them using the song.
2: Right.
1: But I don't think that it's like Foreigner can't be like, that was our idea.
2: No, but if Foreigner called Hot Pockets and they were like, hey, listen, here's an idea. You use our song to sell Hot Pockets. Mm-hmm. Just check this out. Hot Pockets!
1: and then they were like, whoa! That's great!
2: Yeah.
1: Poor Dave, man.
6: This was so big at the time for us that we have three different previously on
1: Cruise. Oh, I bet.
6: We've got the answer from Hot Pockets, and then Dave got a little salt in the wound when he found out it went international.
1: Oh, yeah. Yeah.
0: So let's hear the follow-up where I was devastated then, I guess.
5: Previously on Dave and Chuck the Freak.
0: I, for years, have thought that the folks at Hot Pockets should take foreigners hot-blooded and turn it into a brand new ad campaign. I did make contact with the Hot Pockets people. One of three scenarios played out. They're stealing my idea for a jingle. They're using my idea for their new ad campaign, or they're using my idea. I'm not getting paid, but I will be appearing in their commercials with Foreigner. Which one do you think it is?
3: I think it's number two, that you will get paid.
0: Well, ladies and gentlemen, they are so stealing positive. My idea.
2: What?
0: And I'm not getting paid.
3: Wait a second.
0: What? Son of a goddamn bitch!
3: I was so positive than that.
1: Yeah. Oh, you were. You're like, you're going to get paid. Your dreams are going to come true. Because that's life.
3: Money,
1: and life,
3: money, money, Dave.
1: Yeah. Yeah.
3: It's going to work out.
2: You found the only song in all of the songs that Hot Pockets can use.
3: I know.
1: And then it just irks me that it was so terrible, the end product.
0: Right, because I think they realized they had to change it so much, they thought, to try and avoid any.
2: Yeah.
0: They couldn't use all my lyrics.
1: Nope.
2: But that's, oh, man.
6: Well, this final clip, I think, is probably when Dave put the folder together for the lawyers.
1: Okay.
5: Previously on Dave and Chuck the Freak.
0: I came up with the idea for a jingle where they take the words from Hot Blooded and replace it with Hot Pockets. Didn't think, wow, they'll actually take my idea. Like, is this really worth me getting all enraged about and investing my time? I'm going to let it go. But now I've changed my mind.
1: What?
0: And I want to go after them.
7: One of our listeners in Mexico messaged me. This effing commercial is airing in Mexico.
3: I want Nancy Grace to interview Dave and see that on TV.
7: Do you really think you have a case, you stupid, stupid son of a bitch?
0: Listen up, you whore! You annoying whore!
7: Oh, sure. Well, like TV. No one else could have thought of this idea. I bet you were just looking for porn, Dave.
3: That was when Nancy
1: Grace was relevant.
3: Yeah.
1: Well, it was 10 years ago.
0: How long ago it was.
3: That's why she was mentioned.
1: Oh, God.
0: There we are. That's where we stand.
6: Lisa defending her past self.
1: Yeah.
3: I'm like, why am I talking about Nancy Grace?
1: Who knows?
3: I think we were. She was talking about
6: this show for 27
1: years.
6: News.
1: Yeah. It was topical, I swear.
3: Yeah.
6: The show is old.
0: Yeah. Well, too bad.
1: Oh, man, huh? $4 billion, though, huh?
0: $4 billion is what the family.
1: They could have cut you a check.
2: I don't even think it would have gone to court.
1: Check.
2: I think he would have. They would have just.
1: They
2: been
1: just
2: like,
1: want us to make this man go away. Right. Give him and all the people he knows boats.
2: You've got them in a make him go away kind of situation.
1: Yeah. In fact, they could have just been like, you know what? Give him access to the Hot Pocket plane whenever he wants it. Flying private his whole life. Give him a Bezos yacht.
0: I mean, that's ridiculous.
1: Pockets money, man.
0: That is pockets money.
1: I do think what hurts you is that the Pockets jingle failed so hardcorely for them. It failed so bad.
0: Yeah, because they didn't do it right.
1: I know they didn't.
0: They didn't do it right. If they had consulted me through the whole process, it would have been so much better.
1: Yeah.
0: I had a whole campaign crafted.
1: Yeah, I mean, think about it. Like, really, if I started a company and I was like, I think we're going to go jingle. I would 100% contact Dave and be like, listen, man, I need a catchy jingle. The only thing that I would be worried about is that it would be another company's jingle.
3: Yeah, that he stole.
1: That you stole in your mind and then just put it out there. That'd be my only fear.
2: I just want to like sit one weekend with an Excel spreadsheet and figure out what other songs can do this exact same thing. And then hopefully I can take down Nestle or something.
1: Oh, man.
3: Take down Nestle.
1: Yeah, this was Dave's chance. This really was Dave's chance.
0: Turned into my Hot Pocket nightmare. Like,
1: he thought radio might work. No, it didn't.
0: Someone said Dave's boat needs to be the SS Ham and Cheese.
1: Oh, man. This was
0: the number one
1: way.
0: Hot Pocket's boat money.
1: Mm. To become wealthy.
0: I blew it. All right, speaking of food, there's a pizza place in Wisconsin that had to reach out to customers and say, oopsie poopsie, we put THC in your pizzas.
1: Oh!
2: It's all right.
1: Some people said thank you.
0: I'm sure some people did. Others were rushed to the hospital. Here's the story from WMTV.
8: Famous Getty's Pizza in Stoughton is closed tonight after pizza served this week was contaminated by THC. WMTV's Ashley Wheel joins us now. And Ashley,
4: everyone's
8: how did
4: 12.
8: This even happen?
9: I received a new statement from Famous Getty's Pizza's owner who says the incorrect oil was mistakenly used to prepare a batch of dough. The oil came from another business, which uses the same cooperative commercial kitchen as Famous Getty's Pizza.
10: It's kind of wild, actually.
9: Famous Getty's Pizza, a popular local shop in Stoughton.
10: They have really good pizza. They use good ingredients. I've always enjoyed my meals at Getty's.
9: The owner, Kale Ryan, says 60 contaminated pizzas were unknowingly served.
4: That is
10: if someone were to order that, that wouldn't know what to expect. And then had the effects of the cannabis, I would imagine it'd be pretty scary.
9: Public Health Madison in Dane County is one of many investigating agencies. Today they shared an operator was making pizza when they ran out of cooking oil. They then used oil which appeared to be regular cooking oil, but was actually Delta 9 cannabis oil.
11: They've been around for quite a while, so it is hard to see them go through a devastating incident like this. But yeah, at the end of the day, it was just a human mistake.
9: The oil belonged to Turtle Crossing's cannabis, which makes Delta 8 and Delta 9 THC-infused items. Both vendors operate out of the same industrial kitchen. Public Health does not know the concentration of THC, as it could vary by slice. But anyone who purchased pizza is asked to throw it away and monitor your symptoms. All remaining contaminated food has been thrown away, and Ryan says they are grateful for the support of their community as they navigate how to support individuals affected by the contamination. Old Crossing Cannabis was purchased and licensed legally, but operators who use a shared industrial kitchen are not supposed to share products. This incident is still being investigated.
1: I don't know what the Delta 9 is. That like actual?
2: That's just a strain, I think.
1: Okay, that's all it is.
2: Yeah,
1: okay,
2: I think it's just a strain, but I mean, you shouldn't probably have the same kitchen with the weed people.
1: No. Right? Well, you can, but you just can't look over and see like a jug of mystery oil and just say to yourself, well, we'll use this.
2: Just put that in the pizza.
1: Just go buy you some actual oil somewhere.
0: Okay, so I buy a pizza from here, not having any experience with THC stuff. What happens to me if I have a couple slices of pizza?
2: I don't know. It depends on how much was in there. Like, I don't know what was in pizza dough, but you'd think, I feel like it would affect like an old person. Like, there's like some grandma out there that's like singing along to Black Sabbath now.
1: Grandma?
2: Just like witches at Black Mass.
1: What are you doing in there, Grandma? You just having a pizza party?
2: Evil mind, that's plot destruction.
1: Beautiful rendition.
2: Tortures of death's construction.
1: Did you know she knew this song?
2: She's been doing it all day.
1: Cruel

0: She's gonna hit the notes. She's gonna hit the
1: death and hatred.
2: Think she'll hit the high notes.
1: She goes crazy when it's his part. Yeah, she loves his part.
0: Let's wait then.
1: Torturing our brainwashed minds.
0: Don't stop yet.
1: Oh,
0: she did. I don't mind. Let's get her another one of those pizzas.
1: Yeah, she ate that pizza, and then next thing you know, it's just that all day. I don't know what the hell's going on.
0: Would be slightly disturbing.
1: Yeah, no, it is.
0: But yeah, some people were rushed to the hospital because they didn't. I mean, if you don't know what's in there, you don't know what's wrong with you. Something's going on.
3: Yeah, right?
0: As crazy as it seems.
1: I am Iron Man. Oh no, she's starting a new one. She got the Ozzy's Greatest Hits. I don't know where she found it.
0: suing McDonald's for serving coffee that's too hot. That's so 1990s. A woman from New Jersey is suing JetBlue for serving her an ice cream sandwich that was too cold.
1: Oh.
2: Brain freeze.
0: Yeah. She and her fiance flew from New York to Paris on JetBlue, and one of the snack options on their flight was strawberry shortcake ice cream sandwich. It's made by a company called Nightingale. Unfortunately, she took a big bite out of it without realizing the sandwich was frozen solid.
1: Oh.
0: And she broke her tooth.
3: Well, that's no good.
0: Just so you can see it here, it's her upper left lateral incisor.
3: Oh, yeah, that one there.
0: Yep. Right there.
3: Yeah, no, look at that.
0: Yep. Mm-hmm. So it cracked the tooth down to the root. As soon as they landed in Paris, she had to go to a dentist and get it pulled. And then she had to get an implant.
3: Oh, geez, they pulled it?
0: Well, it's close. To, like, you can see it, dude. Like, you'd have to. If it was cracked to the root, you'd have to get it out,
3: right?
0: Oh,
3: yeah, to the root, yeah. Ugh.
0: She said the ice cream sandwich was like a block of ice, and the flight attendant who served it should have recognized that and warned her. So she's suing for damages plus pain and suffering. A jury is going to decide if she deserves any money, and if so, how much.
2: It's a messy airplane treat.
1: Yeah, well, and ice also, I mean, sandwich. Like, this lady's a complete animal if she doesn't check an ice cream sandwich before just chomps it, like, at full
2: force.
1: Feel
2: it hard.
1: Yeah.
0: So, you know? I feel like that on airplanes, they don't have freezers. So, it would just have to be packed with maybe dry ice or something.
1: Yeah, it's so
0: super
1: cold.
0: The ones touching it are probably, just blocks of ice.
3: Yeah. Is this the one that has, like, sprinkles all over the outside of it? The strawberry shortcake one?
1: Oh, yeah, like on a stick.
3: Oh, yeah.
2: Yeah. That's the one?
3: I don't know. I mean, I just wonder because you're saying how messy it might be.
2: Oh, I thought it was like an ice cream sandwich. Yeah, I don't know.
3: Oh, okay, yeah.
0: Yeah, ice cream sandwiches.
3: Yeah, I was hoping that it would have like sprinkles all over it, but
2: it's you know, those chocolate with the chocolate, those can get messy.
1: God, those ones look awesome.
0: They do.
3: They are thick.
0: But they also look like those cookies, if they're frozen, would be a rock.
3: Yeah, that would be rock hard.
0: Right, because it looks like real cookies.
3: Yeah.
1: Well, I mean, true fat people know this with the chipwiches.
3: Oh man, I've done my dance.
1: Yeah, you gotta respect a chipwich.
3: Yeah, you do.
0: So there's the strawberry shortcake version. So it looks like it is like it's a sugar cookie.
3: Mm-hmm.
0: So they're solid.
3: Yep. I'm sure it was the ice cream that broke her tooth.
2: Yeah.
1: Yeah, a frozen cookie can be just like bulletproof glass.
3: It's true. I would like to see a channel where people just shoot frozen cookies.
1: Right. I know from the chipwiches.
3: Oh, man.
0: These look good.
2: Yeah, nice little JetBlue treat.
0: Yeah, sugar cookie and strawberry ice cream. Yes, please.
1: But you give it like a test bite, don't you? Like to make sure something's not
0: great. But even taking them out of your own freezer, I let them sit for a little bit before...
2: You just let them
3: sit. I don't.
1: I mean, I don't. I get right in there.
0: They got to soften up a bit.
1: Oh, yeah, no. I will too.
2: Oh, I can't wait.
1: My teeth are strong. Let the heat on my mouth melted a little bit.
3: Yeah.
0: Well, you've heard of course, the Apple Watch and the iPhone. What about the iDong?
3: I wish.
0: We talked about this when they were... I guess, inventing it, and now it's available. The first of its kind wearable penis tracker.
3: Yeah.
0: It monitors your dick health.
3: Too late.
0: There it is.
3: Wow.
0: This $300 first of its kind wearable fitness tracker is attached to your penis in order to monitor health, and it's just been launched. It's called FirmTech.
3: Where are we attaching this thing?
0: I assume, like, at the top of your shaft?
3: Like, would it be, like, the base, like, towards the back? Or do you think that this is...
0: I think towards the back.
3: Up near the head.
0: No, I think towards the back.
3: Okay.
4: Like a C-ring.
0: Yeah.
3: Yeah, I just wondered if maybe if you put it out near the head a little bit more, I got better readings or something. Like, no, more...
4: It'd be lightweight.
0: Because it monitors your...
3: It better be.
0: Erectile fitness score.
3: Okay.
0: Which is displayed in the app that you pair up with it.
3: Oh.
0: So you put this on your dong and then you pair it up with your app on your phone to see your boner score, basically.
3: Damn. Share with your friends. They always want you to share that stuff with your friends.
4: Well, they're just going to take all the data. And
3: stuff. Oh, yeah. They were like, Dave's hard. Right.
0: Jesus. And special sensors detect nocturnal erections while you're asleep. They say what it does is it can flag potential cases of erectile dysfunction, and it can track penis performance. It can also be a lifesaver, they say. Erections rely on a healthy circulation to the penis, and any problems could indicate life-threatening problems, including heart disease as well as prostate issues. So this FirmTech ring uses a series of sensors to measure the cardiovascular health of the penis. Both, you can wear it during sex, too. It'll monitor it during sex.
3: Yeah, it's not weird.
0: And then also while you sleep.
3: Hey, just so you know, I am sending all of our sexual data to Apple. Just wanted to give you the heads up, lady.
1: Yeah, why? I don't understand why. I guess I'm a person that just like stays on top of my penis health.
0: And you should.
1: Yeah, I've let it go.
0: Oh, no.
1: It's the only health I care about.
3: I've really let it go. I couldn't tell you how many push-ups he could do. I don't know. Not many.
1: Yeah, mine. No push-ups there, but...
0: Men typically experience 3 to 5 erections per night, lasting in total about 45 minutes. These nocturnal erections occur to help keep the penis healthy by sporadically flushing the organ with blood during the night. If a man is having erection problems during sex, but his unconscious erections are normal, this could indicate that his issues are caused by mental things like stress. On the other hand, if both sex and nocturnal erections are struggling, this could point to more of a physiological problem. They use like little dick electrocardiograms.
3: Okay.
0: That's what they use.
3: Okay, that's what they call them, huh?
0: Yes. It's a painless test that measures the electrical activity of the heart for your organ.
3: Well, I think like this would be a way to determine if you are watching too much porn and like you're like, oh man, like stuff in real life isn't working so great. But then you put this thing on and you go to sleep and you're still having all the normal sleep boners. Then you know it's like, oh no, dude, you're watching too much porn.
0: Right.
1: You know? I think the Terminators are going to use it against you. You're like trying to battle them, and they're like, can't get hard, huh? And then you drop your guns, and you're like, no, I just cry.
0: Shoot me, you stupid robot! Do it!
1: Do it! Kill me!
0: It's made of rubber-like material. It stretches. Actually, it stretches around your penis and scrotum.
3: Whoa!
1: You gotta get them scrotum in there,
3: too. Holy cow.
0: It's held firmly in place with a clasp at the top, and then it can be worn both, as I said, during intercourse or when your penis is flaccid as well.
3: Man, that is uncomfortable, right?
0: Yeah.
3: I mean, you can't have something around your scrot the whole day like
0: that. I don't know if I could sleep with a scrot holder.
4: Oh. Glenn, it is like a latch on it. So it doesn't get stuck.
3: Lock it down. Oh, my God.
0: Oh, here's the video of how you do it.
2: To be really trusting. Holy smokes. I would think you guys would have to be.
5: I got this.
1: I think it's like definitely them selling your wiener data.
3: Oh yeah, for sure. I don't like how it's got to be wrapped around my balls
1: like
3: that.
1: Your scrot.
2: Then it'll malfunction. Hopefully, you know.
3: I hope it doesn't have like a lithium battery that could act as
0: some sort of battery.
2: Yeah, it has to be.
0: It's probably rechargeable.
3: Yeah. Well, guess what?
2: Catch your balls on fire.
3: Yeah. You don't think of that.
1: Balls on fire.
3: Like I know right now I go to sleep at night with a very minor chance that my balls might be set on fire.
0: Right. But this ups the odds.
3: It does.
0: You don't want ball fires.
3: Mm-mm.
0: But if you're worried about your wiener and your wiener health, this could be the thing for you.
3: I mean, I do think that you could learn some stuff from it, and I see some value in that. But you know they're just going to track your dong for the rest of time.
4: Yeah.
3: They'll realize how to manipulate you somehow through it. Like, Dave is horniest on Saturdays. So well, we have to hit him with all the horny stuff.
5: They'll use that data, right? I know. They'll market to you with it.
3: Yep. They'll know when Dave has sex.
5: We just can't wait to give them information about us.
3: Because yeah, if there's anyone that's going to get something like this, Dave will be
5: I
3: the
5: love
3: first.
5: Technology, but I'm not getting the penis
3: tracker.
5: You say
3: that now. It's just not mainstream enough yet.
0: I mean, maybe one day if I was having some really
3: that's
0: serious
3: what I'm saying.
0: Problems, I might. I would say that. If it was like a could lead to some solution.
3: Exactly.
4: Don't tell us.
3: Yeah,
4: I don't want to know that you're strapping this up before you go to bed. And so,
5: got my eye penis on today, boys.
3: Well, I believe we'll still hear helps. A noise one day, and it will be that it's like low battery. And then Dave will have to charge it on the table
2: what is
3: over
2: that
3: here.
2: Noise?
5: Lee, stay away from that.
2: On the table.
5: Yeah, that thing on the table
2: that.
5: Right there. That's Dave's. That's Dave's penis ring charging.
3: Yeah,
5: he needs to charge it.
0: Yeah. Oh, something. What's wrong? What is that?
5: Uh-oh.
0: Yikes. It's coming from, I think, over this region.
3: Yeah. No, lower. It's lower. I don't know where it is, but it's lower. It's like under the desk.
5: I gotta go. I'll be back in a second.
3: Oh, okay.
5: No, hopefully it doesn't make a low battery noise. Maybe it just vibrates for you.
3: Yeah, but even then, we would hear something.
5: Shake your balls
3: out. We'd hear something. It'd
5: be funny if they had a robot voice that was like, penis ring low. Penis ring low. Charge your penis ring.
0: And you know what? They do have that on a lot of Bluetooth speakers.
3: Oh, yeah. Oh, Dave, I think you're getting texted or something.
0: Am I getting a call?
3: Oh, it's weird because, you know, your phone's right here. It's not your phone.
5: What's wrong?
3: It's gone wrong.
5: Why are your eyes closed?
3: Yeah.
2: Oh, no.
0: Yikes. Yeah, you don't want to get addicted to ball vibrations.
3: Mm-mm.
0: Well, someone's about to steal your balls on fire jingle.
3: Oh, wow. Yeah, you're
0: sure,
3: right.
0: Or whatever. Whatever. All right, coming up. White trash alert. How did an ex-Walmart worker get revenge on his former employer? Let's get to that.
6: Trash alert.
0: A Walmart store in Ohio pressing charges against a former employee who was caught peeing outside the store into bags of potting mix.
3: Whoa.
5: I didn't mean to do that, bud.
3: Well, was he doing it to use it?
0: Nope.
3: Okay.
0: The surveillance footage of a suspect consuming booze on the premises and then spraying the potting mix with his urine. It ended up ruining 72 bags of potting mix valued at over $400.
4: Probably made it better.
0: Walmart claims they've all since been destroyed.
3: Yeah. You don't want to buy a drunken man's pee potting mix, but it would make it better.
0: You know what? Of all the things you could pee on, soil.
2: No, soil's the best.
0: Listen, right?
3: Soil. Yeah.
0: Bag of soil.
3: And honestly, pee does make it work better.
0: Right, yeah.
3: So,
5: yeah.
3: That's why I wondered if he was doing it on purpose for his own use.
5: I don't think he's that smart.
0: No,
5: he's not that smart.
0: No,
5: I don't think so.
0: He was hammered, and he had been recently fired by this Walmart.
3: Oh, okay. So he just showed back up?
0: So he showed back up and peed all over their potting soil.
3: Yeah, that checks out.
5: Yeah.
0: No word yet on the charges he could face. They're still processing it through the police department.
5: That's wild. And sometimes Walmart has to be like, give me your vest, you alcoholic.
3: I think more times. More times than you think.
0: Those are my thoughts, not yours. I'm Dave Hunter on Dave and Chuck the Freak.
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2: Tracking those showers and thunderstorms around the region this morning. We do expect additional activity to pop up this afternoon. Our high temperature at 74 later today, provided we get a few breaks in those clouds and a south wind at 20 to 35. Forecast tonight, some evening showers and thunderstorms, and then partly cloudy, low in the mid-50s. Tomorrow's high, 71. From the Storm Center at Kelloland TV, I'm meteorologist Brian Karstens.
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4: From the Kello.com News Center, I'm Tom Rooney. We've just come through a period of unusually warm weather, but what's next? The Farmer's Almanac is calling for quick bursts of snow and bitter cold in our region. State climatologist Laura Edwards says one of the strongest El Nino patterns ever measured is expected to bring a warmer winter than normal. But she says there will still be snow and periods of very cold weather. We'll have to wait and see who's right. Mayor Christine Erickson has named her choice for the City of Sioux Falls Human Resources Director. Kim Stolken is a longtime member of the city's Human Resources team and was serving as the interim director following the March retirement of Bill O'Toole. And O'Gorman High School in Sioux Falls is a four-time National Blue Ribbon School of Excellence. Now, it's also the first school to receive the State Blue Ribbon Award. Assistant Principal Alex Anderson says the honor reflects the hard work of students, families, and staff. From the Kello.com News Center, I'm Tom Rooney.
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0: another bitch is tripping.
1: 22 crimes in one night.
2: That's a lot. Quite a few.
1: That's what police in Elmira Heights, New York, say this woman managed to pull off.
2: And you should see her. Here's the quick story on a man in an ill-fitting suit.
3: We've seen this man before a couple times.
2: He will deliver the news to us from WETM-TV.
4: An Elmira Heights woman is behind bars and a Hornell police officer is hurt. This after a police chase in Hornell. It happened just before midnight last night. Hornell police say Heather L. Johnson.
2: Oh, wow. Do you see this lady?
1: Yeah.
2: Wow.
1: Yeah.
2: Just take a look at this nightmare of a lady.
4: Elmira Heights is now charged with 22 crimes. Three of those are felonies, including assaulting a police officer. She also now has 19 traffic tickets that resulted from that chase.
1: 19 traffic tickets in one night.
4: Police say an officer was hurt when Johnson ran her car into a police cruiser. They say more charges against her are coming.
5: Yeah, she's having a rough go.
2: Yeah, she is a wild lady.
5: Yeah.
2: She's high as a kite, right? Like something she's on something.
1: Yes.
2: Is that a wind catcher? What are those called?
5: A dream catcher?
2: Dream catcher?
1: I don't know.
2: She has tattooed on her neck?
1: I don't know about that.
3: Could be the head of a snake. No, it's not.
5: I think that's called a dream abandoner.
2: She was trying to catch him. She was trying.
5: It's not working out for her.
3: Doesn't catch him.
5: No. She's a scary looking bitch.
3: Mm-hmm. Yeah.
2: Yep.
5: You'd be like, that's Heather Johnson. Run, run.
3: So many people have run.
2: 22 crimes in one night.
5: Yeah, that's so
3: bad. Yeah, man.
2: That cop hated her.
6: Yeah. Like, oh, no.
2: He's littering.
5: Yeah.
2: She's checking him off.
3: Going down.
2: Does this newsman have just gigantic hips?
5: I think he used to be fat.
3: That's what I think it is, too.
5: He
3: must have Ozempic'd it up or something.
5: Yeah.
3: Oh. They got him treated.
5: I think he's still got...
3: Yeah, but, you know, like, it's tough.
5: You might have one of those, unfortunately.
6: Not good.
5: Yeah, those big low ends.
3: Yeah.
5: Back ends.
3: Big low end.
5: Big low end. It's not a great look for him.
3: No.
5: But
3: poor guy.
5: Yeah. He's doing the news in Elmira, New York. So.
3: Right.
5: He's like, I want to die.
3: I think you're right.
2: All right, this next one, also a tripping bitch. But is she hot or not?
3: Okay.
2: Is the question. A female Turkish referee has been slapped with a lifetime ban after allegedly romping in a sex tape. 24-year-old Elif Karsalan turned her attention to refereeing after she was forced to quit playing football due to injury.
3: Okay.
2: However, she will now have to step away from officiating, too. I'm making Lisa's head turn a lot right now.
6: Thinking this is my...
2: So many things. She's like, what? Say what? What? The 24-year-old allegedly was in a saucy sex tape alongside a 61-year-old ref.
6: Here goes the head again.
5: Yep. Hmm?
6: She's 24.
2: She's 24.
3: Yeah, she's 24.
6: And
3: he's 61.
6: Ew.
5: Yeah, just another riff.
3: Yep.
2: She, who was born in Istanbul, has denied being in the video and intends to appeal the decision. She says, I have a long road ahead legally, but I hope to overcome in the strongest way. She says, I look forward to your full support in this process. Crying, screaming, and being sad are not things I do. That is not me. I will stand by my cause until the end. Meanwhile, the old guy admits, yeah, that's me.
6: Of course.
5: It was me.
6: He's proud.
5: Pounding away.
2: Yeah. 61-year-old.
5: 61, still having plenty of sex.
2: Admits he's in the video that was circulating without his permission.
5: It's a young lady there.
6: Yeah.
5: I'm pleasing her sexually.
2: He says, my honor in my family, my social circle, and the refereeing community has been blown away. In addition to my financial losses, he says, the emotional damage I have suffered is indescribable.
3: But he hasn't come right out and been like, no, she's lying. That's her. I banged her.
5: That's 100% banged her.
2: He had been a FIFA referee taking charge of games in the Turkish Super League. He then moved on to become an observer of his fellow officials. years ago. He played before an injury forced him to pick up the whistle.
3: Just like the same story, her origin story as well.
2: It's very similar, yes. So, now that you've heard the details, can you determine if this female Turkish referee is hot or not?
3: See, this one to me, it's pretty easy to discover. Find me a fat professional soccer player. Find me a gross, fat soccer ref.
2: Well, I'm not saying she's fat.
3: No, I know. Right. I'm just saying I'm taking different things that could be possibly going on. So to me, you're already talking about someone who's probably in really good shape. 24 years old, still young. I don't know what the deal is with the 61-year-old. I don't know who exactly he was.
2: Would you like to see his picture before you make a determination?
3: Yeah, that'd be fine.
2: Okay.
3: That'd be fine.
2: Just isolated it here. There he is.
3: So, okay. I guess
6: he's very damaged.
3: Like, the only way that I would sleep with this man is that I was guaranteed to get something good out of it. That's the only way I'm sleeping with this guy.
6: But he's a ref as well.
3: As I'm saying, so like, what can I get? Maybe he's in charge of putting me in certain matches. I don't know. Maybe it's good for my career. I don't know. I can't imagine sleeping just with that man.
6: For love,
3: I think he's attractive. Yeah. Come on, give me a break.
6: There's usually another motivation.
3: She's from Istanbul. Mm-hmm. Is there anyone ugly in Istanbul? I don't know.
2: Yes.
3: I don't think so. I don't think there is. So I'm going to say that she is, I don't know, I'm not going to go all the way with it, but I think she's like at least a solid 7.
6: Ooh, that's pretty high.
3: Yeah, solid 7.
2: Okay.
3: Yeah.
2: I just feel like shocking. I feel like trickery's afoot here. I feel like I'm supposed to be led to believe that she's hot.
3: I've been fooled,
2: but I don't think she's hot at all.
3: Uh-oh.
2: I think she's not fat,
3: but gross.
2: Yeah, probably.
3: Like, almost looks like a...
2: Yeah, I'm going to say like an older man, like a skinny 3.
3: Oh.
2: Mm. Chuck's on the board with a 7. Andy thinks
6: totally opposite.
2: Yeah, come on. Andy thinks trickery is afoot and that she's a gross 3.
3: Yep.
2: Oh, I've got such anxiety. It's all right.
3: Will be correct.
2: What do you want to see first, her pictures or the clip of the video?
6: Ooh.
2: Let's see the video.
3: Yeah, let's see the video. We can watch the video. Can I play the video?
2: No.
3: Okay.
2: I don't know. I didn't listen.
3: I'm gonna turn it off.
6: Probably
2: just
6: not.
2: To be safe, I'll say don't play the video.
3: Okay.
2: Which is loading.
6: Oh no, Lisa.
2: Sorry, Lisa.
3: That's me.
2: Doing the dog.
3: Things are looking up.
2: Here.
6: He's so happy with this.
2: You can't really see.
6: Oh,
0: just be ready
6: God,
0: for
6: I don't
0: the zoom.
6: See that.
2: The zoom.
3: The zoom.
2: Not on him.
3: Oh my
2: God. No.
3: Jason.
2: Oh God.
3: What is
2: that? Why you zoom?
3: This?
2: Oh my God, dude.
3: Oh my God.
2: An old man.
3: Keep on going.
2: Why are we just zooming in on her? Because she enjoys that.
3: Jesus.
6: There's nothing more disturbing.
3: Tried to prepare.
2: Oh my God. It's pretty horrible. Pretty horrible thing to see.
3: Yep.
2: And she's not bad.
3: I mean, like, not so far.
6: We don't.
3: It's hard to tell.
6: Yeah, it doesn't.
2: No, she's just. She's.
6: He should not have been having sex with her.
2: That's her.
3: Yeah. So,
2: let's give you a full body pick here. Okay. Well, there's her face.
6: Oh.
2: Yeah.
6: Who lost? You lost.
3: Andy lost. Yeah, Andy lost. He's fine with it, though. I mean, to get to see that, he's fine.
2: Part of that.
3: Sometimes it's better. Imagine we all saw something
6: what
3: terrible.
6: What is wrong with her? Why does she do that?
3: Like I said, I don't know what she's getting
2: definitely. She's probably closer
6: here.
2: To an 8, 8.5.
6: Yeah. It has to be for money. There's
3: something,
6: no way.
3: Right? Like, I just don't know.
2: Hello, Lisa.
6: Ooh.
3: That guy looks like a former Soviet leader.
6: And there's
2: an ugly man.
3: Yeah, he is.
6: There's a reason that they were in that position because of that man.
3: She's like, I don't want to.
2: Do me from behind.
3: Yeah, exactly. No. She's like, yeah, I'll do it, but I'm doing a dog.
0: I mean, he lays it down.
3: He did. He brought the thunder.
6: So gross.
2: He lays it down.
3: She's so hot. I know. It's Istanbul. I told you, they don't have any.
2: There's no one. I just found out Billie Jean Green's from Turkey.
3: Oh!
7: you got the cat result.
8: Hold on a second.
7: You got your cat result.
8: I did, yeah.
7: You just found out your cat is from Turkey.
6: How can you find that out?
8: So, like on your iPhone, like if you scroll through your pictures and you scroll up, there'll be this thing that says cat. Or dog, picture, and you click on it, and it'll show you similar pictures on the internet and tell you what species it is.
6: She's
7: a
8: Turkish cat. Yeah, she's Turkish Angola.
7: She's from Turkish descent.
8: Yeah.
7: But she wasn't born there.
6: Test done on her or something.
8: She changed my whole thing because I'd been making her be like a Southern Belle in my head when she talked.
7: Right, yeah, that's right.
8: But now I'm like, she's like, life is crap. I'm from Turkish. The fat man give me snacks. Life is terrible all around us. So this is how she talks now.
2: That's awesome.
8: It does change a lot.
7: It does.

0: referee observer?
1: He is now. So he was a referee, but then he, like, went up to the rank of referee observer.
2: So that's why I'm thinking, like, is she going to get placed in better?
0: So does he have a ban as well? So they have.
1: Yeah, he's gone. He's gone. Yeah.
2: Yeah.
1: They're both gone. You'd think she'd be banging, like, soccer players.
2: Exactly.
0: Oh, that's what should be happening.
2: Yeah, that's what should be happening.
1: Well, I'm sure it is happening as well, right? I'm sure she's obviously banging everyone.
2: Oh, my God.
1: Look at her. Look, are you kidding me right now? Look at them legs.
2: What is she doing?
1: I don't know.
2: He had to have. There had to be some kind of.
1: Yeah. I don't know. It's getting worse.
0: What happened?
1: She's got a lot of Turkish pastries lately.
2: Yeah.
1: Yep.
2: Well, it's.
0: What is that?
2: Hold on.
0: This could change the.
2: That's a little. She's got a little
0: what's
2: extra.
0: Happened?
2: She's.
1: Lots of kebabs.
2: Yeah. Some guys don't mind that, though, right there.
0: Some pictures are different.
1: Right, Jason? She's a fluctuator, I think.
2: No complaints. Yeah.
1: I think she fluctuates.
3: I think so, too.
2: I mean, because, I mean, it's. No, I mean, like.
1: Because there's some pictures that are really good, and then others.
2: I think she just has, like, very muscular legs because she was a soccer player.
0: She has a lot of followers.
1: She's not quite.
0: 410,000.
4: Yeah, I'd take a bite right out of that turkey.
3: What are you talking about?
0: She's on Twitter, too.
2: Let's be real. Oh, like more dirty stuff on Twitter?
1: Oh, you think?
2: I don't know. You don't
0: sometimes.
2: Know. You're allowed to put whatever you want up there, so.
1: Let's take a looky look.
2: Like, does she have any
0: followers on
2: fans?
0: Twitter?
2: No, just a couple.
4: She just gained a follower as we went on there.
2: Yeah.
4: She
2: did.
0: Well, that's her only post?
1: That's it. Those are the only two pics she has
0: media.
1: Up there.
0: Oh, yeah.
2: Oh, yeah. She only has four people following. Oh, no, she's following four people.
1: Yeah, no, not a lot there. No news.
2: No.
1: Why would she let that dude record her, too?
2: I don't know. Well, she was the one with the phone.
1: Oh, keep in mind.
2: She had the phone in front of her face.
1: She's claiming that's not her.
2: Exactly.
0: Just keep that.
1: Yes, that's what she's saying, that's not her. Let's watch from the beginning again. You can't really
0: tell.
1: She's wearing sunglasses while being banged from behind.
2: And the phone is in front of her face, too, so you can't see. God. And I don't know if it gets more, or is it just always just on his...
1: There's nothing that bums me out more than
4: most
1: the hard old man.
4: To find.
1: The hard old man really bums you out?
0: Yeah. It bums me out, too.
1: It gives me hope.
2: It really
1: gets some inspiration.
2: It's hopeful.
1: It gives me hope.
2: I know I'm going to be a hard old man someday, but yeah.
1: Yep, you hope.
2: I don't like seeing
0: it. You don't want to see it.
2: No one wants to see it.
1: I mean, it does look like her, but it's hard to tell if it is.
2: She's covering her face.
1: Man, why did they do 25 seconds on his dong and three seconds on her?
2: But she's the one making the video.
1: So she wants to zoom in on his dong?
2: She's like, let's make sure that I get a video of this man, and then I have that forever.
1: That's what it is.
2: I'd hate to release it if I don't get my way.
1: But she doesn't show his face for a lot.
2: She hides her face.
1: It shows his face. I can see Miguel
2: Gorbachev is banging.
1: That's what I'm saying. It's Gorbachev.
2: He looks like Gorbachev.
1: Yeah.
2: I'm surprised he doesn't have like a little birthmark thing.
1: I don't like seeing his.
2: I know.
1: His bang face. That's good.
2: No. It's a serious face.
1: Oh, it's a sad freeze.
2: He's very serious.
1: He's an ugly man.
2: If I am not making money out of that exchange, I don't know what's wrong with me.
1: But the winner of this one, sorry, Andy, definitely Chuck the Freak.
2: Yeah, definitely.
1: He had seven.
2: At least a seven.
1: You had three. I'd say at least eight and a half.
2: That's so wrong.
1: Depending on the photo. Which ones are more recent.
2: I failed.
1: Well, if you hang your laundry out to dry, you know you're attracting perverts with your underpants.
2: Yeah. Yep.
1: This terrified woman claims that an alleged pervert snatched her panties right off a washing line right in front of her to give them a sniff.
2: Do you put your underwear out
0: there? You shouldn't.
1: Yes.
0: I don't know why people would do that.
1: Let me tell you, growing up in Ireland, everyone hang their laundry out to dry. I saw many
2: underwear.
1: As they call them, knickers.
2: Oh, yeah.
0: Couldn't you hang them up somewhere inside?
2: That's what I would do. If I was a woman. Spot. Yeah, like to me, if you
0: needed to do that.
1: I feel like that's a thing. That's an old school thing to hang your clothes up like that.
2: Oh, yeah.
0: It is, yeah. Yep. No dryers.
1: Like houses used to just come with like clotheslines, right?
2: Oh, yeah, for sure.
1: There was a clothesline in the back of my parents' place when I was a kid. That's how I grew up. There was no dryer.
0: A lot of people

0: continued to do it, too, even when they had a dryer. Yeah. They're like, oh, I like the smell.
1: Yeah, we had a dryer, but they liked the fresh smell, I guess. Or I remember sheets and stuff hanging out there.
2: The 25-year-old victim is understood to have reported the incident to the police in Thailand. She says she saw a man grab her panties outside. She saw him clearly and claims that there's security footage of him, which there is, as you can see here. She also claims that she saw him pacing outside her place before doing it, by making sure the coast was clear, right? Yep. She believes he's 20 to 30 with fair skin, with green and black shorts, but he suddenly grabbed her underwear that she had hung out to dry and sniffed them. And then he ran from the scene, disappearing into the night.
1: It's wild that ladies all over the world just can't even hang their underwear up.
3: No, you can't, though. But you also have to know.
0: Yeah, you have to know.
3: You have to know you can't.
2: Especially in a situation like that.
3: This is the world we live in.
1: Mm.
3: You know?
0: I love the dryer.
2: She fears that he might come back and do the same thing again. I mean, put your panties inside.
3: That's it. That's, you know, you just stop it. They will. Inside. They'll also air dry inside.
0: They will, yeah.
3: You know?
0: Yep.
3: In fact, like, in my parents' home, I remember when we first moved there, there was a place outside you could hang clothes, but then also in the basement, there was like a wire that they had set up that you could hang clothes from too and dry stuff like underwear in the comfort of and safety of your home.
2: Well, the piss bandit continues to cause trouble.
3: Oh, no.
2: A mysterious person known as the piss bandit has been causing a stir in Pasadena, California, for 6 years now.
3: Well, they are not good at catching him.
2: No,
3: or her.
2: This person has been pissing in bottles and leaving them in a high-end neighborhood. The bottles, which include soda bottles, juice cartons, and gallon jugs, are filled with piss and accompanied by crude drawings of penises and say things like human urine on them.
3: Oh, well, that's nice. Thank you for the heads up.
2: Mm-hmm. The bandit sometimes strikes multiple times a week, leaving behind fresh bottles each morning that disappear by nightfall. The city attempted to stop the bandit, but they have been unable to do so.
3: So he puts them out for a while, and then at night they disappear again. Like he goes back and gathers them up.
2: Put a camera on one.
3: That's crazy.
2: They say it's a tug of war between the neighborhood and this guy. They say he's kind of almost like a vigilante artist, like Robin Hood.
3: Can you...
2: Steals the piss from the poor and gives it to the rich.
3: I don't know. Yeah. Can you run a DNA thing on pee?
2: I'm sure you could if he has been charged with something before.
3: Yeah, I'd want to find... I would just run it. I'd send it right to 23andMe and all that stuff. I'd be like, I'm going to find out.
0: There?
3: I don't know if you can, Lise. I don't know if you can.
2: You probably can't.
0: I wouldn't
2: send your pee to 23andMe.
3: All I know is this.
0: That's not good advice.
3: I'm sending it today.
2: No.
3: I'm going to try it.
2: Swallow.
3: No, but I mean, like, what I'm saying is I'd want to know, like, his whole family. Like, if you can get some DNA info from this and figure out, it's like, oh, okay. Because I think then you could maybe narrow it down. There's someone in the neighborhood.
0: It's a lot of work to go through.
3: It is. The cops won't do it. That's why the cops haven't done it in 6 years.
2: No one's getting hurt, right? He's just leaving pee around.
3: Exactly.
2: Despite the attention, he remains elusive. He has ignored any attempts to communicate. He has stolen cameras set up to try and get a glimpse of him.
3: Oh, okay. So he looks for the cameras.
2: Yeah.
3: Hmm.
2: They say that his dedication to his craft is intriguing, but they're just not sure why he's doing it, what signal he wants to send.
1: I just kind of like, I don't know, like with somebody like that, it's like they might as well not get caught. And then I want them to reveal it on their deathbed. Like, for 25 years, hey, pissed in bottles.
3: Yeah.
1: I was Dr. Piss. I was the piss being the evil Dr. Piss.
3: Yep.
1: I can prove it.
0: No one will know what he's talking about.
3: Yeah,
1: not oh, cool. No, no.
0: At that point,
3: he'd be so mad. Yeah. He'd be like, there were bottles.
1: Yeah,
3: no, you left him.
1: I'm telling you.
3: You've never heard of it?
1: No, it was a big article on it.
3: 6 straight years.
1: Yeah, they were real upset. I would get the cameras out of there and everything.
3: I drew little penises on it.
1: Yeah, it said human urine in the notes.
2: All right, Mr. Gregory, time for your nap.
3: Oh, God.
2: No more talk of this
3: piss
2: stuff.
3: Call me Piss Bandit.
2: No, that's enough now. That's enough. Have this little pill.
3: Calm down.
4: I'll do it again.
2: No.
0: He's a piss bandit a different way
1: he
0: now.
1: He still is.
4: It's
2: just your diaper, sir. That's
4: it's
2: just
4: full of piss.
2: I know it is. We change you every day.
4: Hey.
1: Start using your bedpan. You don't have to use
4: it. It's full.
2: No.
1: You're using Gatorade bottles.
2: No.
4: Yeah, he never
1: uses the bedpan.
2: Brandon is with us. Hey, Brandon, how are you? You wanted to go back to the panties thing for a second.
4: Okay.
5: Yeah. My wife was running errands, and I thought I'd do a favor and do the laundry and set it out to dry. I got scalded. You know, her panties out there, I know.
2: Oh, yeah.
5: Oh, boy. I got in trouble.
1: Yeah, you can get in trouble for that. They don't want their panties out there.
5: No, they don't like that.
2: Yep. All right, man.
1: Yep.
0: Thanks for that.
1: Got jeebies.
2: Yeah. We got a guy on the line here. Hey, how are you, sir? What are you calling in about?
6: Panties.
2: Oh, God.
1: Yikes.
2: Bye-bye.
1: Ooh. Yep. Yeah, it was off-putting.
2: Yeah,
1: it was.
2: Very much so.
1: Yikes.
2: All right, well, Jason.
0: Here you go, Jason.
2: One of your worst nightmares just played out on a highway.
1: I got to guess.
2: What?
1: Truck full of bees.
2: Oh, yeah, look.
0: He's got it ready.
4: Yep.
0: You were right.
2: Listen to this. So you're driving a truck.
1: Yeah.
2: Cross country.
1: Yeah.
2: 18-wheeler. Transporting honeybees.
1: But never.
2: Truck flips over. You're the driver.
1: Yep.
2: You're stuck inside the cab as thousands of bees are swarming.
1: Yeah, I mean, they're swarming.
4: Is he dead?
1: Well, he's in the cab. I mean, hopefully they don't get in. He's not dead.
2: But he's probably not good.
1: No, he was stung a million and a half times.
2: This is the scene of the crash.
1: Oh my God, it was real bad.
2: Yeah, it's happened about 7 o'clock in the morning on Interstate 55. According to the Mississippi Highway Patrol, the truck driver trapped inside the cab as thousands of bees swarmed him in the surrounding area. The volunteer fire department responded to the scene, successfully rescued the driver. He was transported to a nearby hospital. So those are all like bee...
1: little bee boxes.
2: I see that much better.
1: No.
2: Damn.
1: Oh, okay. His whole truck is upside down.
2: Yes, I mean,
1: I thought maybe he would be in a secure cab where the bees wouldn't have been able to get to him. No. The bees, if they wanted him, they were going to get to him.
4: What was the state of the man when they got him?
1: Swollen.
2: Yeah.
1: Really swollen.
4: Crying?
1: Terrified.
4: Just I'd be.
2: They say the bees continued to swarm the crash site in the cab after the accident. A beekeeper was called to assist, but efforts to manage the bees were hampered by the chaotic state of the overturned hives, which had fallen into a pile.
1: I mean, it's just insane. That's just, that whole area now is just full of bees forever.
2: Yeah.
1: And it seems like that was, whatever he was doing was probably pretty important, wherever he was taking those bees.
0: Yeah, important job.
1: I think they will take like a big thing of bees like that to like farmers' fields.
2: Yeah, just to pollinate. But yeah, he's in hospital this morning with non-life-threatening injuries. So that's good.
1: That is good.
0: Yeah, that is good.
1: Like, if you got a truck full of bees, just be extra careful.
0: Be careful, yeah.
1: Slow it down.
2: Yeah, you're right. Slow it down, bee driver.
1: Yeah.
4: Don't overturn it.
1: When I was metal detecting and we were wrapping it up and put all the stuff in the car, sat down, and a bee was in there. But not a bee. Like a hornet.
2: This is the time.
1: Got
2: into my car. One came in after me.
1: And it wouldn't leave. Yeah. It was landing and trying to hide, trying to go in the vents. A hornet. Those little, like a yellow jacket.
2: Yellow jacket.
4: Angry little fella.
1: They're only here to mess stuff up.
4: They're after you. They were everywhere.
1: Yeah,
4: I was staying on my ground, paddling.
2: When we took our kids to Pumpkin Patch years ago, Chuck's ex was so terrified.
1: Oh my God. First of all,
2: she had the stroller covered in netting.
1: Oh, yeah, the rowing stroller.
2: You couldn't see the kid because he was covered in netting.
4: Smart.
2: And we, you guys, you lasted for 10 minutes, I think.
0: That's it.
1: Well, because I was just like, come on.
0: I'm surprised she'd even go there considering.
2: terrified of them.
6: You had to get the pumpkin picture and all that stupid stuff.
3: It's no different for any of us.
0: Yeah.
3: For sure. It's awful.
2: Well, from bees to bugs, the largest bug to ever live, we're learning more about.
1: Oh.
2: This monster nearly 9 feet long.
6: Come on, a 9 foot bug.
1: Not
6: no.
1: Probably
2: some beetles. This is called Terrifying Jason Hour. It's got me.
6: All this.
3: Well, look at that thing.
2: Thing here. 9 feet long with several dozen legs.
6: Jason, I don't know what I would do if a 9 foot bug
3: died. Those things would kill you so fast. Yeah, I mean, this is just crawling.
2: 2.5 feet taller than me. Imagine it coming at you.
6: Yeah.
2: It's got Jason.
6: Yeah.
3: Oh, Jason's not doing well.
6: You know what I'd have to do? And just take that sandworm for a ride.
2: Solid dune joke.
6: I knew you'd appreciate it.
0: That was for Andy.
2: That was awesome.
7: Oh, man. I wish I remembered what he said when he saw him ride it.
2: Well, the one thing they've never really known about these extinct beasts is what their heads look like. That's because many of the fossils of these creatures are headless shells that were left behind when they were molted, squirming out of their exoskeletons through the head opening as they grew even bigger, up to 9 feet and weigh more than 100 pounds.
6: Good.
2: But scientists have now produced a mugshot after studying fossils that were complete and very well preserved. This is what they believe it looked like from
6: the front.
2: That's
6: all you would see, its pinchers.
1: That thing just stab you.
2: A giant right up. Bug's topper was a round bulb with two short bell-shaped antennae, two protruding eyes like a crab, and a rather small mouth adapted for grinding leaves and bark.
6: Oh, it just ate leaves and bark.
1: Yeah, that's that thing's wild. Like probably pretty cool compared to the 4 foot scorpions that used to run around.
6: Oh, yeah.
1: They were not as cool.
3: They were not nice.
2: They say it had the body of a millipede, but the head of a centipede, basically, is the best way to describe it. But they were the biggest bugs to ever live.
6: Just ate trees. Stuff was so big back then. Like, the trees were so much bigger. Everything was so much bigger.
1: No.
2: That is not.
1: The thing was getting food.
6: Oh, yeah.
1: That would just suck.
6: Like, mosquitoes. Weren't, like, mosquitoes? Like, they were, like, 2 feet.
1: Yeah.
6: They you know? Just, like, come on.
1: What a nightmare to live in.
2: Are you kidding me?
6: Yep.
3: Yeah, you think you're afraid of bees, you'd be terrified of a 2 foot mosquito.
1: There's like tribes of people and stuff that say there's still 4 foot spiders running around.
6: Yeah, I know.
2: All right, here's a question for the guys listening right now. What's the stuff that you believe you're supposed to enjoy that you don't enjoy at all? They ask guys this question online. I'll give you some of the top answers in a moment. But what about you guys? What's the stuff that you're supposed to enjoy that you don't enjoy? 1-855-954-6969. That's the number to reach us on the Dave and Chuck lines. 1-855-954-6969. You can also text us at 46969. For example, a lot of guys said strip clubs.
6: Yeah.
2: They're supposed to enjoy them. It is a weird, we've talked about it before. It's a weird situation. Being surrounded by other horny men watching ladies take their clothes off.
6: The only, like, good times, really, that I've had, like, at a strip joint is because I was there with the right people. Yeah. And we were having our own. Like, there was nakedness around you. But really, it was like you're yucking it up and having a decent time there yourself.
1: I never, like, it's been only, like, 2 or 3 times in my life where I went there recreationally. Like, the rest of the times I was just working.
0: Yeah, business time.
1: So yeah. It is, I never got the appeal of it.
6: Yeah.
1: Like, I just was like, I'll just try to find a lady that really likes me.
6: I know.
3: None of them like you.
1: Yeah.
2: That is, honestly, you can appreciate the attractiveness.
1: Yeah.
2: But if you think that they really are hot for you.
1: Yeah. That's what I get. Like, there's dudes that really believe it.
6: Oh,
1: like,
6: my God. Like, they're all in.
2: I had more bad strip club experiences than good.
1: Oh, yeah.
3: Oh, yeah.
2: You know, there's a lot more horrible women than incredible ones.
1: Yep. Well, my perspective too was like I talked to the chicks and it was like sad stuff.
6: Oh,
1: I was like, oh my God!
0: You got the behind the scenes look into it.
1: Yeah, I'm like, I'm gonna be a heavy drinker during this.
2: So, what about you? What is something that you are supposed to enjoy as a guy but you don't? This guy says lesbian porn does nothing for me as a straight guy. He said, now male, female, female. threesome porn is awesome. So he likes a guy in the mix.
3: Okay. Yeah. Yep.
2: But seeing two women,
3: I don't mind it.
2: Dying upon each other doesn't do it
3: cool. I think it's fine.
1: I'd have it on as background if I could. I guess.
3: Sure. Yeah. It's fine.
1: Just lesbians.
3: Yeah. Hey. What's up, ladies?
2: Beer is on this list. Something that guys are supposed to enjoy, but don't. Mm. I'm not a huge beer drinker. I've gotten more into it over the years. I really only have it in the summer, though. I like it when it's hot.
3: Yeah.
2: I'm not a cold weather beer drinker, really.
1: Like, I had beers that I liked, but I think it was just like, you're like, this is the best of the worst tasting stuff that there is.
3: Yeah.
1: You know?
3: When I went to the Billie Eilish concert, I was standing with Stella, and we were at like this one little area that's a bar. It was like a bar. You could get beer there. And a man came up to the bar. It was no one else was really around. And he started asking questions about the beer. This place makes their own beer. And he was like, is that a seltzer? He's like, I'm a seltzer man. And I turned to Stella and I was like, if I ever say that, if I ever say
2: I'm
3: that
2: a seltzer
3: time,
2: man,
3: if I say I'm a seltzer man,
2: no, come on,
3: supposed to take me out back and just run me over.
1: I'm like, that's an oxymoron, sir.
3: Yeah. I was like, wow, what a bold thing to, because he wouldn't drink anything else.
1: Only
3: if they had seltzer.
1: No such thing as a seltzer man.
3: Yeah.
2: Ain't no laws with the claws.
3: This is nuts.
2: So what about you guys? What's something you're supposed to enjoy, but you don't at all? This guy said he enjoys when his girlfriend plays with his nipples during sex, but then he doesn't when it gets too sensitive. So
3: he likes the initial.
2: But then, whoa, whoa, whoa!
3: Yeah. Oh. Okay. It's all fun and games.
2: This other guy said, I don't enjoy my balls being played with. Not at all. Don't touch.
3: Mm. Okay.
1: Glad he got that out.
3: Yeah. Yep.
2: I mean, they're real sensitive. Be careful.
3: I'm not very I'm not very trusting.
2: I agree.
3: Yeah, I'm not very trusting.
2: It's always like, who?
4: It's got to be the right way.
2: Yes.
1: Yep. Yeah, right. I mean, we're all on the same page there.
3: Yep.
4: Yeah. But I want to be graphic, but I won't be.
3: I know.
2: No, I know. I get you. I was going to be too, but I thought
1: too much.
2: Too much info.
4: Yeah, no need for
2: ball info. What we enjoy about our balls.
3: Sure. How about I say this? Going to an NFL game.
0: Yeah, you tried.
3: I don't personally enjoy it.
2: And that's a more recent thing.
3: Yep. Well, it's just I've given it like the country try a few times where I'm like, this is going to be good. And every time I go, I'm like, I just don't think it's great. I can understand going and like being a part of a big moment. If it's a big playoff game, stuff like that, you're there for that. But I find it much more enjoyable to watch it on TV and get all the info and see all the plays and replays and...
0: You get more out of it.
3: There's no drunk woman yelling at me or chastising my cheering.
2: I think, Chuck, a lot of it is that you don't drink.
0: Yeah, you're around a bunch of people drinking.
2: That plays a big part in it. Because as people get drunker and drunker, if you were getting drunker and drunker
0: too, wouldn't mind it.
2: You wouldn't notice it as much.
3: Right.
2: But the fact that you're staying sober and everyone around you is getting wasted.
0: It's hard to be sober and not group
2: of
0: drunks.
2: That's the tough part about that.
3: Yep.
1: Oh, yeah.
3: But I'm supposed to be having a great time.
2: Yeah.
3: And it just...
2: And you don't.
3: And I just don't.
2: So what about you guys? What are you supposed to enjoy that you just don't? Dwayne's in Madison Heights. Hi, Dwayne. What is it for you?
8: Ripcord.
2: Ripcord.
8: It's sports. Just watching sports. I'm just not a sports guy.
1: Yeah,
0: I'm not either.
8: But everybody's like, hey, you don't watch sports. You're a sissy. Like, no, I just...
3: No.
0: Not every guy's into sports.
3: No. Yeah. No, like most of my... Like a lot of my gaming buddies... None of them watch sport. I'm this weird, like, sports-loving, like, nerd gamer person.
2: Right, that's rare.
3: You know, like, I've got all these different
1: sports
3: things.
1: Is his own sect of nerddom.
3: Yeah.
1: Like, I just, like, bore. Like, sports bore me.
0: Is your dad into sports?
1: Yeah, my dad likes sports.
0: Yeah. That's why I'm surprised you're not into sports.
1: And, like, I played sports.
3: And you played sports.
1: Yeah, I played sports when I was a kid, but I was, like... I just never like watching them and keeping track of stats and stuff like that. I was like, I was introduced to the X-Men early.
6: Yeah.
1: I'm like, well, they can fly around and shoot stuff out of their hands.
6: Yeah. What's their stats?
1: Control the weather.
6: Like, I bet you knew their stats.
1: Yeah, I did.
6: Yeah. I know all their like, that's the thing. Like, that's a sports is so nerdy in the same way that, like, Dungeons and Dragons is.
1: Right.
6: Is
1: you're learning.
6: Nerdy. You know, there's all sorts of keeping track of numbers and all sorts of stuff like that. And it's grown men wearing another man's shirt.
1: When I watch people passionately watch sports, I like am like, I do have this like jealousy. Like, I'm like, I wish I felt something like
6: right.
1: that.
6: Yes.
1: Like, people
6: yeah.
1: get like emotionally involved.
6: Yeah.
1: Just like, I don't really care at all.
6: Yeah. Cause to me, like, the storylines of sports are unlike anything because it's this realism to
0: yeah,
6: it all.
0: And yeah.
1: Like the Olympics started to like push
0: oh,
1: me
0: that's
1: into
0: true.
1: It.
0: You
1: oh,
0: were
1: yeah,
0: really you into
1: kind
0: the
1: of. Yeah. The stories, I think, probably got
6: that
1: yeah.
6: was kind of more of it. Like, I was like, wow, that's the best person at that in the world.
1: Yeah.
6: Like that.
1: And how impressive that is.
6: It interested yep. me. Yeah.
2: This guy said something that he should like, but he doesn't. Dirty talk. He says, I never like dirty talk. To me, it's a big turnoff. I mean, you're shaking your head over there. You agree with him?
4: Yeah, I don't like dirty talk.
2: Like you or
6: you don't like doing lady. It or receiving it.
4: I don't like either.
2: Any end of it.
4: Shh.
1: Yeah.
2: Wow.
4: Silence.
2: Okay.
6: I don't know if I'd be ready for it in all aspects. Like, especially say if you really said some twisted stuff yeah. to me.
0: Yeah, it depends
6: know.
0: On probably what's oh, said.
1: Well, it absolutely
0: said.
1: Depends
6: if
1: on
6: you
1: what's
6: were
1: said.
6: Just like letting like, me know stuff is great and things are cool, but if you're like, you know, daddy, who knows what else?
4: Well, I'm awkward and I get distracted easily. You know, so like
1: I'm
4: when you start talking, yeah. then I'm like, huh? And I start overthinking. You know, I'm like thinking about stuff.
1: I'll come into whatever role you want. Like, whose line is it anyway, or something? You know?
6: He really goes with improv.
1: Yeah,
6: he's like, I'm a doctor.
4: Yeah. Yeah. Okay,
1: yeah. I just got home from work.
4: Yeah. Whatever.
1: I'm the homeless burglar.
6: I got my briefcase.
1: Yeah. I'm a burglar.
6: Yeah. Whatever.
1: Yep. I'm here to rob you.
2: This guy says something that a lot of guys like that he doesn't: masturbating. He says he finds it boring.
6: Yeah, I mean, it's not. It's
1: that's
6: not
1: an unpopular opinion. I bet.
6: Yeah, I mean, yeah.
1: It's not great.
6: I wish I wasn't doing it.
1: Right. I guess when I do it, I'm like, I wish that someone else was doing this.
6: Yeah. I wish this wasn't so boring.
1: Mm-hmm. It's a moment that's like, oh, I guess it's all up to me.
6: Sometimes you have to do it.
2: This guy says a lot of guys seem to enjoy RJs, but I don't.
1: I got no business back there.
6: No. No,
1: there's no business back there for anybody.
2: I think he's talking about giving them.
6: Oh. Well, no, I don't know. I mean, maybe
2: it sounds like it, right?
1: Sounds like receiving to me.
4: No, bull. He said either way he doesn't like,
1: like
4: to give or receive.
2: Right. Mm.
6: I know this. I'll go my whole life never knowing
2: what it's
6: like to get one. I will never.
1: No,
6: like the only way I'm getting like that is if I've passed out and I woke up and that'd be the only way. You'd
2: some
6: have to knock me out or
2: who
6: whatever.
2: Is she?
1: Oh yeah, who are they?
4: Call the authorities.
6: I know yes, that's no, what it'd be. Like I went to a Diddy party and then the next thing you know,
1: I want to be sleep
6: like, what are you doing back there, Diddy? Diddy did it to me.
1: Okay,
6: that'd be the only way.
1: Yeah.
6: I just would never put anyone through that. My God, don't.
1: Please don't.
6: Don't want that.
1: It's a horrible thing to do.
6: Don't want that from me.
1: To stand Please. There in the Superman pose or whatever they do. No. And then I don't know how they do that.
6: The human centipede.
7: Oh, wow. That's never thought of that one.
1: Wow.
0: Superman.
7: Boldly with your arms out to the side.
1: On their heads.
7: Dun, dun, dun,
1: dun. Yeah. I think of ladies down there.
2: Wow. Yeah. Oh.
7: Boom. Have at it, my lady.
2: Mm. Some guy said golf. He knows a lot of guys love it. He doesn't at all.
6: I also hate it. I hate the amount of time it takes.
2: I so wanted to get into it, and I took lessons.
6: Why?
2: And I hate how great and then not great I was. You know?
0: Probably it's
2: and then when I sucked, I'm like, I effing hate this game.
6: Yeah, see, I think, you know, like if I talk to someone who really loves golf and they're trying to like tell me the benefits of it. They'll say, yeah, you know, you make that great shot and how excited you are that you made that great shot and that you could make another great shot. And I'm like, oh, man, I only think about my bad shots, you know, and like the fact that I'm like, OK, I am 12 feet away. All I have to do is just little chip, just a little chip. No problem. And every single time I hit that thing, it goes all the way across the green. And I'm like, why am I playing this game?
9: Yeah, I know.
6: It is a stupid game.
9: Mike from Wolverine Lake said, all my friends hunt and I hate it. 4 o'clock in the morning in a tree drinking whiskey and it's 28 degrees.
0: No.
9: No, thank you.
0: That does not sound like
9: that. Someone else, this lady said, my husband, speaking of dirty talk, called me a slut in the heat of the moment.
6: Yeah.
9: And I liked it. But afterward he said, sorry, I called you a slut there, chief. And I said to him, I'd rather you call me a slut than chief.
0: Yeah, oh my God. Definitely.
6: Don't call
9: sorry, I called you a slut there, chief.
6: No.
9: Don't call a lady chief.
0: No.
9: He was just very awkwardly confused there.
0: Yeah.
6: Yep. I think he was just like, I can't, man. You know, he just felt so weird about it all.
0: Yeah.
6: Right.
9: This guy says, hear me out. I'm a 49-year-old guy, and I'm just done with sex. It's just too much work. And I was a man whore back in the day. I had threesomes, foursomes, etc. I just can't deal with it.
0: Doesn't say.
9: He said, today I'm just like whatever, but I still do love a BJ.
6: Oh. I'll never give up. I know you won't. I know you won't. I will.
9: This guy says, I'm not a car guy. I don't fix him. I don't talk about him. I just don't care about cars.
6: I'm the same way with I don't like fix them.
0: I appreciate really nice care. Cars.
6: Yeah. That's where I'm at. Yeah. I can be like, that's cool.
9: I
6: that's
9: can see
6: cool
9: it, but I don't have it in me to like want whatever cool car I see.
0: Yeah, yeah. I have a desire just a like car. Whatever, get me to where I need to be.
6: Right. Kind of person. Yeah. Yeah. Like a car my whole life is like, that's to get me to work.
0: Yeah.
6: Right.
0: Well, it's an expense. Yeah. It,
6: just an expense healthy. I have.
9: Someone said bourbon. I just don't get it. Why would you spend $150 on something that still tastes like ass? I mean, $150 is rare. You're not spending that all the time.
0: It's very expensive.
9: But I get it. It's a taste that you got to develop.
0: It's acquired or whatever.
9: You can't just all of a sudden pick up bourbon and love it.
6: What's crazy about me is I could see myself getting into bourbon only for the collectability of it all. Like, I wouldn't drink it. Mm-hmm. I wouldn't drink it. I'd just be, I could see myself, because of the way that I am, being like, oh, I want a one bottle of that. And then one bottle of this one. And, oh, I see that. But I wouldn't drink it.
9: Yeah, there's an episode.
6: Collect it.
9: Pawn Stars, where they have, like, all these old whiskeys. And, like, some of that is interesting. Like, there was one bottle that was worth, like, thousands and thousands of dollars that was, like, Prohibition. Like, they were, like, these people made this whiskey and then bottled it themselves and hid it away.
6: Yeah.
9: So the like, stories to it, there's something cool
6: to me. That's an interesting. There's an interesting thing there, but not so much to like sit around and sip it.
9: Mm-hmm. I just can't justify that. Like, you know, those really expensive bottles. You can get really good, fairly.
6: Yeah,
9: like you know, $60
6: bottles.
9: Yeah, spending hundreds of dollars on a. You know,
6: well, that's the thing.
9: I don't get that.
6: Like, that's why, like, I could justify I'm going to spend hundreds of dollars on this because I feel like in 2 years from now, it's going to be worth even more than that. But not what's to wild drink. Is you drink it and it's gone.
9: Yeah. There was like this $150 bottle of tequila I'd buy every once in a while, and it was a sipping tequila.
6: Yeah.
9: And it was delicious. Like, it was like there you were getting what you paid for.
0: Yes.
9: Yeah. Yeah. If you're just having a sip of it like that, it justifies spending a little more.
6: Yeah.
9: But the rest of it, I don't understand. Coming up, why is Cookie Monster our idiot criminal of the day? Let's get to that.
10: The idiot criminal of the day.
9: Here's the latest celebrity with legal trouble.
6: I knew it.
9: Cookie Monster.
6: Oh,
9: just
6: a lot.
9: Busted speeding in Germany.
6: Jeez.
9: Oh, my
6: German
9: God.
6: German Cookie Monster.
9: He's driving. He's driving.
6: That's a cookie.
9: You have to check out this story at DaveAndChuckTheFreak.com and through the links at our social media pages. Because cops in Dortmund, Germany, just released a traffic cam shot of Cookie Monster doing 60 in a 50. And there's no way he could deny it. You can clearly see it's him behind the wheel of that Audi. At least he's got his hands at 10 and 2, though.
6: He does. He's nice. Been trained.
2: Not clear who the person in the Cookie Monster costume is, but this happened a couple of weeks ago. Cops are not laughing. They put out a statement that said, driving with a mask on is dangerous.
3: Oh, yeah.
2: And it wouldn't be funny if you crashed and killed someone. Now, you can't see the license plate because of the glare or the cops blurred it intentionally. Mm. But the person could actually face multiple fines for speeding and for driving with a mask on.
3: I feel like he's got one of those things on his plate that when the flash goes off,
2: he's definitely
3: trying to.
2: Like he's fine with speeding.
3: I like the idea of not being called the Cookie Monster in Germany, but being called the Strudel Beast.
6: What is he called? Yeah.
2: What is he called?
6: It's the Strudel Beast.
3: And then the kids are all like,
2: Strudel Beast. It's close, actually. Listen to how it's pronounced in Germany.
11: Krümelmonster.
2: Anyway, this Krümelmonster, he faces two fines combined, totaling $100.
3: Oh, that's my it. God.
6: Boy, I don't know how I would pay for it with this cookie diet.
2: Right.
11: Krümelmonster.
2: The Strudel Beast!
6: Run! The Strudel Beast!
2: Sounds a lot more terrifying to the Cookie Monster for some reason.
3: Yeah, they're
2: Strudel
3: weird.
2: Beast. Those are my thoughts, not yours. I'm Dave Hunter on Dave and Chuck the Freak.
10: 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Everything that rocks. 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
1: From the Kelloland Live Doppler Storm Center.
2: Areas of showers and thunderstorms in our forecast this morning, and more activity popping up as we go through the afternoon. South winds at 20 to 30, and a high temperature at 74. For tonight, evening scattered thunderstorms rolling east, our low temperature 55. And then tomorrow, looking at partly cloudy skies and a high at 71. From the Storm Center at Kelloland TV, I'm meteorologist Brian Karstens.
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0: Because I know I say this, I just can't break it in my head, and it makes me sound dumb. Library. I try and catch myself, and I know it's a library. I know it is. But when I go over it fast, it sounds more like library.
1: Does someone call you out?
0: No, they call me out for everything.
2: Yeah,
0: you guys just don't see it. I see everything, right?
1: How you do that.
2: You grant all that.
0: I don't share 99% of the stuff with you guys.
2: I feel like I would have heard you say library. Like, that would have stuck out to me. I don't think I heard that.
1: Well, we don't hear a lot, but yeah, I think it would stick out to me. I hear,
2: like, when he says figures.
1: Is that the way that it's said? I've heard that.
0: I'm not getting into justifying my weird-ass language because I was born in Ireland. I grew up in Canada, in the U.S., this mix of everything.
2: Yep.
0: And so I say some words differently than other people just because that's how it is, okay?
2: Yep. His parents have thick Irish accents.
1: Right.
2: Yeah.
1: It's crazy you didn't
2: have an accent. Like, that's always weird.
0: Well, I can slip right back into it when I tell, like, when I was with my Irish family on the weekend, my kids made fun of me because they're like, oh, Cantillon, how you doing? And I don't even know I'm doing it. Right?
2: They say that your accent comes from your friends group growing up, not your family. Yeah, that's what I've heard, too.
0: I should have an accent. It was me and five black guys.
2: So what accent would you have? Makes sense.
0: I should sound different, I guess, than I sound.
2: Okay.
0: I should have
2: give us a taste of the urban Canadian language you believe exists.
3: Urban Canadian.
2: Urban Canadian.
1: I didn't hear that, though. I mean, I'm sure we all say things.
0: Yeah, and that's what we're going to talk about here. The top 10 mispronounced words that make you sound dumb. Apparently, library is one of them. But I try hard. I know it's library. I know it is. But sometimes when I don't think about it, it comes out library.
1: February.
0: Library.
2: Yeah. I had a crazy English teacher that would say February.
1: February.
2: It's spelled weird.
0: February.
1: I don't know.
0: February.
2: I don't even care.
0: frustrated.
2: Yeah, that's like
0: that one really sticks out to me because people say frustrated.
2: Yeah, they just leave the R out.
0: Or frustrated. They add more to it.
2: I know. And when they say it, I'm like, you can't read.
0: I know. That is, honestly, I think that is my number one judgy word.
2: Oh,
0: are you really frustrated?
2: I know.
1: Oh.
2: I'm like, that's not a word. That's a combo of several words. Draw a triangle and some squares.
4: I think a lot of times, but what it is that someone in your life has said it that way. You know, like, it's really hard for me to not want to say Chryslers.
0: Because, a lot of folks around here put S's on the end of everything.
4: And that's what my dad does.
0: But
4: my dad,
0: when it comes to Starbucks, they say Starbuck.
4: Like the 1970s superhero.
0: Yes.
4: Starbuck.
0: Things are pluralized that shouldn't be, and some things that are pluralized are not. So I don't understand.
2: Battlestar Galactica.
1: I had a dyslexic kind of moment. Like, I read something on my phone out loud to a group, and I was like, oh, and it was Magneta, and I read it like Magneto or something.
2: Magneto.
1: And then I was like, why did I say that? I know how to say magenta. And then I had to think about it, and I felt like such an idiot. I'm like, I know how to say this, you know? And then I had to go back, and I blame all of you.
3: Yeah, that's just being around
1: us. I couldn't explain it to the group because they were gone by
3: Magneto.
1: That point.
2: Yeah.
1: Magneto. I'm like, what? And magenta, not Magneto.
2: No. I think it's cool you're saying Magneto right now.
4: There's nothing wrong with it. We think it's cool.
1: Nobody else understood. They were just like, you know, like, you're an idiot.
2: It should be that.
1: Man. Yeah.
2: What a complicated bad guy he is.
0: Magneto he is. Yeah.
1: Doesn't look anything like
0: you were only cool to a couple of nerds in this room. Everyone else was like, what's wrong with her?
1: That was funny. Exactly. Nobody knows, and I can't explain it ever again.
4: Sometimes when you're reading something, your brain just takes over and it decides it's going to read something in a certain way. I did that book report in high school, like early high school, up in front of everybody, and oceanographer. Oceanographer was part of the book report that I had to say. And I had to say it probably, I don't know, like 15 times during this thing. Every time I went to read it, oceanographer.
1: Oh. Yeah.
4: Oceanographer.
1: That's horrible. Yeah.
2: And I knew. I knew, but I couldn't stop. Ugh. I was like, I know that's wrong.
1: Stupid brain.
4: Stupid brain.
0: That makes me feel more stupid than when I like a doctor will say like a medicine name and then I got to repeat it.
4: Oh my God.
0: Like I saw stuff for my stomach and I'm like, can I get the omnibusenta?
4: I'm always asked, so what new medications are you on? I'm like,
1: is a
4: start to pandatan.
0: Well, no one should be expected to know those.
4: I just do feel like they judge you a little bit.
0: Yeah, but that's their world, right? That's
1: right.
0: They deal in that every day. We don't deal in that stuff. It does bother me, and I feel like this is a condescending judgment. I'll say that because I don't ever correct anyone, but when someone says espresso,
2: it's bad.
0: That gets to me.
2: There's no
0: because there's no X in it, right? But
1: some people know it and they don't care. They want to say it that way.
0: It's one of those words that I think at least half the people in the world mispronounce. That they think there's an X.
2: Yeah, a lot of people say espresso.
5: Yeah, there's someone I know in my life
0: that says espresso.
5: Yeah, I'm really close to them. Woke up this morning next to them.
1: Down for us.
5: She knows and doesn't care.
0: So she'll still say espresso.
5: Yeah. I'm like, she's got the milk and she's got all these
2: milk.
5: Yep. Her whole thing.
0: Specifically is on this list as one of the top words.
2: Specifically.
0: That make you sound pacifically is people forget the spa.
2: That's a real bad one.
0: I pacifically think.
4: I think that's worse than a few of these.
2: Somebody said that to
0: me. You can't say that.
2: Draw a picture of what you think.
4: Pacific Ocean.
0: Someone said, I grew up listening to you guys on the old station. I listened to you so much that people thought I was Canadian by how I spoke. And I think it's because I listened to you guys for so young at a long age. So long at a young age.
1: Mm. The Canadian accent. I mean, I don't really hear that with you guys.
4: Yeah. Well, I got mad this weekend and my buddy was like, oh my God, your Canadian just came out. Like, he's like, I've never heard you talk that Canadian.
1: Sometimes.
0: Chipotle?
2: Chipotle, my dad says.
0: Chipotle or Chipotle?
2: Yeah, my dad says Chipotle.
4: I wouldn't even want to test my dad on this one.
3: Everyone knows it's Chipotle.
4: Yeah.
1: I know how to pronounce it because of this show, because it said so much.
4: Oh, yeah, you can't help it here.
1: It's over and over.
0: This woman tries to say it. I hope it's not. Here, this is her here. If we can listen in, Charlie.
4: It doesn't look like we're going to be able to.
0: No? Why not?
4: I don't know.
0: Is there no audio in it?
4: Apparently not.
5: If you've heard it, just let us know what it sounded like.
1: There has to be audio, though. There you go.
6: Hello, y'all. Today I'll be
0: She tries like four more times.
3: She knows that other word though.
4: Yeah, she sure does.
1: Yeah, it's easy.
0: Chipolole.
2: Chipolole.
0: Today I'll try chipolole.
4: I don't mind it like that. Let's fancy it up.
2: Yeah.
0: Quesadilla is another one of the most mispronounced words that make you sound dumb.
2: That's a bad one.
0: I don't know where Ladilla comes from. I guess because it just Breister. Looks like that when you look at it.
4: Casadilla.
0: Casadilla.
2: What is that? A casadilla?
4: No, Dad.
0: I've never actually heard anyone say that in the wild.
4: I've only
0: heard people joke around about it.
2: Yeah, I say it in a funny way. I don't think I've ever said quesadilla, but I'm just like, give me a quesadilla.
4: No, the Breister has never had any Mexican food in his life, and that is a quesadilla to him.
3: No vaginas for the Breister?
4: And that's how he says
0: vaginas,
4: that as well.
0: That
4: he
0: sounds too close to vaginas.
4: He does not say fajita.
0: Fajita.
4: Yep.
0: And Kate, can we please go to Mexican with your dad?
4: We cannot.
0: Mm. I'll get a quesadilla and a fajita.
4: We cannot.
0: Be amazing. No. Nope. I would love that.
4: He's also quite just a handful at a restaurant, so no.
2: I was going to tip you, but that took too long.
0: Oh, my God. Nope. I couldn't deal with that. I couldn't. Took.
2: Oh, were you going to bring that Diet Coke?
4: Didn't think so.
0: How do you not die of embarrassment in those situations?
4: I do. It's just, it happens rarely.
0: Besides espresso, other X sounds that people add, escape and et cetera.
4: Yeah.
0: Also can make you sound not too bright.
1: I hear a lot of people say escape. I'm like, is it escape? It's escape.
0: Escape. Funny when people say et cetera because they're trying to sound smart even by saying that word, but they're stupid because they say et cetera.
4: Yep.
0: Et cetera.
4: It's et cetera.
0: Et cetera.
4: Nuclear.
0: Nuclear.
4: Nuclear.
0: Nuclear.
4: Nuclear.
0: It's probably the most common one on the list, I would think. You mentioned fajitas, but some people say it frajitas.
2: That's crazy.
4: Yeah, I feel like you need to be in a home.
2: Do you have any steak fajitas?
4: Frajita.
2: I'd be real uncomfortable with it.
4: Just like order your frajita.
2: Chicken
0: have you ever chicken done burger. That, though? I mean, there's some menus where I'm like, I will sound like an idiot if I say this.
4: Yeah. I just
1: go, I'll
4: just be like, I'll take this
1: the
4: one.
1: Fancy
4: places, like the French places.
1: The Italian,
0: even some Italian.
3: You know what made me feel like a world traveler is I saw the word Gruyere and I said it. I was like, Gruyere, I'll have the Gruyere egg bites. And they were like, what? You know that?
1: What is the Thai one, the pad prick? Prick, but it's not pronounced that way.
2: Pad prick?
1: That's what it's. Yeah, it's not. It's. I don't know.
0: I haven't done that.
1: I looked it up before and it's not.
2: One spicy prick,
1: spelled
2: please.
1: Like that. It's funny to me.
3: That stuff's good.
1: It's so good.
0: Yeah. So, what is pad prick?
1: Well, look it up. You can look up how to pronounce it too, but.
3: All time food sounds weird.
1: Frick?
3: When you
1: is it frick?
0: But it's like.
4: Look at that.
3: Fat frick.
1: No, that's not it. But
3: they say that a lot of people will say pho with that pho.
1: Yeah,
3: right.
1: It's pho.
0: It's pho. Right.
3: Yeah.
1: Yeah.
0: Yeah. So.
1: But it's funny to order it that way.
0: It looks like it's fat prick.
1: Mm-hmm.
2: Can I get a fat prick?
4: Yeah, no,
3: it's I'll take two.
0: Phatprick.
3: Yeah,
0: that was going to be my
3: wrestling name was going to be fat prick.
4: Oh, wow, that's amazing. You would have been one of my favorites instantly.
0: Blaine is with us. We're talking about the top mispronounced words that make you sound dumb. What is it, Blaine, for you?
7: Long time listener, first time caller. How's she going, eh? So my dad, it's crazy. Like, he'll say this at the restaurant, even to the waiter or waitress, and it's unbelievable. For quesadilla, he says cascadilla.
0: Casca?
4: Like cascase?
7: Yeah, like cascadilla. It's crazy. Like, there's K's in it or something. It's madness.
0: Like, it doesn't sound anything like what it is.
4: He's almost turned it half French.
0: Yep. Cascadilla.
4: Yeah.
0: Chuck is with us. What about you, Chuck?
8: Hey, it's either caramel or caramel, man. What do you guys say?
0: I say caramel.
4: I say
0: grew
4: caramel.
0: Up a caramel.
4: I say caramel.
0: Yeah. You say caramel. I say caramel,
4: and totally, no one's gonna change me.
0: And mine comes from the Canadian chocolate bar, the caramel or car-

0: to say it.
1: I remember being like, I thought I was smart because I'm like, you're acai berries. I thought I just had it.
2: Oh,
1: somebody say it, and I'm like, I'm acai. A moron.
2: Acai berries. Ambulance comes up quite a bit here. People texting in.
3: Different states, they say it different.
2: Aluminium. But see, to me, that's like the proper British version of what you're saying.
3: Yeah.
2: Aluminium foil.
3: It's like how they say, like, you know, a paladin or palladium, you know, like they say a weird.
0: Different regions say, I can hear it on commercials and stuff, vehicle. It's just vehicle, right? Not vehicle.
3: Your vehicle.
0: They put that.
3: Yeah, they add a little extra. Vehicle.
0: I don't like it. Yeah. It's just vehicle.
2: Really bothers
0: vehicle.
2: You. Wow.
3: Yeah, it's just a vehicle.
2: Took quite a stand during that one.
0: I hear it a lot. And I think it's ads. People say
3: yeah,
0: ads.
3: Yeah, it is ads. Yeah, yeah. Because, you know, a lot of like car places tend to like to do it themselves. And then they're from somewhere. And they might have a dialect of that little region or whatever, and vehicle.
2: Still looking at this fat prick. It looks really good.
0: Oh, it's good. It's good stuff.
2: So good.
0: Just
2: like it's
0: do the Google on how to pronounce it before you.
2: But how do you actually say it?
0: I don't know. I don't remember. I looked it up once, and my memory's bad, so I don't know.
2: Here we go.
4: My professor's
2: son of a mother licker.
3: You had all that taken care of.
2: I thought so, too.
3: Yeah.
4: Pricking.
2: What?
3: What?
4: Pad pricking.
2: Pad pricking?
0: Huh. I don't know.
2: Prick. Is that what he's
0: saying? I think it's prick.
2: I think it's prick.
3: He said prick.
0: I don't know.
4: Pad pricking.
2: I don't ever believe those things.
3: I don't think you can either.
2: Sounds like James Earl Jones.
3: Yeah, I know.
2: Rest in peace.
3: Bad pricking.
2: That is supposedly on that list.
0: Oh, well, that's
2: that
0: a good one.
2: Because I had a therapist that said supposedly.
0: Oh, that's
2: and
0: hard I would, to take
2: that
0: serious.
2: Would make you.
3: How am I going to learn from you?
2: I, honestly, if there's someone in that kind of power position and they can't pronounce a word right.
0: You don't trust them.
2: Sorry.
0: Yeah.
3: Well, you're that's gone. How you get there these days. I mean, that is how.
2: Supposedly think.
3: I'm like, no.
2: You supposedly think what about me?
3: You know?
2: Shouldn't be dealing with my brain up there. Supposedly is a word, but it's not like supposedly. Huh. People just misuse it. But there is a word, supposedly.
3: Huh.
2: That is a word that exists in the English language.
3: Okay.
2: So it's like supposable.
3: Maybe. Underposing.
2: Yeah.
4: Posably. How would you even spell it?
3: Would it have a Y?
4: Something that is possible or conceivable.
3: Yeah.
2: Yeah, something that is possible or conceivable, supposedly.
4: And yeah, not how she was using it.
2: Right. Hmm. But it does exist, but most people are just saying it wrong. They're not getting the wrong word. You know, when I was down south, one thing that stuck out to me, and they didn't mispronounce it, it's just the way they emphasized it. They said, "Do you care for a soft drink?"
3: Huh.
0: Hmm.
2: And I get... Like, that's actually probably what it means. I never think of it that way, but it's not a hard drink. It's not booze.
3: Mm-hmm. Right.
2: It's a soft drink. But they really put emphasis on the soft. We say, hey, I'll get a soft drink.
3: Yeah, like it's flowing after the drink.
2: Same kind of you know, emphasis on both words.
3: Yes.
2: They say, well, you care for a soft drink?
0: In New Orleans, they just say a Coke for everything.
3: Every orange Coke?
2: What
0: Coke
2: if I want a 7-Up?
0: It's Coke.
2: How do you know that I want not Coke?
0: They're
3: give
0: just
3: them a
0: so
3: look.
0: Crazy down
3: if your
0: there.
3: Eyes are crossed, you want a Pepsi. I can tell. You got one eye.
0: I want like an orange Fanta.
3: You know, they're like, they bring you something different.
0: Everything's a Coke.
2: Coke.
3: I thought Texas might have been a little bit like that, too.
0: It could be.
2: Everything's Coke.
0: It's funny.
2: Mike's in Lapeer. Mike, talking about the mispronounced words that make you sound dumb. You wanted to add one.
5: Oh, yeah. So, fairly formal business meeting / merger between a subsidiary company and ours. Waitress going around the table taking orders. My guy says, filet mignon.
2: Oh, no.
0: Filet mignon?
5: Just
0: this was a
5: absolutely
0: business?
5: Filet mignon just absolutely crushes everybody. And this is the same guy that also says hamburger. No H.
3: Oh, the old hamburger.
2: There are people that drop that H.
3: Why?
2: Human. Have you ever seen people say, you're a human being?
0: No.
2: Yes.
0: No.
2: You're not. Because you don't say the word H.
3: hamburger.
0: Umen.
3: I'm telling you right now, they dropped the H. I don't know if it's people from Seattle.
6: Sure.

0: people. Yeah, no.
1: What?
0: My dad used to say huge instead of huge.
2: Yeah, huge. You ever seen people say huge? They drop the H.
1: I thought it was like as a joke.
2: No.
1: Huge.
0: Huge and human are the two I've heard. I haven't really heard a lot of other H's drop, but yeah, huge and human sometimes will.
2: And I do think that there is a disconnect between the French, anything French, and America.
3: Oh, right.
2: So, like filet mignon. Like, I want to say it. I want to put the French stank on it.
3: Me too.
2: You know, like, and a lot of people don't.
1: No.
3: But filet mignon.
2: No, I mean, come on. I get that.
1: That's bad.
4: That's real bad.
2: I've heard a lot of people say, I'll have the filet.
1: Ooh.
2: I've seen people in steak places.
3: Debbie's in Boston. What is it, Debbie?
5: Good morning. Yeah, people always pronounce, I can't even say it, ricotta. It's ricotta.
4: Oh, ricotta.
3: We're not saying it correctly.
4: Of course not.
3: But that's like the real Italian way to say it. But I think isn't ricotta like the recognized?
1: Ricotta, yeah.
3: Ricotta cheese?
4: There's a C in there.
0: Yeah, but
3: how do you say it, Debbie?
5: We say it,
3: ricotta cheese.
5: Yeah.
3: I was in Rome years ago, and there's a port there called Civit. I thought I nailed it, right?
4: Mm. Oh, sure you did. Yeah.
3: We got in the taxi. I'm like, Civitavecchia. And the guy started laughing.
4: Yeah, well, you probably said, like, shaky balls or something.
3: No, but I guess I was just completely wrong.
1: You didn't look it up before you said it.
3: It's the port of Civitavecchia. Doesn't that look like Civitavecchia? Like, I got it correct?
1: Yeah, it does. Yeah.
4: How do they?
3: Maybe Civitavecchia or something.
4: I bet it's totally different.
1: It's rude to laugh at you.
3: I know he laughed.
4: They're gonna laugh at you.
3: Hey, buongiorno.
6: We are looking at how to pronounce the name of this metropolitan city around Rome. We'll be looking at how to say more names of famous places in Italy.
3: Just say it.
6: You need to pronounce better, perhaps. Civitavecchia.
3: Civitavecchia.
1: Oh, you're way off.
3: Way off. I said Civitavecchia.
1: That's what you said.
4: Dummy.
3: Exactly.
4: Yeah.
3: He gave
1: me
3: that.
1: That's a tough one, though.
3: That is. You would never know that's how you say that.
2: To the port.
3: Civitavecchia. Yeah. No. Come on. Trace in Tampa. What's a mispronounced word that can make you sound dumb, Trace?
7: So I have a buddy who, when we order escargot, he says, I'll take the escargot.
3: Goot, not even got. Like, I can see you saying got because that's how it's spelt. Escargot.
2: Sure. Yeah.
3: But escargot. That is not
4: the goot.
3: At all.
4: A wild food to have.
2: That's a wild group of buddies.
3: Two bros.
2: Yeah.
3: Two bros getting escargots.
2: Let's get some snails, boy.
3: Get you some escargot. And a bear, get the goots.
2: I can't do it. I can't do escargot. I tried it once a long time ago. I can't.
3: I've tried.
2: No.
3: Twice.
2: We would sell it in grade school to just parents.
3: Like fundraiser? That's the worst fundraising I've ever heard. An escargot fundraiser?
2: Yeah, seventh grade.
3: What?
2: Yeah,
3: like,
2: man.
3: Torture.
2: Seventh grade, we cleared the gym out. We made it into like a little weird French restaurant, and we served escargot that I couldn't
3: you
2: even tell
3: you. What? I'd never want a student to cook for me.
2: Someone cooked it. Someone could cook it or something. They were like, let's do this thing. And unfortunately, parents generally try to support their kids. So they were there.
4: I think sometimes those things are served in France in the shell and you pop them out of the shell.
3: Yeah. Oh, yeah. Most places they're in the shell.
4: That's wild.
1: I don't eat that.
4: Nope. I can't do it either. Mm-hmm. I just am like, that's
2: just gross and
1: I'm
2: on the plate.
1: Open, but I can't
4: I've watched the thing where they farm them and they're literally like, it's just they pull up a board and they're all hanging.
2: Oh, yeah.
3: Yep. There's a city in Kentucky named Versailles, spelled the same as the city in France, but in Kentucky they emphasize the L's and it kills me. Versailles.
2: Yeah, we do that here.
1: At the L's.
3: Back to the phones. Aaron's in New Hampshire.
8: Hey guys, long time listener.
3: Thank you.
8: Word that makes me irrationally angry is when people say conversate instead of converse.
3: Oh, yeah. Let's go conversate. People say that?
1: Who says that?
3: I've never heard anybody say
8: that. They like, oh, yeah, like, I'm just trying to, like, you know, like, I was conversating with my friend, and I'm like...
1: Oh, I don't hear that.
8: Oh, really? Yeah, it's, like, one of those ones I hear every now and again. I'm just like, it just... I feel like I'm losing IQ points.
3: Oh, for sure.
1: Converse. It's always converse.
3: Someone said, my dad says Wendy's instead of Wendy's. Let's go to Wendy's.
2: Isn't there, like, a song... for like an old school oldie song.
3: Windy. Everyone knows it's windy.
9: Yeah, but it's windy. It's not windy.
2: Is it windy?
4: I thought it was Wendy.
9: Is it?
1: It's Wendy.
9: Yeah, that's the song?
2: And that's why.
1: Oh, I don't know about the song.
9: Everyone knows it's Windy is the song.
2: Okay.
1: Oh, I thought it was
4: Windy. I'm not too familiar with
9: it. Yeah, the song.
1: I don't know the song. I thought you were talking about the restaurant.
4: Oh, yeah. Wendy's.
1: Wendy's.
2: I never knew the name of this song. I just assumed they were talking about Wendy and saying it wrong.
4: I thought they were. I have heard the song and I did think they were saying, everybody knows it's Wendy.
2: Honestly.
1: Wendy.
2: I mean, I haven't ever spent some time with this 45.
1: Yeah, I know the song now.
2: Yeah. I thought they were talking about a girl named Wendy getting it wrong.
1: Yeah, it makes more sense, right?
2: Yeah, like, why are you talking about the wind?
9: No, everyone knows it's windy outside.
3: It's totally windy today. Someone said, I hate when people say they are scared.
9: We need to get you help.
2: Okay, so this is one of the things I've noticed here that, like if you were going to go to bed, I would say, I'm going to go to sleep or I fell asleep. And I've noticed Dave will just say sleep.
3: I'm going to sleep.
2: Like, you don't like, you won't. In some cases where I feel like it should be asleep, you would just say sleep. And I'm like, I wonder what that's from. Like, there's some.
9: Is that wrong?
2: I don't know.
9: Like, I'm going to sleep.
2: Yeah, no. Going to sleep is fine, but there's like, I can't think of an exact thing, but every once in a while on the show, it'll be like, I would say, oh, wow, no, I would say it differently there.
0: Well, sometimes, like, the Canadian thing will be like a different thing. Is like going to hospital instead of the hospital.
9: Gets me.
0: Right. Or going to university.
1: And that's a UK thing, too.
4: We just say go to the hospital. I feel like it's an American thing only to say the hospital.
1: Yeah, I noticed that.
4: Because it sticks out when I hear it.
1: Me,
4: like,
1: too.
4: When I hear somebody, they were like, he was at hospital.
1: Oh,
4: yeah. I'm like, he was at the hospital.
2: Yeah, duh.
4: And you put a the there.
1: That's why I feel the same way about it.
3: Yeah. Someone said they know someone that says suffocate instead of suffocate.
4: Whoa, that's crazy. It'd be crazy if they did that to you.
2: Well, you are
4: suffocate you today.
2: You are kind of suffering.
3: Syrup.
2: Yeah.
3: Another one that's
2: syrup or syrup.
3: Syrup. That's how I say
2: it. I could say either way, I think. Anything could happen.
3: Kyle's in Fort Myers. What is it for you, Kyle?
10: Hey, good morning. The second worst one for me is frustrated, which you guys already said, but the number one that I hear all the time is axe. Like, let me ask you a question.
3: Yeah, that does come up a lot. I mean, some reporters we've heard say it.
2: Oh, yeah.
3: In news stories.
2: They say that it's from, like, it's like almost a derivative of a Jamaican, the way that people would say it in Jamaica, which is kind of crazy. And then they say that actually is from the Irish.
1: Hmm.
2: So, like, ask you a question is actually, like, so when there was, like, a Irish thing that happened in Jamaica, and they picked up on it, and then now it's spread.
3: Wow.
2: Here. Yeah, it's
3: blame the Irish.
2: They are always blaming the Irish.
3: Blame the Irish. Someone else said dating a smoking hot girl a few years ago, she ordered the quiche Lorraine, but she ordered quiche Lorraine.
4: Oh, man.
3: Not the brightest bulb, but I took her home.
4: Oh, quiche is a hard one. I'd be like,
2: quiche Lorraine. Some things, man, I'd look at it. If I just don't know how to say it, I would never even.
4: I don't try to attempt it. Yeah.
1: The word that I struggled with an ad here, because I never say this word, the jester's word. And I kept saying, don't say gestures. Don't, because I,
2: Like court jester.
1: Yeah. I'm like making sure, I'm like, oh, okay. In my brain, I'm like, jesters, not gesture, you know, because that's how, you know.
0: Meanwhile, I have no idea that's going on in your head. And I'm like, give Lisa the Renifest read again.
2: Yeah, exactly.
3: A few more quick ones here. We're talking about the words that you mispronounce that automatically can make you sound dumb. Sandra is in Boston. Hi, Sandra.
11: Hi, how are you?
3: Doing good. What is it?
11: No, I was telling him, people putting out, you know, like Worcestershire, Worcestershire sauce.
1: Oh, yeah, that's a tough one. People say it all different.
11: Yeah, yeah.
1: Worcestershire.
11: I just like, I laugh whenever people say that.
4: Worcestershire.
11: Yeah.
4: Worcestershire.
11: Yeah.
4: Yeah. What is, it's Worcestershire.
1: Okay. Worcestershire.
4: Yeah. Worcestershire sauce.
0: Yeah.
4: Delicious.
1: It is.
3: I've heard someone just call it Worcester sauce. Like they just shorten it
1: up.
4: Some people are like, Worcestershire.
0: Oh, yeah. Really?
4: They put way more stank on it.
0: Yeah.
4: Extra splashes of Worcestershire, please.
3: David's in Boston, too. What is it for you, man?
12: Prepare to peg.
0: Prepare to peg.
12: So my wife is from Thailand, and she was telling me about the viral baby hippo, Mudang.
4: Yep.
12: And she called it hippopotamus her entire life.
4: Oh, my goodness. That sounds actually
0: quite... Don't correct her.
4: No, it's amazing. Hippopotamus?
0: Yeah.
4: Incredible.
12: And I had to recreate the scene from Big Daddy with my 3.5-year-old trying to teach her how to say hippopotamus, and she couldn't get it. And he gets it every time.
3: Yeah, hippopotamus.
4: Hippopotamus.
3: And someone else said, my friend says... Scabetti instead of spaghetti. Unless your friend is 1.5.
0: That's the time when it's allowed.
3: That is not
1: acceptable.
4: Scabetti?
0: Paschetti.
4: Scabetti.
3: I'd be like, calm down. You're having an aneurysm.
4: Paschetti.
0: Get you to the hospital.
4: Paschetti and meatball. Take him to hospital.
0: Take him to hospital.
4: You say the hospital. If you want medical
0: care. I ain't going. I ain't moving this car till you say the.
3: I'm sorry. If I was with someone and they ordered scabetti, I think it was a different dish that I wasn't aware of.
0: Oh, man. If I knew someone like that, though, I would just try my hardest to get in scenarios where everyone has to say it.
3: I'd just be like, you better make him some scabettis.
4: Garcon.
3: Hey.
4: Scabetti with escargots. Yeah.
0: My friend here would like some of your finest.
3: What do they
0: finest.
3: Call it? Escoots?
4: Escargoots.
3: Amazing.
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2: Tracking those showers and thunderstorms around the region this morning. We do expect additional activity to pop up this afternoon. Our high temperature at 74 later today, provided we get a few breaks in those clouds and a south wind at 20 to 35. Forecast tonight, some evening showers and thunderstorms, and then partly cloudy, low in the mid-50s. Tomorrow's high, 71. From the Storm Center at Kelloland TV, I'm meteorologist Brian Karstens.
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4: From the Kello.com News Center, I'm Tom Rooney. Maintenance is falling behind in South Dakota's national parks, and some members of the state's tourism industry say the state is beginning to pay the price. The National Parks and Public Lands Legacy Restoration Fund expired last year. Mount Rushmore's maintenance backlog is now about $57 million. The Sioux Falls Police Labor Council is calling for protection against abuse of traffic cameras. The group says it recognizes the value of the cameras and investigations, but adds there need to be serious consequences if they're abused. And we've just come through a period of unusually warm weather, but what's next? The Farmer's Almanac is calling for quick bursts of snow and bitter cold in our region for the winter. State climatologist Laura Edwards says one of the strongest El Nino patterns ever measured is expected to bring a warmer winter than normal. We'll have to wait to see who's right. From the Kello.com News Center, I'm Tom Rooney.
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12: Okay, now a story out of Pittsburgh where a guy got arrested trying to break into jail.
13: They'll let you in.
12: Yeah, they will. Here's the story from WPXI-TV.
14: A reverse jailbreak overnight in Pittsburgh as a man tried to force his way into the Allegheny County Jail. Police say he not only caused some damage to bulletproof glass, but also spit on a first responder trying to help him. Before heading out to breaking news, our Antoinette Delbell got the details.
15: Just take a look at the damage behind me. You can see in the corner of the front door here where the glass is shattered. This is a heavy-duty door. When you look at it closer, you can see at least three layers of glass are broken. And the big question tonight is, why would anyone want to do this?
16: You don't typically hear of someone trying to break into jail. That's exactly what police say happened.
17: Everybody wants to get out of the jail. Nobody wants to get in it.
16: The front door of the Allegheny County Jail is partially shattered after county police say 34-year-old Charles Felder tried making his way into the visitor's lobby when the jail was closed.
17: I don't know what his exact purpose was.
16: Detectives in the criminal complaint say at 4 in the morning, the suspect is seen on surveillance video kicking the door, then using garbage cans to ram it. When that didn't work, police say Felder tossed the cans over the railing, then yanked the metal door handle off and violently started hitting the door, making his way through much of the 2-inch thick glass.
17: He was determined to get inside of the jail.
16: The criminal complaint says the suspect kept it up for 3 hours until he passed out. When they put him into the ambulance, he allegedly spit in a medic's face and put up a fight. Jail oversight board members Bethany Hallam and Manny Nasir are shocked by the incident and disappointed that jail administrators didn't even tell them about it. They tell me they only found out about it when we called them.
18: Anytime anything happens at the jail that's out of the ordinary, the jail oversight board is supposed to be notified. But time and time again, we receive notifications after the news already reports on it. It's a little frustrating.
16: Felder has been arrested and faces burglary-related charges, including harassment.
17: I guess he did make it in there, I am sure, because I am sure he was promptly escorted inside, so...
19: And before heading back to jail here, that suspect was treated at the hospital for a minor injury. Reporting outside the Allegheny County Jail, Antoinette Delville, Channel 11 News.
20: I mean, has anorexia or...
1: To just beat on a door for 3 hours until you pass out from it is...
21: It's something else.
1: Yeah.
21: He really wanted in there.
1: Right.
21: I mean, I think he probably just wanted a place to stay, one of those situations or something.
1: Yeah, he should have moved on pretty quick. One good smash with a garbage can, and it almost does no damage at all.
21: If I'm trying to save your life and you spit in my face, I might let you die.
1: Oh, this is true. Yep, just unplug everything. Start unplugging stuff.
21: I'd be a bad first response.
1: Yeah, like, oh, you spit on me. All right, unplug him.
21: That's it. That'll do it.
22: We lost him.
1: Yep.
21: But, yeah. They picked the nicest lady that to interview about this story, too.
1: Oh, I know.
22: I don't know. Was she even involved in the disaster? Just a random woman walking by?
1: I wanted her to work for the jail.
22: Yeah, I don't know if she did.
1: I don't think she did.
21: Okay. This is definitely not what you want to hear. One of the many phrases no one ever wants to hear when they're on a plane. One of them was the pilot coming on saying he wasn't qualified to land.
1: Oh, that's a terrible thing to hear.
21: You can't say that to us.
1: Can you imagine?
23: No.
1: You can't say that to
21: Holy
1: us.
21: Holy hell. Alaska Airlines flight, a passenger reported an announcement coming through the plane speaker system in which the pilot apologized because the flight had to be diverted to Salt Lake City, Utah, because the pilot wasn't qualified to land in Jackson Hole.
1: Oh. Is it a tough landing?
21: It must.
1: It has to be, right?
21: It has to be.
1: There's got to be something different about it.
23: Well, why wouldn't you figure that out before you?
21: Yeah,
22: right. Just, you know where you're going. You know where the flight's going.
23: To fly that.
1: I wonder if there was like a weather condition that made it. Like, I don't know.
23: Why
1: did
23: you say that to all the passengers? It was a mistake.
21: I want to know.
22: No, it wasn't.
21: They just maybe didn't realize until he was in the air that he didn't have the proper qualifications to land at that airport.
23: They had to switch airports?
21: They did. They eventually had to land in Salt Lake City.
1: Whoa.
21: I was just always living in a world where I thought they were qualified to land at all the airports.
1: No, now, nowadays.
21: Ports, the ports for the insane. Air.
1: Yeah.
21: You know, I just can't imagine if that guy got on the speaker system and say, like, what the plane would react like.
1: Oh, well, I'd pass right out.
21: It would be shocking.
1: I thought the lady recorded it. I guess you wouldn't be ready to record it because you would never believe that they were just going to.
21: Yeah, FlightAware confirmed the diversion of the flight. Jackson Hole is notorious for weather issues. And it's possible the airline has training requirements for pilots going in there.
1: So that's it. So some kind of weather pattern happened, and he was like, I can't land in the wind.
21: Oh, you should be able to land in the wind.
0: If
21: you're flying this plane, you should be able to land in the wind.
0: There's wind in the sky.
21: There's wind everywhere.
0: That's it. I agree.
21: Once on the ground safely in Utah, the passengers were forced to wait on the tarmac for about an hour and a half while they brought in a new pilot to come finish the flight.
0: That's horrible because I'm just sitting there in my own urine. Won't do it. You're not going for an hour and a half.
21: Yep.
0: Get us back to wherever we're going.
2: Oh, my God. That's terrible, though.
21: Super terrible.
23: I'd probably say I'm never flying again. That's it.
21: Because they always have that, like, pilot voice that reassures you that everything is going to be okay, right?
0: Yeah. I wonder if that's they're trained to talk like that.
21: I think so.
23: I'm not sure.
21: Or they just normally have that voice.
3: Hey, everybody.
21: Oh, this announcement's going
3: to
21: make an
3: attention, everybody. We're going to have to I'll let you in on a little secret. I don't know what I'm doing up here.
21: What?
3: I've never landed.
0: Oh, my God. I think he's...
3: I'm technically a pilot, technically, but I'm not a lander of a plane. Calm down, sir. Is that a ma'am? That's calm down, young lady.
21: No, that's a guy.
3: That's a man?
21: That's a guy.
3: Calm down, sir. Listen, anyone on board know how to land at Jackson Hole? Because I don't know what I'm doing up here. I'm going to take you 25 million miles away. We're going to sit on a tarmac for about 25 days. Thank you for flying Spirit.
21: Yikes.
0: Someone
21: said it happened to him. One time I was on a flight in the middle of a snowstorm and the pilot announced he didn't have enough hours in that aircraft for the FAA to allow him to land in those conditions.
0: Wow.
21: So we circled the Cleveland airport for half an hour until we had to turn south to Cincinnati due to a potential low fuel situation.
0: I thought by the time you were flying one of those, even if it was for Spirit, you were had so many hours.
21: That's what I thought. This one was actually Alaska Airlines.
23: Yeah, it was Alaska Airlines.
0: I just made it up, but
21: still, even still,
23: they're not qualified. A lot of these pilots, or they're not. It's a bad time.
0: You'd have to have landed a lot of different planes before they let you take like 200 people into the sky. You know.
23: They practice their voice, though.
0: Yeah, that's what they do all day.
23: Got it down.
0: That sounded great.
21: That landing, I explode every time in the simulator.
0: Oh, my God.
21: Oh,
0: that's bad.
21: No good at it.
23: Did someone get that on video of the...
21: No.
23: No, they didn't. Because, how would you... Yeah. You wouldn't be recording that.
0: It's a scary time up there right now.
23: It is.
0: It is. It's never been more terrifying, really, because we just... They have to take any pilot they can take. And they're obviously letting some of the training just happen as they go.
21: Yeah.
0: I just felt like, I mean, I think there was probably a time where, like, there was all Sullys.
23: Mm-hmm.
0: I agree with you. You know?
23: Back in that Sully time.
0: And I think all the Sullys retired.
23: Mm-hmm. They did.
0: It's a different generation of pilots.
21: Yeah, they're just... They're all like Justin Bieber.
0: Some of them can't land.
21: Oh, that's no good.
0: It's not great.
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2: Areas of showers and thunderstorms in our forecast this morning, and more activity popping up as we go through the afternoon. South winds at 20 to 30, then a high temperature at 74. For tonight, evening scattered thunderstorms rolling east, our low temperature at 55. And then tomorrow, looking at partly cloudy skies and a high at 71. From the Storm Center at Kelloland TV, I'm meteorologist Brian Karstens.
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1: I guess.
0: If you want to feel more like you're raw dogging.
1: Yeah. I mean, no. Let's wrap that thing up in some, you know, 3 or 4 inches of stuff.
2: Which is rubber.
1: Yeah.
2: It's wild they just used to
3: use
2: it.
3: Do you have an extra thick condom?
4: Super duper thick.
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0: 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Nearly everything.
1: Yeah.
5: How do you do that? Why are you whispering?
1: I don't know. We got a lot of problems.
0: That's
1: here.
0: That's what they do in those commercials all the time.
2: Feel everything.
0: Ultimate comfort.
1: They always whisper and stuff like that.
2: A whispering sensitivity.
1: I hate the sound of a whispering.
3: I know. I hate it too. I hate it too. I do.
1: I can't stand it when I do it.
3: Worst noises.
2: A whispering man.
0: Whispering sensitivity.
2: Super thin.
3: Sex.
2: Feel everything.
0: So thin.
2: Ultimate like nothing's on.
0: $100.
2: Bareback feeling.
0: Raw dog it.
2: Super expensive.
0: Ultra lubricated.
2: Everything. Spermicidal jelly.
5: That doesn't sound so sexy.
3: No.
0: People honestly thought that was the commercial. That's the best part.
3: That's us.
0: They didn't realize it was us.
3: No, that was us.
0: That was
2: us. We're just professionals.
1: Right. Give us a call, Skin.
3: Yeah.
0: Skin feel.
1: Yeah.
0: We're here for you. The condoms are free from allergens, allowing anyone with latex allergies or sensitivities to enjoy them as well.
2: Peanut free.
0: They do not have an unpleasant rubber latex smell. 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
2: So lubricant. So slippery. Oh, lubricated. Ultimate comfort.
3: I don't like it. I hate it. It's like one of the worst.
2: Supreme Feel. It'd
5: be crazy if copy came in like that, though. They're like, Skin here wants you to read this. It says whisper.
3: Oh, my God. Must whisper.
5: Must whisper.
3: Must whisper.
1: Yeah. Well, we got to do it.
0: So. Do it.
2: Skin on skin.
1: Yeah.
2: Aware of protection.
0: If someone's smart, they'd do that soon. Mm-hmm. These are showcased in a black velvety box with 10 condoms individually wrapped in luxe black and gold foil wrappers.
1: I mean, it's a nice packaging.
0: Yeah,
1: it is. I do enjoy the packaging.
0: But that's a bold statement. A condom that is so premium, it guarantees you'll have great sex. And that's why it's worth so much.
1: I guess the whole thing is, you know, over your lifetime, you try a few different things out, and I don't know, you're just so thrilled to be there. You're just so thrilled to
0: absolutely
1: be there.
5: Like
1: that
5: lawsuit guaranteed great sex.
0: I know, right?
1: I mean, I listen, like I said,
0: when Chuck the Freak is suing Skin condoms.
3: Well, no, it wouldn't be me. It'd be like anyone who decided to have sex with me. Like, wait a second.
0: Hold on a minute.
3: This was supposed to be guaranteed.
0: False advertising.
3: That was terrible. Over in seconds.
1: Yep. No.
0: Oh, well, they sold out within 24 hours.
1: Of course. I mean,
2: people buy stuff. Back in time to those dudes that were like using animal intestines and stuff.
1: Oh, my God.
2: They'd be like, here's some skins.
1: They're like, oh, my God.
3: Oh, my God.
2: Yeah. We've invented something called lube in the future. We've invented something called lube.
1: We only send back whispering men.
2: Yeah. This is a supreme feel. Why are you whispering? We've invented lube.
1: Oh, my God.
2: I want to try it.
0: Discreet delivery.
1: Yeah. Oh, yeah.
2: That's pretty affordable, right? Join our cocktail club.
1: What is happening there?
0: You can then sign up for, like, monthly deliveries.
1: Oh, okay.
0: The reviews are good.
2: Super sales. Super good product. Very comfortable.
6: Made the switch. Gets the job done.
2: Gets the job done.
0: Someone said stop it and getting turned on. Sorry, sir.
1: Yeah. I apologize. Missed you.
0: Of course, it's a guy. You know
1: it. Yeah, oh, yeah, it is.
0: Anyway, if you want them, SKYN.
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9: 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And this kind. 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
2: Tracking those showers and thunderstorms around the region this morning. We do expect additional activity to pop up this afternoon. Our high temperature at 74 later today, provided we get a few breaks in those clouds and a south wind at 20 to 35. Forecast tonight, some evening showers and thunderstorms, and then partly cloudy, low in the mid-50s. Tomorrow's high, 71. From the Storm Center at Kelloland TV, I'm meteorologist Brian Karstens.
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4: From the Kello.com News Center, I'm Tom Rooney. The Sioux Falls Police Labor Council is calling for protection against abuse of traffic cameras. The group says it recognizes the value of the cameras in investigations, but adds there need to be serious consequences if they're abused. They're calling for criminal penalties, saying an internal reprimand doesn't go far enough. No one was injured in a house fire on the east side of Brandon early yesterday morning. It was not occupied at the time. Sioux Falls Fire and Rescue also made quick work of a house fire in the 2800 block of West 39th Street yesterday afternoon. One resident was evaluated for smoke inhalation. And Zach Johnson takes home the top prize in this year's Sanford International Golf Tournament in Sioux Falls. He scored a one-stroke victory over tour rookie Ben Crane.

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0: It's time now for What's Up with the Asians?
1: Well, teenagers in Hong Kong are trying to be deterred from having sex.
2: Sure.
1: What's the government telling them to do instead of sex whenever they think of sex? What are they saying that they should do instead?
2: Have to really stall here.
1: What are they saying?
2: Play badminton. You know what, though? It's hard to be horny when you're playing badminton. That is true. I hate badminton.
3: Get you out of the mood, that's for sure.
2: I used to love it when I was a kid.
4: Not with the name of that.
2: I mean, yeah, shuttlecock is how's it going? Hell of a thing, but...
1: Well, now the teenagers have just turned playing badminton into their new euphemism for sex.
5: I want to come over
1: and play a little.
2: Yeah.
1: Maybe innocent enough as a racket sport, but Hong Kong's Education Bureau has given badminton a whole new meaning in teaching materials it just released. A section titled Adolescence and Intimate Relationships suggested that teenagers who wanted to have sex with each other could instead go out to play badminton together.
2: Okay. Rate sex on a scale of 1 to 10.
6: 10.
2: 10. Yeah. Rate badminton on a scale of 1 to 10.
6: 2.
2: I think a 1.
5: Oh, yeah, that's what I mean.
3: That's pretty frustrating.
5: Like, even if you had seemingly a really great badminton time, compared to sex, it's so far down.
2: Yeah.
5: It's so far down.
1: The new materials have raised eyebrows and attracted criticism for being out of touch. Meanwhile, social media has just been flooded with jokes centered around playing badminton.
2: Yep. It's a very lame game.

0: you hit the thing incredibly hard, and then it slows down right away.
1: Yeah, like pickleball's like way cooler.
2: Yeah,
1: which is that's a hard thing to say.
0: You don't even like hearing it. Okay. But
2: seems like it'd be way more fun than than that.
0: You also have tennis, to set up you have to set up a net that's like up. Like a tall net.
1: Nobody's good at it.
2: Who's good at that?
0: Every time everyone in Taiwan.
3: It's in the Olympics.
0: It is. Everyone. Was this Taiwan?
3: This is Hong Kong.
0: Hong Kong. Everyone in Hong Kong. That's what they do instead of sex.
3: Olympics badminton player T. Sing Swet.
4: I'd rather have sex.
3: Could not resist a comment. He said, all of a sudden, everyone's making appointments to play badminton. Why is everyone into badminton all of a sudden?
1: Oh, that's funny.
3: For some people, it was also about the practicalities. It highlighted the fact that the Education Bureau does not understand young people.
1: Yeah, I mean, I can't even
0: to try and get a young person to play this game.
3: But I get a boner. I'm supposed to be like, oh, I better go play some badminton.
0: Yeah, well, that's what they expect. And you're with the person that you want to do the boner stuff with.
3: Right,
1: right.
0: Boner, like, listen, I know I have this boner, and you're right here. Let's go outside.
1: It's just such a
0: yeah.
3: The education secretary stands firm. She said, we just wish to protect the teenagers, okay?
0: Oh, yeah, we get it, lady. Get it.
3: But they just believe the government is out of touch. Never, ever in the history of mankind has badminton been a great substitution for sex.
1: Oh, my God, no.
3: No. And never will it be.
1: No.
3: You're right. Those are my thoughts, not yours. I'm Dave Hunter on Dave and Chuck the Freak.
5: I think everyone should say penis so we can take away the negative power of the word. Yeah? So everybody?
6: Penis.
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1: Okay, everybody, come on in. 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And repeat after me. Ready? 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
1: Do solemnly swear to be a faithful member of the Megaphone Monday congregation. 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
3: Hallelujah.
1: You are now an official member of the Megaphone Monday congregation. Let me hear ya. That's right, baby.

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1: What the hell's going on, Sioux Falls? 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

137 The Crow, a symptom of being human from Shinedown. Welcome to Megaphone Monday on the Church of Rock. I am the Rev, and it's the first day of Sled Reckoning. Back again, right here on The Crow, man. Hallelujah. Your chance to win a $17,000 Polaris sled. Hallelujah. We're going to set you up for the rest of your life every winter with the Crow Rockstar Grand Prize Package. Sled Reckoning back again. Get the code word at noon today on my show. Listen up for your chance to win all kinds of prizes. And if you text in Slims to the Crow phone, you could win dinner for two from Slim Chickens today. Welcome to the Church of Rock. I'm the Rev, and we got 3 days.

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0: 103.7 The Crow. All reports coming in say that the three prize winners who went to see the Foo Fighters had an absolute blast on the 12th, a couple days ago, Saturday, up in Fargo. Now it's time to move on to Sled Reckoning with the Sioux Empire's Rock Station. If you would like to win a brand new Polaris 850 RMK Chaos, this is an incredible sled worth over $17,000. 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So here's the deal. 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Text it in. We'll have a couple qualifiers every week. 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And then you might win that grand prize. It's a $20,000 grand prize. Let's put it that way, okay? $20,000 plus. And it's all part of Sled Reckoning, kicking off today right here on 103.7 The Crow. After a break, some Pink Floyd, new Bill Murray, and Skillet on the way.
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5: Breaking news. South Dakotans will vote on a ballot measure called Amendment L this November. Amendment L would rewrite the state constitution to weaken citizens' power at the ballot box. It's similar to initiatives that voters already rejected multiple times in recent years, including a resounding defeat in 2022, when more than two-thirds of South Dakotans voted no. Opponents of Amendment L are urging their fellow South Dakotans to vote no again this year, arguing that out-of-state billionaires are once again behind Amendment L, which is a political ploy intentionally designed to weaken voters' control over the future of the state. The result is exactly what the billionaires want: more power for lobbyists and special interests, and less power for everyday South Dakota citizens. South Dakotans who are against Amendment L say, quote, "Our Constitution shouldn't be for sale." This November, vote no on Amendment L. Paid for by Elmo.
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8: Areas of showers and thunderstorms in our forecast this morning, and more activity popping up as we go through the afternoon. South winds at 20 to 30, then a high temperature at 74. For tonight, evening scattered thunderstorms rolling east, our low temperature at 55. And then tomorrow, looking at partly cloudy skies and a high at 71. From the Storm Center at Kelloland TV, I'm meteorologist Brian Karstens.
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1037 The Crow, Pink Floyd from The Wall. And you know you can't have your pudding if you don't eat your meat. You know that, right? Here's Bill Murray, Always Let You Down.

getting it icky and thumping the crap out of it with the white stripes on the curl. Dave and Chuck, the freak in the morning, everything that rocks all day, and Megaphone Monday with Offspring 103.7.

0: 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If you'd like to score a $50 Liquor Stadium gift card, text in Stadium to the Crow phone today. You have all day today to get this in. 605-334-1037 is the number. Stadium is the code word. You could win a $50 gift card from me today for the Liquor Stadium. By the way, they have a new east side location. Brand spanking new, looking great over there. And the same west side spot they've had for many years, keeping you cool. At the Liquor Stadium, Stadium's your code word to win. We'll take a break, but I got Billy Idol, Bad Wolves, and new stuff from Ice Nine Kills on the way.
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15: 1037 The Crow. Ah, almost got it out of this stupid plastic. Ah, there we go.

No silly bells, no annoying whistles, and no wacky DJs either. Just plain old Dave and Chuck the Freak. 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

Voice of the Crow, Zombie from Bad Wolves on the Crow. It is the Rev hanging out with you. You know what today is, right? That's right, baby. It's Megaphone Monday with Ice Nine Kills. This

0: Papa Roach and No Apologies, 103.7 The Crow, Dave and Chuck, the Freak in the Morning, everything that rocks all day, and of course, it's Megaphone Monday today. Got a lot of music on the way. Let's talk about the music right here. We're going to pull up Breaking Benjamin's, some of their new stuff from their latest album, Something Wicked, on the way next. Gloatin', Gleatin', Globin', Globin' is coming up from Def Leppard. Let me translate that to Rock of Ages. Got that on the way. Coming up at noon today, Jeff Tate and Queensryche on Lost Hymnals. Coming up in just a few minutes here. Later on, we got the Foo Fighters and Cage the Elephant on the way. It's all about the music on the Church of Rock. Also, Sled Reckoning Cold Word coming up in just a few minutes right here on The Crow.
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9: From the Kelloland Live Doppler Storm Center.
10: Cloudy with scattered showers and thunderstorms as we go through the rest of your day with a high in the low 70s. We'll have a southeast wind at 15 to 30 miles per hour. We'll dry out and partially clear out tonight. Partly cloudy and a low of 55 with a light northwest wind. We'll keep with that light northwest wind as we go into Tuesday, but we'll bring in the sunshine. 72 year high before a few sprinkles return by Wednesday. From the Storm Center at Kelloland TV, I'm meteorologist Adam Rook.
9: 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We'll be right back.

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5: Queensryche, Lost Hymnals today. Part of the big progressive metal movement. Came out of Bellevue, Washington back in 1990, I believe it was. And, of course, they did split up with original lead singer Jeff Tate quite a while ago, but they're both still doing very well. Jeff Tate was just here a couple months back, as you remember. Had an incredible band with him. I really had a blast chatting with him on the phone for about 10, 15 minutes. What an incredible dude with an incredible voice. And Queensryche with Todd LaTorre on the vocals, still doing very well. Also, doing a lot of tour dates. Played a show with them a couple of years back. They sound as good as ever. We're going to go to the Empire album today. This was by far their biggest selling album. Over 3 million copies. Did very, very well. We're going to start out today with the opening cut. This is Best I Can from Queensryche's Empire album. All part of Lost Hymnals today on 103.7 The Crow.
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0: 103.7 The Crow. I know you remember that one. Silent Lucidity from Queensryche's Empire album. Got to number one on the Billboard rock charts. Sat there for quite a while. Got up to number nine on the Billboard Hot 100. By far their biggest hit, the power ballad Silent Lucidity today from Queensryche on Lost Hymnals. 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

0: with the Rev. This portion of the show brought to you by your boss's ass. 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

0: 7 The Crow, your daily dose of lithium from Nirvana on The Crow to help calm you down. Snow is your code word for the Sled Reckoning giveaway. 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Puddle of Mud, Faith No More, Metallica, all coming up.
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14: From the Kelloland Live Doppler Storm Center.
15: Scattered showers and thunderstorms as we head through the afternoon with a high in the low 70s. We'll have a southeast wind at 15 to 30 miles per hour. We'll dry out as we head through the night, partly cloudy with a low of 55. Northwest winds at 5 to 15 miles per hour. Beautiful weather though for Tuesday, mostly sunny at 72. Northwest winds will be light at 5 to 15 miles per hour once again. From the Storm Center at Kelloland TV, I'm meteorologist Adam Rudd.
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93.7 The Crow, Coverdale and Whitesnake this afternoon on The Crow. We are celebrating 27 years of the Heartland Country Corn Maze down in Harrisburg, and we just might hook you up with a free pair of passes. Text in CORN to the Crow phone, 605-334-1037. CORN is the code word, and I got to tell you, bring a flashlight and do the moon maze after dark. It's wicked. Let's do Lincoln Park.

0: 1037 The Crow, that is the Swedish band Avatar, not to be confused with the movies, but Avatar's had like 12 albums out. They've been around quite a while, and that's their latest cut called Crying Fire on 1037 The Crow. It's the Rev here hanging out with you until 2 o'clock. We're getting ready for some more Megaphone here in just a couple minutes. Zeppelin and The Pretty Reckless and System of a Down all coming up on The Crow.
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0: is for you this afternoon, Wayward Son from the Left Overture album. I am just about done with my show, unfortunately. I think I got time for a couple. I'm going to pull up some Shine from Collective Soul, and we're going to do Young Again, the new one from Shinedown, here in just a couple minutes. Denzel's coming in next after 2, and don't forget we got another Sled Reckoning code word coming up today at 4 here on The Crow. Get qualified for that $20,000 prize package from 103.7 The Crow, Vernite Motoplex. Have a good afternoon with the Big D. I'll catch you tomorrow morning on Twisted Tuesday right here on The Crow. Later, man.
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6: Breaking news. South Dakotans will vote on a ballot measure called Amendment L this November. Amendment L would rewrite the state constitution to weaken citizens' power at the ballot box. It's similar to initiatives that voters already rejected multiple times in recent years, including a resounding defeat in 2022, when more than two-thirds of South Dakotans voted no. Opponents of Amendment L are urging their fellow South Dakotans to vote no again this year, arguing that out-of-state billionaires are once again behind Amendment L, which is a political ploy intentionally designed to weaken voters' control over the future of the state. The result is exactly what the billionaires want: more power for lobbyists and special interests, and less power for everyday South Dakota citizens. South Dakotans who are against Amendment L say, quote, "Our Constitution shouldn't be for sale." This November, vote no on Amendment L. Paid for by Elmo.
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8: From from the Kelloland Live Doppler Storm Center.
9: Cloudy with scattered showers and thunderstorms as we go through the rest of your day. With a high in the low 70s, we'll have a southeast wind at 15 to 30 miles per hour. We'll dry out and partially clear out tonight. Partly cloudy and a low of 55 with a light northwest wind. We'll keep with that light northwest wind as we go into Tuesday, but we'll bring in the sunshine. 72-year high before a few sprinkles return by Wednesday. From the Storm Center at Kelloland TV, I'm meteorologist Adam Rook.
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Sioux Falls, Brandon, Yankton, and the whole Sioux Empire. 103.7 The Crow. 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

the Crow. Happy Monday, I guess, except for the rain. Rain, rain, go away. Come again some other day. And when you do, you better come back as snow. If you're excited about winter, Sled Reckoning is back on 103.7 The Crow.

1037 The Crow. Tell a friend about Dave and Chuck the Freak in the Morning. And use big words when you do. It makes them sound more impressive than they actually are. Thank you.

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1: 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It's Denzel, and we did it again, man. But The Crow has definitely upped the ante this time around. Sled Reckoning 26 in full effect as of 8 a.m. this morning on Dave and Chuck, The Freak Show, Vern, ID, Motoplex. Boy, oh boy, man, they took it to a whole nother level. They hooked it up this year. The grand prize package, a $2,500 carry-on trailer from Runnings, $500 get-and-go gas card, three-night stay out in Deadwood, and all of that so you can play around on your $17,000 Polaris 850 RMK Chaos sled. Man, this thing is so badass, and we will get the pictures, details, and contest links all up on KRRO.com a little later this afternoon, but basically, it's the same as last fall. You qualify on air three times daily, 8 a.m., noon, and 4 p.m. Be rocking The Crow to get the hourly Polaris password. Then send that in within 60 minutes to The Crow phones. To be eligible, you only need to qualify once. One time, one hourly qualification gets you into the grand prize contesting, which is going down on Thursday, October 15th at Vern ID Motoplex from 5 to 9 p.m. And somebody will leave there a very happy Crow rock star with that entire package worth over $20,000 only from 103.7 The Crow. Hey, let's get back at it with us. Saliva, we'll do some Alice in Chains, vintage AC/DC, and new stuff from The Warning all in the next few minutes here on The Crow.
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Dolphins stunk as expected. My fantasy team, I'm kind of scared to check because I don't even really remember.

0: 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And hey, back to fantasy football real quick. If you're in a league, man, that does something really crazy, cool, and different outside of just money as a prize, man, let me know. And I'm talking about, like, I don't know, if you're the losing team, you have to shave the winner's team name in the back of your head. Something weird, that kind of cool stuff. I'm just curious. I mean, I play in some money leagues, but I read stuff online about other wild, cool, ventures that people put together, and that's pretty fun. And bragging rights kind of for a whole, well, not a year if you're shaving your name in the head. Hopefully it grows quicker, but you know what I'm saying, just something wild. Hey, and listen, tonight, Denver at Kansas City, that is going to be a tight game. You've got Knicks and Mahomes both back from major injury. Games in Kansas City, and man, it should be a good one for the Monday night game opener. And remember, we'll be rolling commercial free on the Crow, so if you want to sound it, track the game with the Sioux Empire's Rock Station. We'll be slinging 60-minute commercial-free rock blocks back-to-back-to-back from 5 p.m. till 5 a.m. When Dave and Chuck wake you up, getting into it with Green Day next. We're going to do Holiday Vintage Priest before the top of the hour in 605-334-1037 for you to rock the Crow.
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9: From from the Keloland Live Doppler Storm Center.
10: Scattered showers and thunderstorms as we head through the afternoon with a high in the low 70s. We'll have a southeast wind at 15 to 30 miles per hour. We'll dry out as we head through the night, partly cloudy with a low of 55. Northwest winds at 5 to 15 miles per hour. Beautiful weather though for Tuesday, mostly sunny at 72. Northwest winds will be light at 5 to 15 miles per hour once again. From the Storm Center at Keloland TV, I'm meteorologist Adam Roy.
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1037 The Crow, see you in hell. New music from Papa Roach with Humankind also helping out on that one. And you are just over an hour away from your third code word of the day, Sled Reckoning 26. It is back. It is on The Crow. And this time it's over a $20,000 package. 4 o'clock, man. You get the next code word to win.

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Hey, what up, Monty? I got that Ram Jam coming up next for you. Black Betty on deck. And the end of this month, the 30th, Unshatter, the Linkin Park biopic documentary, whatever you want to call it. It is going to be a great watch. Posted the trailer for you on my blog at KRRO.com. 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

0: Roads of Ram Jam Black Betty 103.7 The Crow, and welcome back, man. Five lucky-ass Crow rock stars and a bunch of their friends, May Moore, Tom Nielsen, and Don Shea, the winners of the rock star road trips up to Fargo for the Foo Fighters, and scored floor tickets, a pair of floor tickets, $100 gas card, got free dinner in a hotel suite, and then Tammy Rude and Frank Iseman, the Iceman, they scored four packs of four tickets and $100 gas card to shuttle some of their Foolio loving concert friends to Fargo with them. And everybody getting back, and hey, it's the Crow. What's going on?
1: Big D, that was a hell of a show on Saturday night up in Fargo.
0: So the Foo Fighters rocked the dome, huh?
1: Oh, dude, it was so good. The Foos played for 3 straight hours on the Saturday.
0: Really?
1: Came out about 8:15 and got done about a quarter after 11.
0: Dude, that is so great that you're actually getting your money's worth at a few shows like Foo Fighters and Shinedown. Because, man, I know Shinedown did a 22-song set when they were here in town a couple months ago. But I appreciate the feedback, Austin, my man. And let's get you back into rock, which is why you're here. Which, by the way, we'll do the new one from the Foo Fighters in about an hour from now, a little after 4 o'clock. But I got new Nickelback to put in your ears next. Rattle the Cage, Three Doors Down, some Bad Omens, ST. EP on the way as well on the Crow.
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0: 93.7 The Crow, so far away from stained. The Crow giving you old school favorites, man. Brand new rock and everything between that you dig. That is what we're slinging for you on the daily. Also, $50 in free brews or cocktails too, man. Liquor Stadium. They have been taking care of you for over three decades on the west side over off Marion Road. Well, now they got you on the east side too with a new store on 26 right over near Sycamore. So keep that in mind next time you're stocking up for the weekend or just a man cave. And if you send Stadium to the Crow phones, you could score a $50 gift card to Liquor Stadium. S-T-A-D-I-U-M. Seven letters. S-T-A-D-I-U-M. Get that into the Crow phones and use that over at either Liquor Stadium location, again off Marion or the new one off 26th right there near Sycamore. Hey, I got brand new Wage War coming up next. We'll do some Seether and the Cat that are still on the hunt for a lead singer. And if you got the pipes, it could be you. Stay around and find out who. Hey, and you're just 15 minutes away from your next shot at this.
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15: From the Kelloland Live Doppler Storm Center.
16: Cloudy with scattered showers and thunderstorms as we go through the rest of your day with a high in the low 70s. We'll have a southeast wind at 15 to 30 miles per hour. We'll dry out and partially clear out tonight. Partly cloudy and a low of 55 with a light northwest wind. We'll keep with that light northwest wind as we go into Tuesday, but we'll break in the sunshine. 72 year high before a few sprinkles return by Wednesday. From the Storm Center at Kelloland TV, I'm meteorologist Adam Rook.
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1037, The Crow and Skid Row is still an open casting call for their next future front man or woman. 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

0: 93.7 The Crow, your home of Sled Reckoning 26. It is back. It is bigger than last year and going to be amazing, man, for one lucky Crow rock star. I mean, literally turning the winter and kind of into a serious Thunderland good time. If you win this grand prize package brought to you by Vern ID Motoplex, along with Runnings, Get and Go, the Lodge at Deadwood Gaming Resort, and financed by Frontier Bank, the grand prize, a 26 Polaris 850 RMK Chaos 146 sled valued at over $17,000. You get a 6x12 carry-on trailer from Runnings as well, $500 Get and Go gas card, and a 3-night stay at the Lodge at Deadwood Gaming Resort. It is awesome. It could be yours, and the way you qualify is at 3 times daily, Monday through Friday, 8 a.m., noon, and 4 p.m. Rock the Crow for the code word, the Polaris password of the hour. You have 60 minutes to text it in hopes of being chosen as that hour's qualifier. All qualifiers, no matter who you are, have to be present at Vern ID Motoplex on Thursday, October 15th for the grand prize contesting at 5 p.m. And we'll whittle it down from however many we got there to one lucky ass that takes home the grand prize. Now, you can also qualify if you're a Crow VIP, because once a week we're going to send out a VIP text to Crow royalty members, and we'll choose 2 people that reply back from there. 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KRRO, because that's how you spell Crow when you're talking about the Sioux Empire's rock station. 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We're going to do the latest from the Foo Fighters next. Also throwing some FFDP Eve 6 Inside Out just minutes away as well here on the 103.7 The Crow.
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9: Breaking news. South Dakotans will vote on a ballot measure called Amendment L this November. Amendment L would rewrite the state constitution to weaken citizens' power at the ballot box. It's similar to initiatives that voters already rejected multiple times in recent years, including a resounding defeat in 2022, when more than two-thirds of South Dakotans voted no. Opponents of Amendment L are urging their fellow South Dakotans to vote no again this year, arguing that out-of-state billionaires are once again behind Amendment L, which is a political ploy intentionally designed to weaken voters' control over the future of the state. The result is exactly what the billionaires want: more power for lobbyists and special interests, and less power for everyday South Dakota citizens. South Dakotans who are against Amendment L say, quote, "Our Constitution shouldn't be for sale." This November, vote no on Amendment L. Paid for by L. No.
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0: Rock Station 103.7 The Crow. It's Denzel. Soggy ass a Monday, but at least it is almost over. That quitting time whistle about to blow, and we will be rocking nonstop on The Crow when it do. 60-minute commercial-free rock blocks. That is what we got for you coming 5 p.m. to 5 a.m. when Dave and Chuck wake you up. The 5 o'clock commercial-free ride. Of course, the intro hour to 12 in a row on The Crow, and Sled Reckoning is back and bigger than before, man. A $20,000 grand prize package this year, financed by Frontier Bank and presented by Vernity Motoplex. Man, they hooked it up this go round with a 26 Polaris 850 RMK Chaos 146 sled worth over 17 grand. You also get a 6x12 carry on trailer from Runnings, $500 gas card from Get and Go, and a 3-night stay at the Lodge at Deadwood Gaming Resort. That goes to the grand prize winner on Thursday, October 15th at Vernity Motoplex, 5 to 9 p.m. Man, that is when we give it away. So all qualifiers must be present to win, and you qualify in a bunch of different ways. Now, you can send in fun, F-U-N, to the Crow phones until 5 o'clock. So that's your 4 o'clock Polaris password, fun. Get that in right now. You can also become a Crow VIP, because every week we're going to send out a VIP text and pull two peeps from there. 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Now, we'll get all this posted on crow.com for you here very shortly to make it easy, but you got 15 more minutes to send in fun, F-U-N, for the 4 o'clock Polaris password. All right, so get that into the Crow phones. Hey, hello, it's the Crow. What's up?
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11: 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No matter the forecast, there's always a happy hour at the happiest bar in town.
12: From the Kelloland Live Doppler Storm Center.
13: We could see a few more sprinkles overnight. Otherwise, the clouds will start to diminish. Our overnight low, 53 degrees. Then tomorrow, the nicest day of the week. Mostly sunny and 74 with a northwest breeze, 5 to 15 miles an hour. Mostly cloudy with some light rain showers on Wednesday. Cool high, just 66 degrees. From the Storm Center at Kelloland TV, I'm meteorologist Jay Trobeck.
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Not 103.7 The Crow, although we are rocking commercial free for your 5 o'clock roll and hooking up some family fun at the Cinch Playoffs, man. That is the rodeo, the Governor's Cup, the richest rodeo in South Dakota history with $1.5 million prize purse. It is at the Denny later this month. If you would like to score a 4-pack of tickets, send Cup, C-U-P, to the Crow Phones. $1.5 million up for grabs for these Cowboys at the Cinch Rodeo.

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Got you a new Bill Murray tune, A Song Ago. And what's shaking, Lori and Brian? Appreciate y'all checking in this afternoon. And a heads up, because you are getting thunderstruck in two songs. And before that, got a way cool tune called Bored. And some Radio Voodoo now, Sublime Style and commercial free on the Sue and Pius Rock.

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Welcome back, man, to our big Foo Fighters, a rock star road trip winners, man. Kudos to Don Shay, Tom Nielsen, and Mae Maurer, who won a pair of floor tickets to that show that just went down Saturday up in Fargo. $100 gas card, hotel suite, and dinner. Also, Tammy Roode and the Iceman, they won four packs of floor tickets to the Foo Fighters. And now we're moving on to Sled Reckoning 26, $20,000 grand prize package with your name on

0: We've got Bush! 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Hey, and as always, man, lots of love to those that give us the freedom and the right to rock. God love you, every soul in every branch of the military. Thank you so much for what you volunteered to do. Veterans are true heroes. That is faux show. And props to cops as well for keeping it safe on the streets. On the daily, just a reminder, 7:15 kickoff tonight for Broncos and the Chiefs in Kansas City. Mahomes and Knicks are both back. That is going to be one hella cool game. And tomorrow morning, man, when Dave and Chuck wake you up, 8 a.m., that is your next Polaris password for Sled Reckoning 26 here on the Sioux Empire's Rock Station, a $20,000 prize package this year. Vernati Motoplex ended up a 26. Polaris 850 RMK Chaos Sled, it is badass. Runnings through in a $2,500 carry-on trailer. You get another $500 get-and-go gas card and also, a three-night stay once again at the Lodge at Deadwood Gaming Resort. That is all financed by Frontier Bank and goes to one lucky Crow Rockstar on Thursday, October 15th at Vernati Motoplex, 5 to 9 p.m. when we do the grand prize contesting. We'll get all the rules up for you and ticket links and info on KRRO.com ASAP. But 8 a.m. tomorrow, that's what you need to remember right now. 103.7 The Crow. 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
11: Clouds will diminish overnight, though there could be a few lingering sprinkles after midnight. Overnight low, cool 53. Then tomorrow, mostly sunny, warming to 74. A northwest breeze, 5 to 15. Mostly cloudy with some light showers on Wednesday, 66 the high. A few showers, 73 Thursday. From the Storm Center, Kelloland TV, I'm meteorologist Jay Trobeck.
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The Great Awakening. 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

12 in a row, commercial free, another rock block. It's 103.7 The Crow with Robbie, and I just realized something. I'm still kind of in a Foo Fighters daze. I mean, last night I was here at work, but I tell you, I was just sort of still trying to come down from the Foo Fighters high, shall we call it? It was an amazing show Saturday night at the Fargo Dome. Let me tell you, 3 hours worth. 3 hours worth. They played everything that I know and love, and no judging. It took me this long to see the Foo Fighters, but I'm glad I finally did. I definitely would put it on my bucket list for another time. So why not? Let's go with it. Some Nirvana. It's 103.7 The Crow.

Old School Quiet Riot. It's 103.7 The Crow. You're with Robbie, and it is back. If you missed it, Sled Reckoning here on Sioux Empire's Rock Station. One lucky rock star is going to take home the grand prize Thursday, October 15th at the Vern ID Motorplex. What is Sled Reckoning? 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

0: Monster Magnet Space Lord to wrap up that 12 in a row commercial-free rock block. It's 103.7 The Crow. So if you missed it earlier today, Sled Reckoning is back. Thanks to our friends at Vern ID Motorplex. We're going to give this away on Thursday, October 15th. And one lucky Crow rock star is going to take home the grand prize, which includes a 26 Polaris 850 RMK Chaos 146 sled, a 6x12 carry-on trailer, a $500 gas card, and a three-night stay at the lodge at Deadwood Gaming Resort. If you love winter, you're going to love this. And thanks to Runnings Get and Go, the lodge at Deadwood Gaming Resort, financing by Frontier Bank, and thanks to Vern ID Motorplex. 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You can simply send the keyword CROW to 605-334-1037. 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It's a lot to know. 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Still on that Foo Fighters high, I've got some Foo Fighters for you next.
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15: From the Kelloland Live Doppler Storm Center.
16: We could see a few more sprinkles overnight. Otherwise, the clouds will start to diminish. Our overnight low, 53 degrees. Then tomorrow, the nicest day of the week. Mostly sunny and 74 with a northwest breeze, 5 to 15 miles an hour. Mostly cloudy with some light rain showers on Wednesday. Cool high, just 66 degrees. From the Storm Center at Kelloland TV, I'm meteorologist Jay Trobeck.
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